0: Welcome to News on the Hours in Retrospect, reaching you from Ason Binoculars Radio Oromi. Here we bring you news updates that occurred within the weekend. First, the headlines. Christians in Oromi urge to protect God's creation Sunday. Police, Education Ministry join forces to secure Edo schools ahead of resumption. NDLEA boss drug lording fuel tanker recovers 2 million opioid pills. My name is Joseph Osamu Iguari. Now the news in details. Christians in Oromia Edo State have been urged to take responsibility for protecting the environment and making the earth healthier for future generations. The call was made as Catholic marks the World Day of Prayer for the Care of Creation on Sunday, September 6th. In his homily at Holy Family Chapel for the Unquartus Oromi, a visiting priest, Reverend Father Kevin Vaza, said the celebration reminds Christians that God is the creator of everything around them and must be respected through responsible use of his creation. Reverend Father Vaza said Christians should not become too focused on material possessions, but should instead give priority to God who created all things and use the resources of the earth responsibly to achieve a greater purpose. He said the celebration follows the teachings of Pope Francis's Laudato Si and the Church's continued call under Pope Leo XIV for greater care for the earth, which he described as humans' common home. According to him, no one is a permanent owner of the earth, stressing that people are only tenants who have a duty to preserve it and hand it over safely to the next generation. The priest urged individuals to take better care of their surroundings and reduce activities that contribute to the greenhouse effect and environmental damage. He also called on government, organizations, and individuals to make concrete efforts in protecting the environment and preserving the earth for future generations.
1: More of awareness, because the church, which separate today, same way they use them, they celebrate God's creation. The church is very wise. Now, because we don't know what people do, sometimes some of us, that's how they wait for government until last day before we come say, "Now, now we are clean." No, because who are we here? We're poor. We're not taking care of landlord. Although we're not landlord, we're better. We're not controlling. We're better. We're not attacking. And then we're not attacking. So on that side, I'm not sure about the name of my money. But it's all about that for me. We are not going to work on the topic cool. We don't rule with that for topic to us. We don't rule with that for topic to my age. As I can wait. Who back on wait? But it's well, who are you?
0: Meanwhile, with primary and secondary schools in Edo State expected to resume for the 2026-2027 academic session on Monday, September 14, 2026, the police command and the Ministry of Education have intensified collaboration to strengthen security across schools. The renewed security partnership followed a meeting between the Commissioner of Police, Edo State Command, CP Patrick Dow, and the Commissioner for Education, Honorable Sifu Washinti, at the command headquarters, Edo State, Benin City, on Wednesday, September 2nd, 2026. The Police Public Relations Officer, Edo State Command, ASP Enoch Ikwedem, disclosed this in a statement on Wednesday. ASP Ikwedem said the meeting centered on the activation and strengthening of the safe school operations across the state ahead of the resumption of academic activities. Take a short break now. Still to come on the news in retrospect. NDLA bus drug lading fuel tanker recovers 2 million opioid pills. We'll bring you details of this shortly. Please stay tuned.
2: We do it differently on the Ason Binoculars Radio. 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It's always vibes and vibes in Ason Radio.
0: Welcome back. Thank you for staying tuned. This is Ason Binoculars Radio News on the Hours in Retrospect. Remember, a positive attitude can brighten your day today. Stay positive always. Now the rest of the news. Operatives of the National Drug Law Enforcement Agency, NDLEA, has intercepted a 20,000-liter fuel tanker fitted with a concealed compartment containing 2,145 kg of cannabis and recovered more than 2 million pieces of opioid in coordinated operations. The agency also arrested a convicted cocaine trafficker who allegedly returned to the illicit drug trade after serving a 5-year jail term, while large consignment of tramadol, methamphetamine, cocaine, codeine, and other psychotropic substances were seized in Lagos, Adamawa, Ondo, Kaduna, Bauchi, Ekiti, Kogi, Araba, and Enugu State. The NDLA, in a statement by its director, media and advocacy, Femi Babafemi, said the operations were conducted during the past week as part of its intensified war against drug abuse. And that is it for news on the hours in retrospect. Wrapped up the headlines, I made history again. Christians in Rome urge to protect God's creation Sunday. Police Education Ministry joined forces to secure adult schools ahead of resumption. NDLA boss drug loading fuel tanker recovers 2 million opioid pieces. And with that, to wrap up news on the hours in retrospect, for comments, feedback and info, send the update to us on 0051918139. You can as well give us an email on asambanoclassmy@gmail.com. And on behalf of Asambanoclass Radio News Crew, thank you for listening. My name is...
3: Admission. Parents, guardians, are you looking for a school where quality education, discipline, character, and faith go hand in hand? Look no further. Holy Family Academy Uromi is currently admitting pupils and students into nursery 1 to 3, basic 1 to 8, and senior secondary 1 to 3. At Holy Family Academy Uromi, we build mind, shape character, prepare children for a brighter future. Our entrance examination is Saturday, 5th September. And remember, another examination date is Saturday, 12th September. Hurry now, get your admission form, and become part of this great institution. Holy Family Academy, to the greater good.

0: Babushami is some binoculars ready with snow mother with Santama and Yahoo Tanido. All the time, me and the real motor roomy. 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Again, I remie. We Catholic, a dalui. And then I ran it on one G. A winny, O Sanubla, my revija. We edu Zananone. We onu kinajinari, it bedi, eha. We ekai, Ojebena, chevi. Holy Family Chapel, we if I don't quarters, what told me? Only O'Hills and O'Blan or Dot Twe or No Twe, Reverend Father Kevin Ivazer or that tie. That I will me go home. Reggie, only Evilus and O'Blan, mine and that below he or that I mean any real world in the Christian Revision. Can I be? AJJ, the way John Abel said, no black mine, no. All that time, Ganya, all Jammy. 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We all sick me. Oh, Father, Reverend Father Ivanze, that I mean any Christian, the way John. 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No belugi, every division on V, AJJ division. 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Or could I attach government B? O 2K, KKK, and O 2K, B or dear day. 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
3: All right, ladies and gentlemen, my name is Samson Alamano, known as Enjoyment Landlord. And speaking right now, always listen to Sports Daily on Esan Banakola Radio. Make sure you listen. You get all the newest sports updates from here. Thank
4: you. Welcome to Sports Daily from Esan Banakola Radio. I am Big Billy. First from the local sport, Nigeria's junior female Yellow Greens have secured qualification for the 2027 ICC Under-19 Women's T20 World Cup after defeating Zimbabwe by 4 runs in a dramatic final of the African Qualifiers Division 1 in Tanzania on Saturday. In a separate news, FIFA President Gianni Infantino has been confirmed to stand for re-election in March, according to a statement from the Global Football Governing Body. In recent times, Infantino has come under fire over a scrapped plan to bring private investment into FIFA's commercial rights, a move that has intensified. In another development, Super Eagles striker Victor Osimhen is hopeful.

Greetings, a good listeners out there, and a lovely welcome to this entertainment gist for the way to you from your Make Sense radio station, Eastern Binoculars Radio Uromi. Now, maybe your host, Miss Judy K, and today I've got a lot of present happenings. You're going to be interested to know all the things will happen for that side of entertainment industry today. Like today, now they happen. Now, the update will always bring to you. Be that one every day. I will just go entertainment industry through papers. So, we start going to transport. We will follow the verified and the reliable source. Make I bring to your doorpost the latest happenings. So that you self go know what they happen on the suburb of our country, Nigeria, at the HOT. You know, go to hear and fall back as rumor. Make I give you the verifying info. My people, before we continue, before we dive into the cheese today, as the, you know, plenty, make we sharply go on a short musical break. Make we dance to this sweet melody. We go usher us into today's entertainment. Please

Welcome back. From that short musical break, I hope you still there, dear. Make you not touch the dead button and the beg word. Beg you be that one, eh? The first story we on my table today be about Regina Daniels. Maybe you go down here, you know, from, you know, maybe through social media, internet. The thing is really, really everywhere. But make I give you the verifying info. Say, according to about 2 days ago, there came this rumor. Yes, actually, we call it rumor, allegedly, that Regina Daniels, Nollywood actress, you know, recall that months ago, we hear the Gbedu, it happened between she and her estranged husband, actually. Her husband then will be Ned Moko. They come here today, they get issue, family crisis, marriage crisis. She can't come up for the marriage. Inside the same matter, the husband arrests her brother, where they call Sammy. You know, the matter long that time, giving her the update. See, the last story we happened before the matter come die for social media. They say, but she can't open her mouth, talk, say she not go, you know, go, like marriage now, not be her problem. Because, you know, say, and she fine rich. She come up for marriage. Many, many other single or even people will like her or admire her. They go, they troop in to know whether she don't ready to marry again. That time, she can't tell them plain. Say she know they talk about marriage now. The only thing with her mind, now to do enjoy her baby girl lifestyle. And again, when she ready, she go born girl child. You remember, right? That was the last update. And till 2 days ago, when you come to hear info, say Regina Daniels don't go reunite with her husband, Ned Moko, a businessman. You get a billionaire businessman, precisely. So now, people come to talk. The first place when we hear the info, now for Red Hatman page. Yes, Red Hatman, social media commentator and activist. Now, he can't carry the matter. Waiting, why he can't talk and be say, no, be say they talk and say they surprised, say, Regina Daniels go back to her husband, though. No. How, very that man they talk and be say, he's happy about the development. Yes, that was what very that man said. That, during that time that, you know, Regina was having issue with the husband, he, very that man, came online to tell people that, he supports, Ned Moko and, he's standing for peace. You understand? So they pray, may that marriage continue, may nothing like a crisis or divorce happen. Now waiting with that man talk that time. So as they can't reunite now, allegedly, he can't tell people say, you know, talk him. Make people they trust in God. Say now, waiting happen that time, people they call him different names. Say why go they support Ned Moko after everything we do to Regina? Because majority of the people, with the social media, make I put them that way. They

tell una say, as the thing that happened today, the info where reached me today, where they on my table, na. This story is now Daniel's sister. Paul reacts to the development, say, why is Daniel visited Nate Woko's house? Sister reacts to reconciliation rumors. You see, why are they calling me allegedly? Because waiting in there, everybody leaves. They say, Regina, don't go back to Nate Woko. From the talk, say, why she go go back? Why she go back? Now, waiting everybody, they talk, almost everybody, actually. They ask, why is she not go back after everything? Eh? Now, they say she no get choice. Omo, plenty talk, or social media has been hot since 3 days. They see that video. You know, say now, nah, celebrity life now. So anything where they do, they will carry camera, they throw them up and down. Some of them, they want some more. Because if you're a private person, if they carry camera, they follow you, they go public function, or if they go visit or anything, you go see the person, maybe they shut the camera, maybe they no capture you, get. But because these people, they're entertainers, that's why they capture them. So they capture a moment where we see Regina for Ned Moko's house. That came the speculation that she has reunited with the husband, allegedly. Because she will be Regina, she never talk anything. Come online, come debunk the rumor, or tell people say, nah, true, I don't go back. But today, her sister can't write something post for her own Instagram, you know, handle. For that page, she tell people, say, make everybody chill. All the people where they talk plenty things, say, Regina, don't go back to Ned Woko. Say, make them chill. That she was granted, you know, to visit her children. Yes. Now you say their matter see the court. So now court can't grant Regina, may she visit her children. As people now don't they talk plenty things, the sister can't they calm them down so that they not go on with such, you know, that not waiting happen be that one. Say Regina never go back to that Ned Woko. That's number one. Number two, they say they granted her access to go and visit her children. They know say she born Pekin. Children put for that family, she go visit them. And again, people when they talk say she get belly, now why she go back? She can't tell people say no, Say Regina no carry any belly. And again, she's very much single. My people, wait till they call this one, they do. And then they think I'm again, wahala, wear tights. Trouble come, tiger come. Now waiting this country, reserve will be that one. Imagine say everybody now see video, the way they trend now, come believe. Say even Ray Dark Man, come they even they praise himself. Say, ah, Regina don't go back. Oh, thank God, it don't happen though. Now waiting himself wish to happen. Now the sister don't come to debunk the rumor as the Regina no come talk and by herself. The sister come to everybody. Say, me on a chilo. No, you wait till now think. That is the update when they reach me today. They say, Regina Daniel never go back. Rather, she go visit her children when they there. But for now, she's single. Even if she go later go back, no be the one will happen now. Because that one has decisions to make. I foresee now. Now wait till you self go talk right now. Be that one. I be alive. You talk say, I foresee. Why she go back? My people, let the info, verifiable source, tell us, say the sister, they tell everybody, say, no, not chill, take a chill pill and rest. Breathe in and breathe out. Say, you never go back. My people, I go even at the updates. Anyhow, it happen again. If true, she let her go back, I go see tell her now. We dey wait for Regina to confirm the info by herself. Say, yes, I don't go back. Or manage Moko post time. I would have given her the latest happening. Make her now always tune into the Samba Nucleus. You would get the latest gist as it happen. Moving forward, make her tell her say one woman don't buy for inside relationship because of say she they endure abuse, domestic abuse from her partner. Yes, so she don't buy. She should have kept enduring. Woman dies after enduring repeated beating from partner. Now why they always say people say may they speak up. If they go through any abuse, domestic abuse or anything abuse, harassment or from your partner, make you speak up. For your life's sake and for the sake of the people that love you. You get so this Nigerian woman now, the story be say she they in a relationship with one young man, you get, but because of the way the man they behave towards her. This lady, her sister called the advisor, make she leave the man, make she not go ahead with the relationship, or make she not even think of getting married to the man. But the lady refused. Even after

They broke up. She still moved in with her mother, her own biological mother, the woman, the lady, and from there she can't reconnect with the ex-boyfriend again. They can't date. It was recounted that this lady, they undergo, in fact, she suffered abuse, domestic and violence. Every time the man go, they hit her, they beat her, they jam her hair for wall.

up, waiting can let that happen. Now, the process of beating the woman again, now the woman come by, as the man they beat them, now it by. Now, as they come carry the case, go police station, the man will kill him, he still the police station, but waiting that one now, come me. Eh, now police now, now go bring back their life. Now, many people come they ask, say, why would somebody keep quiet even when she is going through domestic violence or abuse in the hands of her partner or husband? You understand? Even for relationship, you get as you go take the relationship where you never marry the person, just like this one now happened. Warnings, that the warnings, red flags, where the man they show her, she still endure. She overlooked everything. Maybe that can notion say, I go fit change the man, no worry.

serious, maybe feel like just normal things where everybody will just talk to express their feelings. It's almost like a man carries something again for mind. Today, should they cry out for social media? Say this same dispatch rider, you know, is threatening her. She writes, say, I feel like my life is under threat. Sarah Martin calls that dispatch rider. She wants help over alleged harassment. What thing can happen while she can talk like this? Do you know what happened recently? We said this Sarah Martin, she can't help the man again. That dispatch rider. Yes, you know, so she used her platform to help people. As she posted the video of a dispatch rider, you know, one time ago, people called, donate money. For some, one person even buy bike, a new motorcycle to give to the dispatch rider. You get, well, what about 150,000 naira? So now, as she can't really look the bike very well, she still say, again, some things where she used to, where she need to maintain. Like to repair the bike, make it look okay and repaint it. Get now after all the money where she calculate where they use paint the bike and do and make everything they okay. It was like 350,000 naira. So he can't call the dispatch rider, tell him everything, see the thing though, and the money to give you now. They use the do the painting and the maintaining the bike never complete. The dispatch rider talks say, no worry, say you will take the bike like that. As you know, green, you can't leave a man take the bike like that. You can't give him 20,000 naira. Say, very soon, when money enter, you go give him the remaining one man take, maintain the bike. So since that time, well, according to Sarah Martin, say the dispatcher have been calling her, sending her message, they disturb her. If she dey busy, say she never pick the call, the man go the insult her, the marriage shame her. Marriage shame her, you say? She dey talk say, the dispatcher that talk say, wanna why Sarah Martin never marry. Say like that her bad character might make her never marry. That kind of thing. And Sarah Martin, they complain say, she recently paid her workers, 13 workers, their salaries. Say he never gets that money. Now, where the man, they threaten her, they insult her. Because of that, now you can't carry a constitution media. My people waiting your own opinion for this. Now, person where you help, like the person where you be, the person that still help her, can't they fight you back? Like say you owe her. You understand? It's not a money that you owe this guy now, it go better. But now you promise that you will give her money, you don't even do some parts. Through you, they give the man bike for free. Oh, now through you, now you won't even raise money, give her money, they maintain the bike, but you never get the money. Now the man come, they insult you up and down, they marriage shame you, say you never marry, and you know the shame. Now when she talk, we never hear from the bike person to know whether not through the bike person talk like that too. But you on your own end, waiting for your own opinion for this kind of thing. Anyways, aside Sarah Martin's matter, you know, say, again, some people will say, they know they like to help you because of the outcome of the help. Now, see the same happen, now the video talk about, you know, days ago. Say, if you help people, make you keep the receipts, in case of a necessity. Because help these days, it's not the past what it used to be. You get, because if you help people, sometimes during that time now, if you help people, they will just be happy, genuine happiness. They congrats, you know, they thank you, they persuade even to greet you. But this day, if you help person, you know, help and reach where the best way make help and reach, no problem. Now, so you don't even carry ants infested for your wood. Now, every time this guy go, they come your house, go, they dance. So, my people, now here. The story go reach and we go draw the curtain. In case you have anything to talk, any contribution, make your wire us for our WhatsApp number. And also, if you use the number, send us text message, we go reply you. Accept your own opinion, your feedback, your encouragement for us to know where we get them right and where we get them right. So thank you for listening. Till tomorrow, keep listening to A-Sound Binoculars Radio. I remain your host, Miss Judy K. Have a lovely day. And bye-bye for now.

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Holy Family Academy Urumi is currently admitting pupils and students into nursery 1 to 3, basic 1 to 8, and senior secondary 1 to 3. 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
2: 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Big Billy will be right back after this quick break.

And all right, so welcome you all back from that break. And if you're just joining in, this is Sport Review with Big Billy right here in the building. Starting from local sport, former Super Eagles striker Peter Odemwingie has criticized William Troost Ekong's continued captaincy of Nigeria during his spell in Saudi Arabia, insisting that only players in Europe top flight should wear the armband. Troost Ekong, who has since retired from international football, moved to Saudi Pro League side Al Khalid in 2024 after leaving Greek club Poker. Despite the move away from European football, the defender retained the captaincy under former head coach Finidi George and subsequently Eric Chell. Speaking in an interview, the former Nigerian international Ifeanyi Odemwingie said Troost Ekong was relying on past achievements rather than current form. It got to a point that when I see players like William Troost Ekong, our captain, now retired, I've moved to Saudi Arabia and he was the captain of the national team. I understand that he's still riding on his past glory, but for me, when things like that happen, it is an automatic out for captaincy, Odemwingie said. The former West Brom forward argued that the requirement should extend beyond Nigeria. Any player that does not play in a top league should not captain the Super Eagles, he said. It is a fact, it is not natural, not just Nigeria, but any country, he added. Troost Ekong was one of Nigeria's most experienced defender and captained the Super Eagles to the 2023 African Cup of Nations final, where he won the Player of the Tournament award. Odemwingie, however, insisted past achievements should not guarantee leadership once a player's club career moves away from the highest level. Asked whether the same logic applied to Victor Osimhen, who plays for Galatasaray in Turkey and has been tipped as a future Nigerian captain, Odemwingie was quick to draw a distinction. On the Turkish league, the Turkish league is a big league. They play Champions League football. I was talking about when players leave European football. European football for now is the strongest in the world, he said. He explained that the pursuit of Champions League football remained an important marker of our players' priorities. The Champions League is the biggest trophy, and the players that are hunting for that are usually one who put football first. Every other team comes after, Odemwingie said, pointing to Cristiano Ronaldo's move to Saudi Arabia as an example of the decline that can follow. You know, Cristiano Ronaldo was still playing in Saudi Arabia and captain Portugal, but we saw the decline in his form. It is riding on past glory. The players who go after Saudi money want to have two sides of the coin. They want to secure their financial future and play football. Half their head is already somewhere else, he concluded. Winfred Ndidi has captained Nigeria in Troost Ekong's absence, with Moses Simon, Victor Osimhen and Alex Iwobi all serving as vice captain. In another info, the Tigers head coach Rina Wakama blamed her side's poor start and missed opportunities for their 71-67 defeat to Hungary at the 2026 FIBA Women's Basketball World Cup in Berlin on Saturday. Nigeria struggled to find their rhythm earlier in the game and were also wasteful from the free throw line, converting only 12 out of 23 attempts as Hungary head on for their first Women's World Cup victory in 28 years. It is tough when your shot weren't falling. I thought we had great looks in the first half, really good looks. We got to the free throw line but finished the game shooting 12 to 23 from the free throw line. We just weren't able to get it done today, Wakama said. Hungary took a 21-13 lead after the first quarter and extended it to 36-26 at halftime, before Nigeria improved after the break and mounted a late comeback. Wakama praised Hungary's performance,
but challenged her players to improve their stats after they were again forced to change the game from the opening quarter. They are a good team. They shot 51% from the floor. They have great size, so that caused some issues for us. But they were playing super connected basketball and they also stuck their game plan, she said. My challenge for the team is to start the game like it's everything. Our stats haven't been that great. We are getting better. It is just finding our rhythm and finding our flow, she said. The Tigers have scored Hungary 25-19 in the final quarters, with Elizabeth Balogun-Lace layoff reduced the deficit to 2 points. But Ricard Leke converted 2 crucial free throws to see the victory. The defeat was Nigerian's second in as many games as the tournament, following their 99-81 lose to South Korea in their opening Group B fixtures. And with that info, I shall quickly observe a break, and when I'm back, I'll be giving you more info on the program. Please stay glued to your radio set, don't touch the dial. Big Billy will be right back after this break.

right to welcome you back from that break. And if you are just joining in, this is Sport With You with Big Billy right here in the building. Erling Haaland celebrated his 300th club goal on Saturday after scoring the winner as Manchester City defeated Coventry City 1-0 to maintain their perfect start to the Premier League season. The 26-year-old Norwegian striker marked the landmark on earth on Saturday after reaching another extraordinary milestone in a career that has seen him score a remarkable rate since making his senior debut. Haaland reached 300 club goals with his 165th strike for Manchester City, having scored 20 for Modi, 29 for Red Bull, and 88 for Borussia Dortmund. His latest effort came in the 26th minute at the Etihad Stadium, when he headed home across from Anthony Semenyo, who had been found by Edson Fernandez on his Manchester City debut. The goal proved decisive as City head on for their third league victory of the season. For Haaland, it was another landmark in a career that has moved at remarkable speed. The 26-year-old has now scored 300 goals in senior club football, with his 165 goals for City coming in just 202 appearances. City have celebrated several of his previous milestones as his goal-scoring record has continued to accelerate. In September of 2024, Haaland became the 19th player in Manchester City history to score 100 goals for the club, reaching the mark in only his 105 appearances. City noted at the time that his century came with a goal against Arsenal in a 2-2 Premier League draw. He then reached another major landmark in February 2025 when his goal against Arsenal took his senior club tally to 250 goals in 313 appearances. Manchester City noted that he had reached the figure faster than several of the most prolific forward of the 21st century, including Lionel Messi, Cristiano Ronaldo, and Kylian Mbappe. The latest milestone means he has added another 50 goals since reaching 250, continuing a scoring trajectory that has made him one of the most prolific forward of his generation. He scored 52 goals in the first season at the club in 2022-23, including a record of 36 in the Premier League before following that with 38 goals in all competitions. And lastly on Asian Binoculars Radio Sport Review today, AC Milan midfielder Luka Modric will continue playing international football for Croatia after the country's football association confirmed on Saturday that the veteran midfielder intends to remain available for upcoming Nations League matches.

Modric, who turned 41 on Wednesday, had been expected to retire from international football following Croatia's World Cup campaign. However, the national team captain has decided to extend his international career and could feature against England later this year. The decision comes with the return of Slaven Bilic as Croatia manager. Bilic previously coached Croatia between 2006 and 2012 and was in charge when Modric made his senior international debut in March 2006. Modric has since become Croatia's most capped player, making 202 appearances for his country. He has played a central role in the team's greatest success, including their run to the 2018 World Cup final and their third place finish at the 2022 tournament. The midfielder won the Golden Ball at the 2018 World Cup after helping Croatia reach the final, where they lost 4-2 to France. He was also part of the squad that finished third in Qatar 4 years later. Bilic said, "Of course, Luka, the decision makes me extremely happy. We are all aware what he brings to Croatia, but on that, both on and off the pitch. I'm looking forward to working with him again after 14 years, and we both share a strong ambition to keep Croatia on top. Successful team, shoulder to shoulder, with the best team in the world," he said. And with that info, I've come to the close of this Binoculars Radio Sport Review today, and I hope you enjoyed every bit of it. Please stay glued to your radio set and don't touch the dial. Big Billy is saying to have a lovely day. Thanks for listening, and God bless you all.

Admission. Parents, guardians, are you looking for a school where quality education, discipline, character, and faith go hand in hand? Look no further. Holy Family Academy Uromi is currently admitting pupils and students into nursery 1 to 3, basic 1 to 8, and senior secondary 1 to 3. At Holy Family Academy Uromi, we build mind, shape, character, prepare children for a brighter future. Our entrance examination is Saturday, 5th September. And remember, another examination date is Saturday, 12th September. Hurry now, get your admission form, and become part of this great institution. Holy Family Academy. To

fellow Nigerians. Greetings from here, Unado. Thanks for hearing from us from Asan Banopolis Radio. Gongkong, my listeners out there. Actually, salute because you before wonderful, make no worry, everywhere good. In fact, everywhere still, make on a boom or rice, mini sit down and relax. Because we get plenty to dish out from this place. This is a future point of a program on the call. My people, Unado. I'm a fossil theologian, if you come in, Mr. T. I'm the anchor of this program to come on matter from old school level, carry on new school level based on behold things have passed away, and behold everything don't become new happenings, update recent gist with the Afuabodo country Nigeria and beyond. Therefore for this another program, I also have number if you took more for this current gist, 90051918139, Mary call me again, 00519183939. And one of the sources, now Everly from newspaper, Vara Online Social Media Network, Facebook friends, and so many other sources. So now we get our update from, in the Bible they say, in everything there is a season. Again, it's also said, choose whom you will serve, meaning, now so it can be for this political season for Nigeria. Yes, so now so it can be for this political season for Nigeria. But as for me and my house, will choose and vote wisely. Remember, the fear of an opposition party is the beginning of good governance. As I always tell you, that the fear of an opposition party is the beginning of a good governance. Tomorrow, I don't have a government. Governor for this, so go on the government. Don't threaten to sack chairman who fail to win for APC. So, now, but you stay there, now they talk to me. Anybody, any area, any local government area for there when be say man, you know what I mean, some to say, you know when APC didn't take charge, oh boy, the governor for there don't talk say man, say in go sack them, and so in the trend there, to a boy state governor, with the call Francis Uwifuru, say, you don't talk this kind of trendy G's for APC man, you can talk say man, if you play like that, you go dismiss the chairman for the area, not to say, they know if he remark, oh boy, you, this gist, oh, the remark. Now, during the inauguration ceremony for Abakaleke on Tuesday, when BC man, he released this kind of gist, maybe jokefully or in serious, because everybody now, don't they scare the fear, opposition party, man, go BC at the end, then go for court. So, still on the same gist, for those states for a day like this, so our governor, Senator Modokbawo, he say he no go forgive any commissioner when he say man, he no wear any votes cap. Oh boy, you know what the governor talk, say he no go forgive any commissioner when he say he no wear any book cap when he say make your soul for this, so based on say man. Everybody that know who the people are the today for the matter, if you ask me, who I go ask, now they already tell you from here, say fear of opposition party, so now it be the beginning of good governance. So they talk say whether na political loyalty can extend to that extent when you say man, it got to do with the personal symbol. So you go talk your own from my WhatsApp page, as I will tell you from here. So more common there talk another gist. You get with this up onto all these bandits, all those terrorists when they do bad things for our country. Troops that don't kill two terrorist commander, so one of the kingpin come wound badly when they call Kachala Felani, and the guy can't use the wound they run, so they don't confi Babian, they don't confi Holland. We'll talk another one again when you go shock you away. Shock as police officers chased by drone with that one, maybe say man. Say police officers say guess what kind of people when be say man. They throw a drone when you say, man, I know it will be a drone now without being told when somebody call. If you know wrong, you let me wrong. You don't understand because it's scary. Say that so police wrong to say, man, they don't want that. They don't want to put body for government matter. Oh boy, you. So what he was up? The police, as they want check the motorcycle, so for sure go for assisting. Now, so the thing just happened. Oh boy, you. Now, everybody, they wrong. They dodge your head, bury it like Yoruba man will say, dodge your head, bury it. So now, so the police run, no matter whether they meant to defend the people again, because now they are alive, now they defend people for street. We shall probably talk one before we march our final break.
So this one have to do with Niger. So for Niger, so the military, so for there, or the para, I want to say, man, the Oga, when the president, when the deal with them, say they don't want them again, to say they want to use backdoor again. They come out and to coup things, you know what I mean? And of course, the president for there, so he said, go. Now, military man, I be, and so he infected, take over from the country as leadership from head of the state. Yeah, now the president now, I be Abdulrahman Chani, I be named Abdulrahman Chani. So they talk like to you like this. So the people for there, they want use force. They come on town to say, man, everybody like better thing. So you now when FBC and at the level is TT enter, so they want come use go. They come on town. And so God be so kind. In guide, so the presidential guide, they call the Atala Diamond, they sense this kind indoor coup when all these people go wrong for them. My phone, and so it can be for today, and then now much of an average family. I remember first of all, it's if you call Mr. T. See you same time, same station, Sabanakula, see you tomorrow by the grace of God. Stay blessed, as God bless you. Bye for now, people. Now.

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1: It's the 60s all over again.

the Son, and of the Holy Spirit. Amen. You expired, Jesus, but the source of life gushed forth for souls, and the ocean of mercy opened up for the whole world. O fount of life, unfathomable divine mercy, envelop the whole world and empty yourself out upon us. O blood and water which gushed forth from the heart of Jesus, as a fount of mercy for us, I trust in you. O blood and water which gushed forth from the heart of Jesus, as a fount of mercy for us, I trust in you. O blood and water which gushed forth from the heart of Jesus, as a fount of mercy for us, I trust in you. Our Father, who art in heaven, hallowed be thy name. Thy kingdom come, thy will be done, on earth as it is in heaven. Give us this day our daily bread, and forgive us our trespasses, as we forgive those who trespass against us. And lead us not into temptation, but deliver us from evil. Amen. Hail Mary, full of grace, the Lord is with thee. Blessed art thou among women, and blessed is the fruit of thy womb, Jesus. Holy Mary, Mother of God, pray for us sinners, now and at the hour of our death. Amen. I believe in God, the Father Almighty, creator of heaven and earth, and in Jesus Christ, his only Son, our Lord, who was conceived by the Holy Spirit, born of the Virgin Mary, suffered under Pontius Pilate, was crucified, died, and was buried. He descended into hell. On the third day he rose again from the dead. He ascended into heaven, and is seated at the right hand of God the Father Almighty. From there he will come to judge the living and the dead. I believe in the Holy Spirit, the Holy Catholic Church, the communion of saints, the forgiveness of sins, the resurrection of the body, and life everlasting. Amen.

and the treasury of compassion inexhaustible. 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

0: Ware Ohama, Menon Neva Tona, Elimacho Destiny, Ehime, Esa, Binoculars Radio, or Menon Neva Tona, Otta, Mandata Elena, Otta, Otta, Rejuhi, Nagwini, Indi, Pia, like any who be in the money, be in the Seruha. 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
1: 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Even on a negina or even of by, well, I'm not a woman in Anna. The Oka Tioria, and no, you over me for a taloa, who you are a visual ten only. He cannot boss with that, okay, okay. He book a jay, ne guna. So even on a negina or even on me, and they work is all around, maybe a billboard. Whether making a rabbit, but you live as a bobbler and me, Ibaguano, yeah. On a book is a man of ya. Mayor and Melan, oh, Minister Bucho in the potency. Make okay, was over. Melon, oh, no cake, a boy, or a baby. Melon, even on a making a little book be a one of some one suto. And the Minister Bucio, Tora Ikio, two good heads are better than one. Obona, Obona, Obokish, and the whole might be, or is it anyway? When we are taking up, for example, Nana, make you are most often a need for because a sweet station refiki be your wish. What I'm more calling from higher authority, they disable choice power corrupt power, but absolute power corrupt power, absolutely. Or I don't know, but I book what he called. I, for example, politician that corner, we will go alone and I go to be when I sometimes run around where you're going to no, for example, we need to go on. A judge is over on Bolly Yellow or a congressman. Ilan oreko eke we nami na ma oreko. 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Madati or Monasi came on Monavasi came on. He said, Hero, you know, we see when I was at that one. I was also wicked running, Madame Darfio, and he know when I said, what a good winner. Our unit could bone boat barrel or certificate, maybe the government will rip in a either that I went now to say, or a valley or an already done it. So, even the Jaro Kaka, even known a Megina, or the man or the animal robust TV, even here no cellar. 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
0: 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But you're a Johnny, where did you want to
1: come? It matters about our water on Serio, Holly, on Biomo, or Kakin or every OBC, me or Mohamedi. In this is like Oka, Valle, I wore accurate for my. So, because I'm not a Lana, I was so ruined, I'm making a war, but for Monos, or who white be. Eki dergano ma valis kunda ja ve sodia o police eki hin bekira dolu. 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So parents so ro on the amison go we see here on ta yo nata. O kan so work ka do woro wa na for example. Okay ati ka query. 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So even no na me na before ko se le wo kan se ro. Eki do we re. Inya me do wa. Inya me do wa. Okay, Jamie, they go. Have the week or do we? So it's back in the home again. And the one way home, I told you, know, I'm going to kidnap an alina, Radalina. It's so all you're seeing that frustration or this war, it's so all bringing you know, one in that fight. Your mom are baby in the area, and then they go to spread the road and spoil the child, even though I said that's on the year. Although Mono said no, what I'm about making now, whether I say, oh, Bumina, and the Bumina, and the Sarata, it will not just retire. So that's about it, but Mono said, what you might buy. So even though I'm making now, oh, man. Either walk in my because if that's what we want, that's who. Oh, no, Mark, I mean, now, but how can I police? The police can do okay, have police officer. They can know bosses. So, even I know who I can advise any police as a boy, so they can advise. So, because I mean, that's not like that. So, because so, parents is so, every day, Jarro, okay, I tell you, everybody's one more easy work, but yeah, almost like the Anya won't book, which in a robot's one more. So, even on the end, we won't know what now. Everything ain't no, I'm making now. On the one hole, okay, I'll see you now. The other day, I mean, I'll say, okay, but you make K, you mean me, Naria, I said, you mean, I'm not being even on.

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0: 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Only Egyptity or Yaki. 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or little you are little, or him or Bonnie Bocre, the other day, ye, even on Luagba, or your mono cell, or your mono cell, or your friend, or your friend, look at my judge, Vanya and ye, and they were 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
2: 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Only when I was in the Miari, Adi Mune, like Miari, Ada Mune, Emini, Vonda Haria. We are talking, I will be soon, I mean, Ivan Malaki, Nirari Bossi, even your Soria. 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
0: 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I may want the day easily. Well, to put my mic will take it. I'm over me, Dango Tenya, among others, politicians, what has a book on Ojira. You know, nothing I did, I don't battle, I do work here, ties here, make sure where they go. So, where I know one, cook a rock or a bundle, would that be a me, no serio. And again, it means about tiring or jarro, only Frege, look before you leap. What's the cafe? You're on with the Anish Ananya, or you're on with Sabonishano, or on with your Sabocamo Baluno, Hamdi, maybe now with the Borani Mesha, Eluni, or the area here. Hamdi also in it, or maybe your roses are so. We are the Borani Mesha, but I'm telling you now, we're not a Sabolena. So the best thing, we are the Borani Rojora, even no memory. What's it, baby joy? Oh, your body rock bona, yeah, we want more baby. Where's our make friend with one person? Where's our make friend with another person? Oh, what be composing almost a bear, my friend? So, what compose the only life, no, say, where's our real abon weary, where's our raw champion or hecky, or that table, or the etus and of blower yet to walk around. Oh, your rear, oh, your annie, magbon, so dirty, or the other, the norare, maybe abo, or do to her, or Ali, not a million or reactoria, I would like one gay. Wagman wherever I chose you a kid on your boy, he or I will be Nana Kise. The best thing, work a rock for you, bundle, bookman or savage be hunting. I lele, also you are back. So you don't know your son, you will mess about your baby. Everyone, the child on a megina, I won't talk to it. It won't be Fiovi or Tanore at time.
2: Whatever, Bridgie, Otta, the mother of Barry, I'm a sales room. We have a mother of the man knowing.
0: Courtesy and kidnappers court case. Meaning we are sitting there making our way to get the Hoboki wire. So, the same data, Dana, only Lucy, we need no Boria, or may have a Ketaro. And the only go on that do move, go on that illuminated the Soji, but of Ba or Sonia. So, we're killing it, we need to wear a Lemigina. Our asset on the near bureau, he won a banana. So, blow, I know money private jet not a big bit of a pack. So, blow, I know money motor not a big bit of a pack. So, black, I know, but one or everybody must be a landlord. Your job could do Tokyo, none of that one. So, work the way at the way I know it broke more. Fakayan would know it, but I'm going to boy encourage it both. And with a war is it, well, I will run on your door down or go to at that by hook or by cook. No. Or your knee or your life. And they, it is a sign, I am a car, Oh, your castle too. In a word, that in a walk chaff and one, but by a recurring beer, a kitchen if I own a man, a red pint, either red by nakedness and nakedness or if you're a man or meaning that. On in the war, who are now all in all now, and one day, who were most of the about selling a vina vanity in a who know. So, where I want, work if I get red one, shall I go me in war, one over the one water. So, only when you mess about be mine in a camera.
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Parents, guardians, are you looking for a school where quality education, discipline, character, and faith go hand in hand? Look no further. Holy Family Academy Uromi is currently admitting pupils and students into nursery 1 to 3, basic 1 to 8, and senior secondary 1 to 3. At Holy Family Academy Uromi, we build mind, shape character, prepare children for a brighter future. Our entrance examination is Saturday, 5th September. And remember, another examination date is Saturday, 12th September. Hurry now, get your admission form, and become part of this great institution. Holy Family Academy.

0: Welcome to News on the Hours in Retrospect, reaching you from Asan Banopolis Radio Oromi. Here we bring you news updates that occurred within the weekend. First, the headlines. Christians in Oromi urge to protect God's creation Sunday. Police, Education Ministry join forces to secure Edo schools ahead of resumption. NDLEA boss drug lording fuel tanker recovers 2 million opioid pills. My name is Joseph Osamoye Gwari. Now the news in details. Christians in Oromia Edo State have been urged to take responsibility for protecting the environment and making the earth healthier for future generations. The call was made as Catholic marks the World Day of Prayer for the Care of Creation on Sunday, September 6th. In his homily at Holy Family Chapel for the Unquartus Oromi, a visiting priest, Reverend Father Kevin Iwaze, said the celebration reminds Christians that God is the creator of everything around them and must be respected through responsible use of his creation. Reverend Father Iwaze said Christians should not become too focused on material possessions, but should instead give priority to God who created all things and use the resources of the earth responsibly to achieve a greater purpose. He said the celebration follows the teachings of Pope Francis' Laudato Si and the Church's continued call under Pope Leo XIV for greater care for the earth, which he described as human's common home. According to him, no one is a permanent owner of the earth, stressing that people are only tenants who have a duty to preserve it and hand it over safely to the next generation. The priest urged individuals to take better care of their surroundings and reduce activities that contribute to the greenhouse effect and environmental damage. He also called on government, organizations, and individuals to make concrete efforts in protecting the environment and preserving the earth for future generations.
1: And more of awareness, because the church, which separates today, same way they use them, they celebrate God's creation. The church is very wise. Now, because we don't know what they do, sometimes some of us, that's how they will see government until last day before we come say, "Now, now we're clean." No, because who are we here? We're poor. We're not taking care of landlord. Although we're in landlord, we're there. We're not controlling. We're there. We're not attacking. And then we're not attacking. So on that side, I'm not sure. I'm not even on that one. Man, you know, but it's always been on that one. We're on your own room. We're not going to talk with cool. We're on room. We're not going to talk with two on that. We're on room. We're not going to talk with Apple. My lady, I'm not going to wait. Who back on the way? But it's where you're going.
0: Meanwhile, with primary and secondary schools in Edo State expected to resume for the 2026-2027 academic session on Monday, September 14, 2026, the police command and the Ministry of Education have intensified collaboration to strengthen security across schools. The renewed security partnership followed a meeting between the Commissioner of Police, Edo State Command, CP Patrick Dow, and the Commissioner for Education, Honorable Sifu Washinti, at the command headquarters, Edo State, Benin City, on Wednesday, September 2, 2026. The Police Public Relations Officer, Edo State Command, ASP Enoch Ikwedem, disclosed this in a statement on Wednesday. ASP Ikwedem said the meeting centered on the activation and strengthening of the safe school operations across the state ahead of the resumption of academic activities. Take a short break now. Still to come on the news in retrospect. NDLA boss drug lading fuel tanker recovers 2 million opioid pills. We'll bring you details of this shortly. Please stay tuned.
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0: Welcome back. 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This is Asan Banopolis Radio News on the Hours in Retrospect. Remember, a positive attitude can brighten your day today. Stay positive always. Now the rest of the news. Operatives of the National Drug Law Enforcement Agency, NDLEA, has intercepted a 20,000-liter fuel tanker fitted with a concealed compartment containing 2,145 kg of cannabis and recovered more than 2 million pieces of opioid in coordinated operations. The agency also arrested a convicted cocaine trafficker who allegedly returned to the illicit drug trade after serving a 5-year jail term on a large consignment of tramadol, methamphetamine, cocaine, codeine, and other psychotropic substances were seized in Lagos, Adamawa, Ondo, Kaduna, Bauchi, Ekiti, Kogi, Taraba, and Enugu State. The NDLA, in a statement by its director, media and advocacy, Femi Babafemi, said the operations were conducted during the past week as part of its intensified war against drug abuse. And that is it for news on the house in retrospect. Wrapped up the headlines, I made this story again. Christians in Rome urged to protect God's creation Sunday. Police Education Ministry joined forces to secure adult schools ahead of resumption. NDLA bus drug loading fuel tanker recovers 2 million opioid pills. And with that, we wrap up news on the hours in retrospect. For comment, feedback, and info, send the update to us on 00519181139. You can as well give us an email on asambinoclass@gmail.com. And on behalf of Asambinoclass Radio News Crew, thank you for listening.
3: Admission. Parents, guardians, are you looking for a school where quality education, discipline, character, and faith go hand in hand? Look no further. Holy Family Academy Uromi is currently admitting pupils and students into nursery 1 to 3, basic 1 to 8, and senior secondary 1 to 3. At Holy Family Academy Uromi, we build mind, shape character, prepare children for a brighter future. Our entrance examination is Saturday, 5th September. And remember, another examination date is Saturday, 12th September. Hurry now, get your admission form, and become part of this great institution. Holy Family Academy, to the

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Now, maybe your host, Miss Judy K, and today I've got a lot of present happenings. You're going to be interested to know all the things will happen for that side of entertainment industry. Today, now they happen, now the update will always bring to you. Be that one, every day I will just go entertainment industry through papers, so we start going to transport, where we will follow the verified and the reliable source. Make I bring to your doorpost the latest happening, so that you self go know what thing they happen on the suburb of our country, Nigeria, at the HOT. You know, go to hear and fall back as rumor. Make I give you the verifying info. My people, before we continue, before we dive into the cheese today, as the, you know, plenty, make we sharply go on a short musical break. Make we dance to this sweet melody. We go usher us into today's entertainment. Please stay tuned.

Welcome back. From that short musical break, I hope you still there, dear. Make you not touch the dial button and the beg word. Beg, give me that one, eh? The first story way down my table today be about Regina Daniels. Maybe you go don't hear her, you know, from, you know, maybe through social media, internet. The thing is really, really everywhere. But make I give you the verifying info. Say, according to about 2 days ago, there came this rumor. Yes, actually, we call it rumor, allegedly, that Regina Daniels, Nollywood actress, you know, recall that months ago, we hear the Gbedu, it happened between she and her estranged husband, actually. Her husband then will be Ned Moko. They come there yesterday, they get issue, family crisis, marriage crisis. She can't come up for the marriage. Inside the same matter, the husband arrests her brother, where they call Sammy. You know, the matter long that time, I give you the update. See, the last story will happen before the matter come die for social media. I say, but it's not going to open her mouth. Talk say she no go, you know, go like marriage now, no be her problem. Because, you know, say, and she fine rich. She come up for marriage. Many, many other single or even people will like her or admire her. They go, they troop in to know whether she don't ready to marry again. That time, she can't tell them plain. Say she know they talk about marriage now. The only thing with her mind now to do enjoy her baby girl lifestyle. And again, when she ready, she go born girl child. You remember, right? That was the last update. And till 2 days ago, when you gonna hear info say Regina Daniels don't go reunite with her husband Ned Moko, a businessman. You get a billionaire businessman precisely. So now people come they talk. The first place when we hear the info now for Red Hatman page. Yes, Red Hatman social media commentator and activist. Now he can't carry the matter. Waiting why he can't talk and be say, no, be say they talk and say they surprised. Say Regina Daniels go back to her husband. Do no. How Red Hatman they talk and be say, he's happy about the development. Yes, that was what Red Hatman said. That during that time that you know Regina was having issue with the husband. He, Red Hatman, came online to tell people that he supports Ned Moko and is standing for peace. Do you understand? So he they pray, may that marriage continue. May nothing like a crisis or divorce happen. Now, waiting, Red Hatman talk that time. So as they can't reunite now, allegedly, he can't tell people, say, you know, talk him. Make people they trust in words. Say now, the way thing happened that time, people they call them different names. Say why go they support Ned Moko after everything you do to Regina? Because majority of the people, with the social media, make I put them that way, they support Regina that time. You remember? Yes, everybody they for the side of Regina, they talk plenty things. Say why Regina go? You know why Ned Moko go do Regina like this? Because according to Ned that time, the husband, he said that Regina, they do drug. They follow bad friends. And influence of that bad friends, they make Regina now, they do hard drug. They take them and they make her brain, they shake. Sometimes they do things where on a normal, she know if you do them. But because of that influence of the drugs, she go, they do them. Now the allegation will pop up, will, you know, bet that's a crisis. So, Regina, VDM can tell everybody say happy as the woman can finally go back to the house, to the husband. Now make I tell una say, as the thing that happened today, the info where reached me today where they on my table, na, this is now Daniel's sister. Paul reacts to the development, say, why Regina Daniels visited Ned Moko's house? Sister reacts to reconciliation rumors. You see, why are they calling me allegedly? Because waiting in there, everybody leaks. They say, Regina, don't go back to Ned Moko. Some they talk, say, why she go go back? Why she go back? Now, waiting everybody, they talk, almost everybody, actually. Then they ask, why Regina go back after everything? Eh? Now, they say, she no get choice. Plenty talk or social media has been hot since 3 days. They see that video, you know, say now, celebrities life now, so anything where they do, they will carry camera, they follow them up and down. Some of them don't want some more because if you're a private person, if they carry camera, they follow you, they go public function or if they go visit or anything, you go see the person, maybe they shut the camera, maybe they no capture you get. But because these people, they entertain it, that's why they capture them. So they capture a moment where we see Regina for Ned Moko's house.
that came the speculation that she has reunited with the husband, allegedly, because she will be Regina, she never talk anything. Come online, come debunk the rumor, or tell people say, nah, true, I don't go back. But today, her sister can't write something post for her own Instagram handle. For that page, she tell people say, make everybody chill. All the people where they talk plenty things say, Regina, don't go back to Ned Nwoko. Say, make they

My people, wait till they call this one Gbedu. And then they sing them again. Wahala wear tights. Trouble come, tigele come. Now waiting this country, resemble be that one. Imagine say everybody now see video the way they trend now. Can't believe say even Ray that man can't even they praise himself. Say then I don't go back. Oh thank God it don't happen though. Now waiting himself wish to happen. Now the sister don't come to debunk the rumor as the original no come talk and by herself. The sister come to everybody say me on a chilo. No be waiting on a think. That is the update when they reach me today. They say, Tejina and Daniel never go back. Rather, she go visit her children when they're there. But for now, she's single. Even if she go later go back, no be the one will happen now. Because that one has decisions to make. I foresee now. Now wait till yourself. Go talk right now, be that one. I be alive. You don't say I foresee. Why she go back? My people, let the info, verifiable source, tell us, say the sister, they tell everybody, say, me on a chill, take a chill pill and rest. Breathe in and breathe out. Say you never go back. My people, I go to even at the updates. Anyhow, it happen again. If true, she later go back, I go see tell her now. We dey wait for Gina to confirm the info by herself. Say, yes, I don't go back. Or manage Moko post time. I would have given her the latest happening. Make her always tune into the Samba Nucleus. You would get the latest gist as it happen. Moving forward, make her say one woman don't buy for inside relationship because of say she they endure abuse, domestic abuse from her partner. Yes, so she don't buy. She should have kept enduring. Woman dies after enduring repeated beating from partner. Now why they always say people say me they speak up. If they go through any abuse, domestic abuse or anything abuse, harassment or from your partner, make you speak up. One for your life's sake and for the sake of the people that love you. You get so this Nigerian woman now, the story be say she dey in a relationship with one man, one young man, you get, but because of the way the man they behave towards her. This lady, her sister called the advisor, make she leave the man, make she not go ahead with the relationship, or make she not even think of getting married to the man. But the lady refused. Even after they broke up, she still moved in with her mother, her own biological mother, the woman, the lady, and from there she can't reconnect with the ex-boyfriend again, they can't date. Omo, it was recounted that this lady, they undergo, in fact she suffered abuse, domestic and violence. Every time the man go, they hit her, they beat her, they jam her hair for wall. And you know the worst part, even if the woman they sleep, the man go wake her up before beating her. So while they were still dating, she can't carry belly, and that one not even tie her down the most. According to her, she can't get belly for the man, come born pikin. Now there, you know, marry her more traditionally, but just moved in like that. The beating no stop. Waiting can let that happen. Now, the process of beating the woman again, now the woman come by. As the man they beat them, now it by. Now, as they come carry the case, go police station. The man will kill him. He's still there police station, but waiting that one now come me. Now police now go bring back their life. Now, many people come they ask, say, why would somebody keep quiet even when she is going through domestic violence or abuse in the hands of her partner or husband? You understand? Even for relationship, you get as you go take the relationship where you never marry the person, just like this one now happened. The warnings, red flags, where the man they show her, she still endure. She overlooked everything. Maybe that kind of notion, say, I go fit change. The man, no worry, the man will change. Last night, the man no change. Or instead, he change your life to early grave. That kind of thing, in your good. Well, think of your own opinion. If my sister, God forbid, will person gain mind. So say, no, be God, now you call him, now you can use your hand. Call him to glory by yourself. In the name of relationship, this man, wait till you think that the man deserve. You think that the man deserve life sentence, or he deserve immediate execution. I mean, to just buy the man immediately, waiting your own opinion. But this kind of thing calls for general notice and warning. If you see anybody where they go through this campaign or abuse,

times, because according to this one, now I tell you, this lady in question, they tell her mama were born now, say, see, waiting, the boyfriend, they do her. The mama go tell her, make sure you endure. Don't worry, you get. So now this one still be part. Maybe the man, they give the mama money, they support the woman. Now she no great talk to the man or to the pikin when you come up for that relationship. Now the pikin don't buy. So who is to be blamed? Because all the family, everybody will have questions to answer. You get as it be now, because life don't they involve. Nothing worth dying for, my people. Make I tell another one for free. Nothing worth dying for. In as much as God will create you, still make you day alive. You know, one carry, you know, one call you early. Make yourself no call yourself early now. If you just not an enjoyment, now you did that relationship too much. Wait till you go enjoy, we go take your own life and you go still allow them. You know, say people will be like, hey, no worry, now bitch, you no go do you anything. Yeah, make I even tell you this one, say. One man, one time ago, and to you, they tell us, it related to this one actually. Every time when a woman, you know, say woman now, and normally I don't go talk this one, say, we don't know what the woman do or why the man they beat her. Normally people they talk that one, say, who knows what the lady did for the man to hit her to death. But what is that thing? Name me, just talk him. That thing we should go do. We go, the volume go reach the level of beating the woman to death. So this other woman, not just an argument though, you get arguments with your wife. And you know, say women, their mouths, not their own weapon. Now so she carry her mouth, pra pra pra, they call the man goat. He said the man keeps it like goats. You know, as if teeth goats now, they vest, I mean, they laugh. You get that they think they keep teeth. Maybe don't he see that kind of ghost before, or if smell something like urine, you go keep it somehow. Now so the woman thought the husband teeth day. Now that one convince the man, invest the man, but you know, nice, the man come hit him. As they hit him, now so the woman slum and cry. The woman cry, yo. As he just see him, like play like joke, but intentionally the man no mean to buy the wife. But he just want make it short of me, you know, they call him goats. You understand? Now, he can't tell the woman, he can't sing for him. Say, me wake up for that. Yes, I believe, I agree with you. Say, my teeth, they like goat's tone. But now, it's too late. So, all those things that can be avoided, there are things that are mistakes that can be avoided. Avoid them when it's still early. And make you no cry, had I know, maybe the last cry. Sometimes, that had I know, no go solution at all. My people, I know say you enjoy the gist, and also make we chop. As we chop kernel, may we chop breadfruit. Make we enjoy this sweet melody again. Because you know, go there somehow, it go there boring if we continue the gist without tinkling break music to gop it down. And they come back to give you the remaining package where they all might tell you today.

back from that musical break. We are moving forward to the next one we're here. We'll be about a celebrity fashion designer, Vicky James. Yes, you hear me correctly. Now, celebrity fashion designer, why I talk am? Because the clothes where should they make? Should they make clothes below 1 million naira? Wait till you go call that one now. Nobody celebrity should they sell clothes for a hair. Now, she sold clothes, dress actually, for Pella's wife, Jarvis. You watch the video, right? You see how everything sets. In no go day below 1 million. Now she talk today. She dey tell people say all the people where they talk say she dey charge high. Like you know, the amount which they told they so close for people is too high. She tell them say everything which they go through just to put those pieces into place. Say yourself, if you go through and you go collect more than that. People where they get hard work, especially, you know, fashion designing, you gonna say it's not easy. She dey tell people say her aim now, her dream now is to start the charge from $100,000. Now wait till she talk today with that one though. You were the complaint that she dey collect too much before. Her dream now is to start charging $100,000. Now be waiting she dey talk because according to her, that concentration is not enough. You know, say as she dey sew the clothes, she dey put the dresses together, she dey video around, she dey create content, she dey still dey make money for her. She be a very popular content creator and a fashion designer. But according to her today, she said that money no dey enough. She wants to increase it because she know how much she dey put in the effort, the you know, sleepless nights and everything. Sometimes she go just pause and pray for God to give her the inspiration to continue. They close, you understand? You get where you go reach now. Sometimes they do things, you go they confused. Because if you see the dresses where she they make, is actually a very wonderful clothes. She sabi so all this gang, the correct clothes. If you wear them, people will ask you. Now remember being so this dress, I mean now from heaven, now you fall down from. Am I exaggerating? I don't know. Make you feel fine at yourself when you type Vicky James. You go see the dresses where she don't make. My people, moving forward to the last thing for today on my table today. We'll be about Sarah Martin. We'll be Sarah Martin, an Hollywood actress and influencer. Recall that there was a time where they told us this same. Sarah Martin, she is also a philanthropist. Yes, she dey like to use her platform to help people and also cooking for people. She dey cook for street, they sell people where they pass by and people where they beg or all the people where they still go say, according to her, they no get, some of them no even get hope of waiting to chop that day. She dey cook food for street, they give them. She dey visit people also, they help people the way she can. She can't help this dispatch rider that time, not today. As they help him, now so the man can't develop feelings for Trina Martino. Yes, the dispatch rider can't develop feelings. Can't even post them for online. Say, he get feeling for Sarah Martin. How now? Yes, how? How you go get feeling for your destiny helper? My people, this they happen. As the man can't talk him, maybe according to Sarah Martin, you know, take him serious, maybe feel like a just normal things where everybody will just talk to express their feelings. You don't know that the man carry something again for mind. Today, she did cry out for social media. Say this same dispatch rider, you know, is threatening her. She writes, say, I feel like my life is under threat. Sarah Martin calls that dispatch rider. She wants help over alleged harassment. What thing can happen while she can talk like this? You know what happened recently? He said this Sarah Martin, she could help the man again. That dispatch rider. Yes, you know, say she used her platform to help people. As she posted the video of a dispatch rider, you know, one time ago, people called donate money. But some old person even buy bike, a new motorcycle to give to the dispatch rider. You get well, what about 150,000 naira? So now, as she can't reach, she look the bike very well. She still say it gets some things where she used to, where she need to maintain, like to repair the bike, make it look okay and repaint it. Get now after all the money where she calculate, where go they use paint the bike and do make everything they okay. It worth like 350,000 naira.
So he can't call the dispatch rider, tell him everything, see the thing low, and the money to give you now. They use the do the painting and the maintaining the bike never complete. The dispatch rider talks say, no worry, say you take the bike like that. As you know, Greer, he can't leave him and take the bike like that. You can't give him 20,000 naira. Say, very soon, when money enter, he go give him the remaining one may take, maintain the bike. So since that time, well, according to Sarah Martin, say the dispatcher had been calling her, sending her message, they disturb her. If she get busy, say she never pick the call, the man go, they insult her, they marriage shame her. Marriage shame her, you say? They talk say, the dispatcher that talk say, wanna why Sarah Martin never marry. Say like that her bad character, like make her never marry. That kind of thing. And Sarah Martin, they complain say, she recently paid her workers, 13 workers, their salaries. So he never gets that money. Now, where the man, they threaten her, they insult her. Because of that, now you can't carry a constitution media. My people, waiting your own opinion for this. Now, person where you help, like the person where you be, the person that still help her, can they fight you back? Like say you owe her. You understand? It's not a money that you owe this guy now, it go better. But now you promise say you go give her money, you don't even do some part. And through you, they give the man bike for free. Oh, now through you, now you won't even raise money, give her money, they maintain the bike. But you never get the money. Now the man come, they insult you up and down, they marriage shame you, say you never marry, and you know the shame. Now when till she talk, we never hear from the bike person to know whether or not true, the bike person talk like that too. But you on your own end, wait till be your own opinion for this kind of thing. Anyways, aside Sarah Martin's matter, you know, say, you get some people who say, they know they like to help you because of the outcome of the help. Now see the same happen, now the video talk about, you know, days ago. Say, if you help people, make you give the receipts, in case of necessity. Because help these days, it don't the pass what it used to be. You get, because if you help people, sometimes during that time now, if you help people, they will just be happy, genuine happiness. They congrats, you know, they thank you, they persuade even to greet you. But this day, if you help person, you know, help and reach where the best way make help and reach, no problem. Now, so you don't even carry ants infested for your woods. Now, every time Lisa, I go, they call your house, go, they dance. So, my people, now here. That's all we go reach, and we go draw the curtain. In case you have anything to talk, any contribution, make your wire us for our WhatsApp number, and also if you use, you know, send us text message, we go reply you. Accept your own opinion, your feedback is an encouragement for us to know where we get them right and where will they get them right. So thank you for listening. Till tomorrow, keep listening to A-Sound by Binoculars Radio. I remain your host, Miss Judy K. Have a lovely day. And bye-bye for now.

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1: Hello, my betacious Nigeria country people, Ogbonge listeners out there, distinguished ladies and gentlemen. Welcome to another betalicious, specialicious hangout show program on Top of Sambano Glass Radio 105.1 Uromi, where we give you the vibes, the juice, and the banter for the matter at the same time. I'm me with the back of the MIC, the Totorio, the Ogbonge Informate. My name now, Jojo Namani. Yes! Everybody they rush, but where would they rush to go? You are in a hurry, I'm in a hurry, everybody's in a hurry. The pressure to succeed, settle down, may come before your time. Not the matter. I make us come here, come shake the table. Youth them. How not day? I say how not day. Welcome to another powerful edition of the Hangout Show, the program. We're not they come here to give you motivational speech where it sound good, but not get many. Will they talk about real life? Today, I got one question for you. Why everybody they rush? You wake up, go hustle. You finish school, when you go get job? You get job, when you go marry? You marry, when una go born? You born one, when you go born the second one? My brother, rest. Somebody never ever breathe. And social media, now they help matter. You open your phone, your mate don't buy car. Another one don't build house. Another one don't marry. Another one don't travel, go abroad. Another one don't start business. Another one will be your junior for school, don't become CEO. You look yourself, got a bag. Where I miss road? Today, we want to ask one very important question. Everybody they rush, but where you they rush they go? Are you actually pursuing your dream, or you are simply afraid that people will think you are behind? Are you building your own life, or you are competing with somebody else's timeline? Because, let me tell you something, not everybody go arrive at the same time, and that now waiting we go raising today. So wherever you day house, you day office, you day shop, you day school, you day road, you day workshop, you day market, make you come close. The youth hangouts for ASAM Binoculars Radio, it don't start. Let go take a small chicken break. We come back just now, and then we'll come to shake the table. Wella wella, sit back, relax. And Jojo Namani says so.
0: Wanna chill with the big boys? Okay, call me cool anger for a sound by Nicolas.
1: Alright, my betacious country people, now welcome back to Inside the Hangout Show. And we don't sound down here, Griba, to give you the updates. We concern the matter will carry come. Why everybody they rush? Make we start with one thing. Why young people they feel like say they must achieve everything immediately? One major reason, comparison. You look your age mate, the person don't succeed. You begin think, if you don't do them, why I never do them? But make I ask you, do you know the person's full story? Do you know who helped them? Do you know how many years they struggled? Do you know what opportunity they got? Do you know what sacrifices they made? No, you are simply seeing the results. Well, and sometimes, compare our beginning with another person's middle or advanced stage. And somebody could say, you didn't compare your 2,000 steps with my 10,000 steps. And so the matter just be. The first reason is social media pressure. You know, social media, if you make this matter worse. You open WhatsApp status, one person, new ride alert. Next person, thank you Lord for my new apartment. Another person, officially a homeowner. Still another person from 0 to 6 figures. It just the look. then your own account balance, they look you. You tell yourself, something must be wrong with me. But social media not show everything. Oh, people normally show the parts of their lives where they want me other people see. So now use somebody's highlights, they judge your own entire life. Now use another person's highlight, they go to judge your own entire life. The pressure to make it in day everywhere for country. We could talk about the different type of pressure, school and career. You finish university, people ask, where you dey work? You say, I'm still looking. They look you somehow. Say, this one is serious for that. So you apply, interview, rejection, apply again, another rejection. After some times, you begin feel like everybody don't move forward except you. But unemployment not automatically means say you are a failure. Your current situation is not necessarily your final destination. Yes, so they get money pressure. Some young people believe, if I'm not making serious money by 25, I'm finished. Eh? Who creates this rule? Who write them? We are a day. Break the person. Make we talk. Because I need to ask that person question. Yes, so ambition is good. Wanting financial stability is good. Wanting success is good. But pressure will make people make dangerous financial decision. Pressure will make people go borrow money just to impress people. Enter bad deal because they want quick money. Fake lifestyle. Overspend. Take unnecessary risk. Why? Because they want to look successful before they have actually built stability. Then, when we talk about the marriage pressure, I know that many people did for this high tension. We can shake the table small. This one now, another serious matter. You attend wedding and somebody is telling you, go and marry. Everybody they dance. You return home. Your auntie asks, when you go marry? You laugh. Next family gathering, will they wait to? You laugh. You begin wonder, is marriage now examination? Marriage is important for people to choose it, but pressure should not make someone rush into a relationship simply because their friends they get married. No go marry because everybody don't marry. No enter relationship because my mate don't get partner. Your life not be group assignment. Yes, we still get the jackpot pressure. Another one, a migration. Somebody travel abroad immediately or more, I must leave Nigeria. Now wanting to relocate is the personal decision. But make sure say you understand your own reasons, options, and responsibility. Now make major life decisions simply because everybody around you is doing the same thing. Make a reasoner. Make we reason now. Yes. Oh yeah. Time for we to reason now. Today, I want to give una practical ways to deal with the pressure. Because it not just enough for us to talk about the pressure. We need to talk about the ways we will deal with the pressure. But for inside our ways though, we will bring a come for the other half of the program, that is after this musical break. Make gonna just sing menge, settle down, sit down, they listen to these vibes and beautiful music where they come your way. So and after this music, we'll come to tell now the one or two practical ways we will feed dismantle this pressure with the everywhere. Financial pressure, marital pressure, you know, work pressure, this, that. Well, enjoy this music when you come back.

0: My country people, better shows listeners out there, I welcome and I come back to Inside the Hangar Show. And just in case you join in when the music they blast, yes, now Inside the Hangar Show, you did the big boy show, the biggest show on top A-Sound Binoculars Radio. And this is now the voice of Jojo Namani for the airwaves. And we don't talk about the many way consigned, the pressure. You are in a hurry, I'm in a hurry, everybody's in a hurry, but where una they rush, they go. Life in a competition. Yes, we don't come back to some of you the practical ways where you fit to dismantle the pressure with the pressure you write about now. The first one I want to tell you now is to make you know your own timeline. Your life not be somebody else's timetable. Maybe your friends start business at 22. You start at 27. Another person marry at 25. Another at 35. Another person change career at 40. Different lives, different circumstances, different opportunity. Not turn somebody else's timeline into a deadline for your own life. Number two, when I say make you define what success mean to you, ask yourself, what thing I really want? Not be what will make people clap for me. What actually matters to you? Financial stability, na family, na career, na business, na education, na creativity, na community impact, a bit of peace of mind. Define your own success. Not let the society define it for you, because societal measure of definition of success, the matter fish capitalize you. Another one, I'll say make you stop to use social media as your measuring tape. Yes. You don't need to check somebody's achievement every morning before you know whether you are progressing. Sometimes, take a break. Focus on your own work. Ask, am I better than where I was last year? That question can be more useful than why am I not like that person? Another thing what you could do now to break the big goals into small steps. You want to start a business. Don't only say, I want to become successful. Ask, what can I do this month? What skill can I learn? Who can I talk to? How much can I save? What can I improve? Small, consistent progress, it matter. And another one, I'll say, make you not let shame stop you. Maybe your friend, the day ahead financially, maybe you see the struggle, not be shame. Yes, use your current position as your starting point. You will not feel build the future by saying you pretend, say the present situation or they exist. They honest with yourself. Learn from people. This is another way. Learn from people and make you not compete with everybody. Instead of saying, why me? Ask, what can I learn from him? If someone is doing something well, study the process, learn, adapt. But make you not lose yourself trying to become them. And I say, make you not make permanent decision because of temporary pressure. Some people, they just did pressure into making decisions nowadays. This one, they important. Not enter bad relationship. Not take dangerous financial risk. Not make reckless decisions just because they are afraid. Say, people will say you are behind. Pressure is not a good decision maker. Yes, make I give that one hypothetical scenario. Reason this matter well with me. Make we use one example. Imagine say Daniel and Emeka graduate from university around the same period. 3 years later, Emeka don't get good job. Daniel still dey hustle. Emeka buy car. Daniel still dey try different things. Emeka gets married. Daniel still single. Every time Daniel opens social media, Emeka new achievement. Daniel begin feel like failure. One day, Daniel tell a friend, I need make money fast. I don't care how. Now, what should Daniel do? Should he panic? Should he copy Emeka? Should he take unnecessary risk? Or should he pause and ask, what is my own plan? Maybe Daniel need to learn a skill. Maybe change his strategy. Maybe build a business gradually. Maybe seek mentorship. Maybe continue applying for opportunities. Maybe a journey simply look different. The lesson I say, not allow another person progress convince you, say your own life not get value. Yes, I believe the country people out there, they don't get the rema. But, you know, the Torino will complete, except say, you with the listen out there, join in your contribution for the Talk Talk side. So, I will drop the WhatsApp line now for you to check your message. Oh yeah, get your phone ready and make you save the number so that you say go fit join the question and answer segment. And the number now is 08051918139. I call them again, 08051918139. Now, be the number. And our WhatsApp number with that, so just drop your message, check it out for there. I will receive a sharp. And if you did drop your message, drop your name and location, and make we for regard you well for the next episode of this program. The question I want to ask now, at what age do you think societies are putting too much pressure on young people to succeed? Which age do you feel say society they start to put pressure for young people, make them for succeed? Which one they put more pressure on young people, family, friend or social media? Which one they pressure you pass? As you day now they listen to me, which one you feel say they pressure you pass? Now family and your friends have been on social media. Have you ever compared your life with your friends own and feel like you were behind? That one a question for the question mark. I am making the poor answer. So they ask, and which one do young people rush into the most? Now marriage, now money, now relationship, or now jackpot. If your friend tell you everybody, yes, they say everybody don't succeed except you, wait till you go tell them. Wait till you go be your answer. And that's one, now, you know, another question. Yes, so 1 year from you, yes, you hear that. Different people, different experience, different journey. But the matter be say, we still get other updates to join. The social media blast today, everybody online. Oh yeah, we're gonna answer these three questions. Well, one drop. You think say young people today, they under too much pressure to succeed early? Yes or no? Which one they create the biggest pressure? Now family, now friend, now social media, now society, have been on yourself. Drop your answer. And the last one I will put for them and say, complete this sentence. I will stop comparing myself with other people when that went to .. they make you complete the sentence. I will stop comparing myself with other people when .. That .. now for you to feel, make you tell us your answer. Let us hear your answer on top that place. So my country people, we don't talk the many today, and make I leave you with this one. Sometimes the biggest pressure not come from your parents, it not come from your friends, it not come from social media, not from yourself. You look around, everybody seems to be moving, you begin to panic, you start to think, I am late. But late for who? According to whose timetable? Yes, everybody they live life at its own pace. Nobody draw the timetable, say, at age 30 you supposed to marry, now at age 25 you supposed to marry. Your friend can reach somewhere before you. That doesn't mean, say, your journey don't finish. Your mate will become successful before you. That one, it not mean, say, you not go feel succeed. Someone feel marry before you. That one not mean, say, your life they empty. Someone feel travel abroad. That one not mean say you know if you follow the same path, or you feel follow the same path, or you must follow the same path. Your life is not a race against everybody. Set goals, work hard, learn, improve, take opportunity and be ambitious. What did they keep many people today now say? They just relax. The father say you never make an army, they make you relax, eh? You dey hear what they talk? Yes. I know some people will say, judging a man is make we not compare, make we not do this, make... Set goals. What will be your goals for this year? You dey work hard, I bet you dey sleep for house. You dey learn new things, I bet you not just dey try at all. You dey improve, I bet you dey deprove, if there's any word like that. You dey take opportunity, I bet you want me opportunity come find you for inside your house. You dey ambitious. Yes. Don't let pressure turn you into, you know, desperation. But don't be pressured, turning your ambition into desperation. Please, not destroy today because you're afraid about tomorrow. Sometimes you need to slow down. Look at where you are. Look at where you are going. Ask, am I actually behind or am I simply on a different road? Because everybody they rush, but the real question remains, where you they rush, they go. This is now Youth Hangar Show for ASAM Binoculars Radio, where we bring real life issue come table, come shake and where where. With the level, with the argue, with the learn, and with the reason together. Before you go today, do one thing. Stop comparing your chapter 1 with somebody else's chapter 10. Focus on your road. Move at a reasonable pace and keep building. Keep building. Keep building. Not be who starts first, they always win. And who know where they go, they keep moving. Until next time, don't rush blindly, don't compare unnecessarily, and don't give up on yourself. This is not the Hangar Show, and I be your radio contributor, Jojo Namani, and I have my name. Don't bad for studio now. You can have a great day. I salute my
1: the big boys. Okay, come make you anger for ASAM by Nicholas.
0: Admission. Parents, guardians, are you looking for a school where quality education, discipline, character, and faith go hand in hand? 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Holy Family Academy Urumi is currently admitting pupils and students into nursery 1 to 3, basic 1 to 8, and senior secondary 1 to 3. At Holy Family Academy Urumi, we build mind, shape character, prepare children for a brighter future. Our entrance examination is Saturday, 5th September. And remember, another examination date is Saturday, 12th September. Hurry now, get your admission form, and become part of this great institution. Holy Family Academy.

0: Welcome to News on the Hours in Retrospect, reaching you from Ason Banopoulos Radio Oromi. Here we bring you news updates that occurred within the weekend. First, the headlines. Christians in Oromi urge to protect God's creation Sunday. Police, Education Ministry join forces to secure Edo schools ahead of resumption. NDLEA boss drug lording fuel tanker recovers 2 million opioid pills. My name is Joseph Osamu Igwari. Now the news in details. Christians in Oromia Edo State have been urged to take responsibility for protecting the environment and making the earth healthier for future generations. The call was made as Catholic marks the World Day of Prayer for the Care of Creation on Sunday, September 6th. In his homily at Holy Family Chapel for the Unquotas Oromi, a visiting priest, Reverend Father Kevin Iwaze, said the celebration reminds Christians that God is the creator of everything around them and must be respected through responsible use of his creation. Reverend Father Iwaze said Christians should not become too focused on material possessions, but should instead give priority to God, who created all things, and use the resources of the earth responsibly to achieve a greater purpose. He said the celebration follows the teachings of Pope Francis' Laudato Si and the Church's continued call under Pope Leo XIV for greater care for the earth, which he described as human's common home. According to him, no one is a permanent owner of the earth, stressing that people are only tenants who have a duty to preserve it and hand it over safely to the next generation. The priest urged individuals to take better care of their surroundings and reduce activities that contribute to the greenhouse effect and environmental damage. He also called on government, organizations, and individuals to make concrete efforts in protecting the environment and preserving the earth for future generations.
1: And more awareness, because the church, which separates today, same way they use them, they celebrate God's creation. The church is very wise. Now, because we don't know what people do, sometimes some of us, that's how they wait for the government until last day before we come say, "Now, now we're clean." No, because who are we here? We're poor. We're not taking care of landlord. Although we're wearing landlord, we're better. We're not controlling. We're better. We're not on attack. And then we're not on attack. So on that side, I'm just around the day, not going mad in that. But it's always been my dad, but I went on the room, we went up on it, we went up with coal. When on the room, we went up on the top of 2 months. When on the room, we went up on the top of the air to my 80. As I can wait, who back on the way, but it's been over here.
0: Meanwhile, with primary and secondary schools in Edo State expected to resume for the 2026-2027 academic session on Monday, September 14, 2026, the police command and the Ministry of Education have intensified collaboration to strengthen security across schools. The renewed security partnership followed a meeting between the Commissioner of Police, Edo State Command, CP Patrick Dow, and the Commissioner for Education, Honorable Sifu Washinti, at the command headquarters, Edo State, Benin City, on Wednesday, September 2, 2026. The Police Public Relations Officer, Edo State Command, ASP Eno Ikwedem, disclosed this in a statement on Wednesday. ASP Ikwedem said the meeting centered on the activation and strengthening of the safe school operations across the state ahead of the resumption of academic activities. Take a short break now, still to come on the news in retrospect. NDLA bus drug lading fuel tanker recovers 2 million opioid pills. Bring the details of this shortly. Please stay tuned.
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0: 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This is Ason Banopoulos Radio News on the Hours in Retrospect. Remember, a positive attitude can brighten your day today. Stay positive always.

0: Now the rest of the news. Operatives of the National Drug Law Enforcement Agency NDLEA has intercepted a 20,000-liter fuel tanker fitted with a concealed compartment containing 2,145 kg of cannabis and recovered more than 2 million pieces of opioids in coordinated operations. The agency also arrested a convicted cocaine trafficker who allegedly returned to the illicit drug trade after serving a 5-year jail term, while large consignment of tramadol, methamphetamine, cocaine, codeine, and other psychotropic substances were seized in Lagos, Adamawa, Ondo, Kaduna, Bauchi, Ekiti, Kogi, Taraba, and Enugu State. The NDLEA, in a statement by its director, media and advocacy, Femi Babafemi, said, the operations were conducted during the past week as part of its intensified war against drug abuse. And that is it for news on the Hours in Retrospect. Wrapped up the headlines, I made this story again. Christians in Rome urged to protect God's creation Sunday. Police Education Ministry joined forces to secure adult schools ahead of resumption. NDLA boss drug loading fuel tanker recovers 2 million opioid pills. With that, we wrap up news on the Hours in Retrospect. For comments, feedback, and info, send the update to us on 0805198139. You can as well give us an email on asambanoclass@gmail.com. And on behalf of asambanoclass Radio News Crew, thank you for listening.
1: 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Our entrance examination is Saturday, 5th September. 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

0: Ade Wakama, Menon de Batona, Elimacho Destiny, Ehime, Esa, Binoculars Radio, or Menon de Bato, Otta, Mother Telena, Otta, Otta, Rejuhi, Nagwini, Indi, Bia, like any who be in the money, be in the Sebuha. Only Otta, Otta, Ye, Evo, Namie, Evian Sunu, Akin Noi Besunu, Elebe Sunu. 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
1: 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Mayor and Melan, oh, Ninese Bucho in the Potosi, make okay, Vazobo, Melio, eh, oh, you're not cakey a vi, or a early baby. Melio, even on a making a little book be a one of some suto. And they, it is a book yo, Tore eki yo, two good heads are better than one. Obona, Obokish, and they are all be, or is it really way? When we are taking up, for example, Nana, make you are most of full and focus as we station refiki be your wish. What I'm more calling from higher authority, they disable to a power corrupt power, but absolute power corrupt power, absolutely. Or I don't know, but I act book who I can call. I have, for example, politician that corner, we'll go alone, I'll go away to be one. Sometimes on the run where you're in a kidnap, I know, for example, really the woman, a judge is over on Bolly Yellam or a co-hest man. Ilan oreko eke we nami na mo oreko. 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Okay, just wait down here. 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Mi genya ma agira. I never know someone, Madre Emata might be. Madati, or Monasi came, or Monavasi came, and he said, you know, you know, we see one of each other when I was so sick, you're running, man, and there are few only here now when you want to. What a good winner. Oh, you need to cook both barrel or certificate, maybe the government will rip in a either one now to say, or a valley ran or be done. So, even the jar of cake, even known, I'm making a old man or the animal robot TV, even here no cellar. Only mess about the tower, maybe a tower of Monroe, no, and
0: but I heard about Ubo Bully, Otta, and where did you go? My own man, when I say, you are so within me, Ohana, who can have me of a care one, I remember some mild one, but keep a care one. I'm your dog one, I might be more than you, Ivan, and this room. I can laugh with Zonia, Akio. 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

0: came in a quay, as a wicked old weary. 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It's so, all you're seeing that frustration, or so, all war, it's so, all bringing a one in that fight. Your mom are baby in the area, and then is able to spare the road, and spoil the child, even though I said, I saw no ye ye. Although mama said, no, what I saw me again, without you, Bumina, and the Bumina, and the Sarata, he could not just retire. So that's about it, but mama said, what can my day buy? So even no one, I'm making an oil man. Either walking man, because that's what we're more like that. So, oh no, Mark, I mean, now, but how can I take police? The police can do okay, have police, so they can know bosses. So, even I know who I can advise any police as a boy, so they can advise. So, because I'm not on that. So, because so it turns it so, every day, Jarro, okay, I tell you, everybody, so one more easy work, but yet almost every day, and you're home, but waiting a robot, so one more. So, even on the end, we won't know what now. Everything ain't no, I'm making now. On a one hole, okay, the horse getting on the door, the back, and me no say nake, but you bet Kay, you mean me, Naria, and me, I said, no, you mean, and I've been up, even on a yummy, or maybe, ever not some money, Nasa Brazo.
1: What I will come out, Reggie Otter, the mother of Barry, or Master Zillow. 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I'll be any money, a red by a red by not baby daily. The Giwan and Amelu, a baby day of Arete. Oh, Maki Dolly Biagba, I have no motto. Bizarre, I have no motto. Ego ordinarily by or a carrier. The G, a baby in the Jadro, where would I tell me?
0: Reggie only will go to Taranga, one of money. Even known a megina, ever turn over this movie, ever no summer. Ewo kan so ro wona mege ni wona se ewo ki aba no so no ro wona wa ewo ki ne no ro wona wa ni tare o e ki se ave ege ni de a ki o gina o kan le ni me no ka te eh me se ka gbe na we ti ki ro se ja be 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bonu dawara lady, Jomi and Nesefa, Meditama, and a base how they keep believing in no money. Oh, wait, who? Yahoo, or you walk the brand of Megana, or Nigo, or he a baby daily be a key. He would not buy a book by no say a big book. So if you know, I'm Megana, or you may go a camion, how they who know not really. All in land or Bala, right? All that I law, you can soon I'm making night on the boy JP, was an honor. I've been in the buy, yeah, and I'll get money, and I be rich man. No, be I take get money, provide get money, you see that kind of stupid logic now, making now, or what they were. So, parents say, so, Eleven Akidere, maybe you can watch you, I can name you, okay, right? I can't wait, it's a moon, I mean, you know, Canada, Dolina, Dolina. Everywhere, I know where I read to Tata, what I mean, who? Men are bad, men want to say now, men are about one on China, men are about the mountain on China. So, but three we see, but what you don't, you walk, you bless all those kind of things. That's a bono, more. If you have a bushan, you either do not talk, so for women are your mula, neither make it now, Benny. We cut an hour ya ba na do mi gidan lo ka e do boyo ihe da re wuro no wa ham da no yogmo o ye no so mi asa ba ye mi asa ba gbe ni e ri da ni bi o mo bi ni ku o le o mo no se no o ra to bo mo mi no so 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ga oh no, dear, dear, everybody, also, dear, dear, dear, so we are to go, monsieur, okay, then, yeah, and one, say, but we are going now, and one of Gano Rege, who shall know you, Jay, Bohon, and Lou, and where Rakmono say for so, yeah, and Rege, okay, I am more island than this is Sandra Tower, kill never, I call them, so name as a water or whatever.
1: Whatever, come on, Reggie, Otto, the mother.

0: The best thing we can offer you, Bando, but may not say it be hunting. I let also your back. So you don't know your son, you will mess about your baby. Every child on a megan, I won't talk to you. You want to show me or Tanore at time.
1: Barabu Kama, Bregi, Otta, the mother of Barry, and my sister's room. We have a mother of the man doing.
0: Courtesy and kidnappers court case. Meaning we are sitting there making our way to get the Hoboki wire. So we say that on Anna. But then Lucy, we do not borrow. Or may I forget Taro. How they only go on that do move. We would illuminate the Osoji, but of Ba or Solonia. So we kill any when it were a Lemigina. Our Saturn day near Bureau, he won a banana. In a word, I didn't walk chaff in one. What by the way, I'm be a Korean kerchief if I own a Arabian pint. You are read by nakedness and nakedness, or if you're a man, meaning that only in the war, who are now, well, in all now, and one day, who were most of the about selling a vina and a vina. Vanity in the war, who know? So, where I want, work if I can read one, shall I love me in war, one over the one want. So, only when you mess about be mine in a camel.
1: Bara Bukama, Reggie Otta, the Marilla Barry, House Nobla, Makara Borosoto. 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

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Look no further. Holy Family Academy Uromi is currently admitting pupils and students into nursery 1 to 3, basic 1 to 8, and senior secondary 1 to 3. 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
2: 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C'est 4-4!
3: Hello, wonderful people. It is another beautiful day and Big Billy is right here in the building to give you the latest happening from the world of sport. 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Big Billy will be right back after this quick break.

and I'd like to welcome you all back from that break. And if you're just joining in, this is Sport Review with Big Billy right here in the building. Starting from local sport, former Super Eagles striker Peter Odemwingie has criticized William Tush Ekong's continuing captaincy of Nigeria during his spell in Saudi Arabia, insisting that only players in Europe top flight should wear the armband. Tush Ekong, who has since retired from international football, moved to Saudi Pro League side Al Khalid in 2024 after leaving Greek club Poker. Despite the move away from European football, the defender retained the captaincy under former head coach Finidi George and subsequently Eric Chell. Speaking in an interview, the former Nigerian international, Ifeanyi Odemwingie, said Tush Ekong was relying on past achievements rather than current form. It got to a point that when I see players like William Tush Ekong, our captain, now retired, I've moved to Saudi Arabia and he was the captain of the national team. I understand that he's still riding on his past glory, but for me, when things like that happen, it is an automatic out for captaincy, Odemwingie said. The former West Brom forward argued that the requirement should extend beyond Nigeria. Any player that does not play in a top league should not captain the Super Eagles, he said. It is a fact, it is not natural, not just Nigeria, but any country, he added. Tush Ekong was one of Nigeria's most experienced defenders and captained the Super Eagles to the 2023 African Cup of Nations final, where he won the Player of the Tournament award. Odemwingie, however, insisted past achievements should not guarantee leadership once a player's club career moves away from the highest level. Asked whether the same logic applied to Victor Osimhen, who plays for Galatasaray in Turkey and has been tipped as a future Nigerian captain, Odemwingie was quick to draw a distinction. On the Turkish league, the Turkish league is a big league. They play Champions League football. I was talking about when players leave European football. European football for now is the strongest in the world, he said. He explained that the pursuit of Champions League football remained an important marker of our players' priorities. The Champions League is the biggest trophy, and the players that are hunting for that are usually one who put football first. Every other team comes after, Odemwingie said, pointing to Cristiano Ronaldo's move to Saudi Arabia as an example of the decline that can follow. You know, Cristiano Ronaldo was still playing in Saudi Arabia and captain Portugal, but we saw the decline in his form. It is riding on past glory. The players who go after Saudi money want to have two sides of the coin. They want to secure their financial future and play football. Half their head is already somewhere else, he concluded. Winfred Ndidi has captained Nigeria in Tush Ekong's absence, with Moses Simon, Victor Osimhen and Alex Iwobi all serving as vice-captain. In another info, the Tigers head coach Rina Wakama blamed her side's poor start and missed opportunities for their 71-67 defeat to Hungary at the 2026 FIBA Women's Basketball World Cup in Berlin on Saturday. Nigeria struggled to find their rhythm earlier in the game and were also wasteful from the free throw line, converting only 12 out of 23 attempts as Hungary head on for their first Women's World Cup victory in 28 years. It is tough when your shot wearing falling. I thought we had great looks in the first half, really good looks. We got to the free throw line but finished the game shooting 12-23 from the free throw line. We just weren't able to get it done today, Wakama said. Hungary took a 21-13 lead after the first quarter and extended it to 36-26 at halftime, before Nigeria improved after the break and mounted a late comeback. Wakama praised Hungary's performance
but challenged her players to improve their stats after they were again forced to chase the game from the opening quarter. They are a good team. They shot 51% from the floor. They have great size, so that caused some issues for us. But they were playing super committed basketball and they also stuck their game plan, she said. My challenge for the team is to start the game like it's everything. Our stats haven't been that great. We are getting better. It is just finding our rhythm and finding our flow, she said. The Tigress have scored Hungary 25-19 in the final quarters, with Elizabeth Balogun-Lay's layoff reduced the deficit to 2 points. But Ricard Leki converted two crucial free throws to see the victory. The defeat was Nigeria's second in as many games as the tournament, following their 99-81 lose to South Korea in their opening Group B fixtures. And with that info, I shall quickly observe a break, and when I'm back, I'll be giving you more info on the program. Please stay glued to your radio set, don't touch the dial. Big Billy will be right back after this break.

and I'd like to welcome you back from that break. And if you are just joining in, this is Sport With You with Big Billy right here in the building. Erling Haaland celebrated his 300th club goal on Saturday after scoring the winner as Manchester City defeated Coventry City 1-0 to maintain their perfect start to the Premier League season. The 26-year-old Norwegian striker marked the landmark on earth on Saturday after reaching another extraordinary milestone in a career that has seen him score a remarkable rate since making his senior debut. Haaland reached 300 club goals with his 165th strike for Manchester City, having scored 20 for Modi, 29 for Red Bull, and 88 for Borussia Dortmund. His latest effort came in the 26th minute at the Etihad Stadium when he headed home across from Anthony Semenyo, who had been found by Edson Fernandez on his Manchester City debut. The goal proved decisive as City head on for their third league victory of the season. For Haaland, it was another landmark in a career that has moved at remarkable speed. The 26-year-old has now scored 300 goals in senior club football, with his 165 goals for City coming in just 202 appearances. City have celebrated several of his previous milestones as his goal-scoring record has continued to accelerate. In September of 2024, Haaland became the 19th player in Manchester City history to score 100 goals for the club, reaching the mark in only his 105 appearances. City noted at the time that his century came with a goal against Arsenal in a 2-2 Premier League draw. He then reached another major landmark in February 2025 when his goal against Arsenal took his senior club tally to 250 goals in 313 appearances. Manchester City noted that he had reached the figure faster than several of the most prolific forward of the 21st century, including Lionel Messi, Cristiano Ronaldo, and Kylian Mbappe. The latest milestone means he has added another 50 goals since reaching 250, continuing a scoring trajectory that has made him one of the most prolific forwards of his generation. He scored 52 goals in the first season at the club in 2022-23, including a record of 36 in the Premier League before following that with 38 goals in all competitions. And lastly on Asian Binoculars Radio Sports Review today, AC Milan midfielder Luka Modric will continue playing international football for Croatia after the country's football association confirmed on Saturday that the veteran midfielder intends to remain available for upcoming Nations League matches.

Modric, who turned 41 on Wednesday, had been expected to retire from international football following Croatia's World Cup campaign. However, the national team captain has decided to extend his international career and could feature against England later this year. The decision comes with the return of Slaven Bilic as Croatia manager. Bilic previously coached Croatia between 2006 and 2012 and was in charge when Modric made his senior international debut in March 2006. Modric has since become Croatia's most capped player, making 202 appearances for his country. He has played a central role in the team's greatest success, including their run to the 2018 World Cup final and their third place finish at the 2022 tournament. The midfielder won the Golden Ball at the 2018 World Cup after helping Croatia reach the final, where they lost 4-2 to France. He was also part of the squad that finished third in Qatar 4 years later. Bilic said, "Of course, Luka's decision makes me extremely happy. We are all aware what he brings to Croatia, but on that, both on and off the pitch, I'm looking forward to working with him again after 14 years, and we both share a strong ambition to keep Croatia on top. Successful team, shoulder to shoulder, with the best team in the world," he said. And with that info, I've come to the close of this and Binoculars Radio Sport Review today, and I hope you enjoyed every bit of it. Please stay glued to your radio set and don't touch the dial. Big Billy is saying to have a lovely day. Thanks for listening, and God bless you all.

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Parents, guardians, are you looking for a school where quality education, discipline, character, and faith go hand in hand? Look no further. Holy Family Academy Uromi is currently admitting pupils and students into nursery 1 to 3, basic 1 to 8, and senior secondary 1 to 3. 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Our entrance examination is Saturday, 5th September. And remember, another examination date is Saturday, 12th September. Hurry now, get your admission form, and become part of this great institution. Holy Family Academy.

fellow Nigerians. Greetings from here, Unando. Thanks for hearing from us from Asan Banopolis Radio. Gongkong, my listeners are there. Actually, salute because you people are wonderful. Make no worry, everywhere good. In fact, everywhere still, make no boy more rice. Many sit down and relax because you get plenty to dish out from this place. This is a careful to point up of a program on the call. My people, Unando. I'm a professor theologian, if you come in, Mr. T. I'm the anchor of this program to the common matter from old school level, carry corner school level based on behold things have passed away, and behold everything don't become new happenings, update recent gist with their Fabulous country Nigeria and beyond. Therefore, for this another program, I also have number with you took more for this current gist, 90051918139, I'm recall them again, 00519183939. And one of the sources, now Everly from newspaper, Viral Online Social Media Network, Facebook friends, and so many other sources. So now they get our update from, in the Bible they say, in everything there is a season. Again, it's also said, choose whom you will serve, meaning, now so it can be for this political season for Nigeria. Yes, so now so it can be for this political season for Nigeria, but as for me, and my house will choose and vote wisely. Remember, the fear of an opposition party is the beginning of good governance, as I always tell you that the fear of an opposition party is the beginning of a good governance. Tomorrow I don't have a government, governor for this, so go on the government. Don't threaten to sack chairman who failed to win for APC. So, now but you stay there, now they talk to me. Anybody, any area, any local government area for there won't be same man. You know what I mean? Some to say, you know, when APC been take charge, oh boy, you, the governor for there don't talk same man. Say, in go sack them. Now, so, in the 20 there, to the boy state governor, whether they call Francis Owifuru, say, you don't talk this kind of 20 G's for NPC man. You can talk same man. If you play like that, you go dismiss the chemo for the area. Want to say, they know if he remark, oh boy, you, this GSO, the remark. Now, during the inauguration ceremony for Abakeleke on Tuesday, when BC man released this kind of gist, maybe jokefully or in serious, because everybody now, don't they scared, in fear, opposition party, men go BC at the end, then go for court. So, still on the same gist. For those states who won't deal like this, so our governor, Senator Mondo Bawo, he say he no go forgive any commissioner when he say man, he no wear tinning voice cap. Oh boy, you know, he go talk, say he no go forgive any commissioner when he say he no wear tinning book cap when he say nature. So for this, so, based on say man, everybody that know who be people at the today for the matter, if you ask me, who I go ask, now they only tell you from here, say fear of opposition party, so now it be the beginning of good governance. So they talk say whether na political loyalty can extend to that extent when we say man got to do with the personal symbol. So you go talk your own from our WhatsApp page, as I will tell you from here. So more common there talk another gist. Yeah, with this up onto all these bandits, all these terrorists when they do bad things for our country. Truth, they don't kill two terrorist commander, so, one of the kingpin, come wound badly when they call Kachala Felani, and the guy can't use the wound, they run, so they don't confi Babian, they don't confi Holland. We'll talk another one again when you go shock you away. Shock as police officers chased by drone with that one, maybe say man. Say police officers, say, guess what kind of people won't be say man. They throw a drone when they say, man, I know it will be drone now without being told. When somebody call, if you know wrong, you let me wrong. You don't understand because it's scary. Say that's all police wrong to say, man, they don't want that. They don't want to put body for government matter. Oh boy, you. So what he was up? The police, as they want check the motorcycle, so for Shogo, for shooting. Now, so the thing just happened. Oh boy, you. Now, everybody, they wrong. They dodge your hair, Boria, like your mama will say, dodge your hair, Boria. So now, so the police run, no matter whether they meant to defend the people again, because now they are alive, now they defend people for streets. Most shall probably talk one before we match our final break.
So this one has to do with Niger. So for Niger, so the military, so for there, they are the para until say, man, the Oga, when the president, when the deal with them, say they don't want them again until say they want to use backdoor again. They come out down to coup things, you know what I mean? And of course, the president for there, so he said, go. Now, military man, now he be, and so he infected, take over from the country as leadership from head of state. Yeah, now the president now he be Abdulrahman Chani, now he be named Abdulrahman Chani. So I talk like to you like this. So the people for there, they want use force. Take a more time to say, man, everybody like better thing. So you now when you feel say the level is TT enter, so they want to use go take a more time. And so God be so kind in guide, so the presidential guide. They call the Atala Dimidente sense this kind indoor coupon of this people war wrong for them. My phone also can be for today and then I'll match up and I'll finally. I remember for so it's your legend if you call Mr. T. See you same time, same station, Sabana Colossal tomorrow by the grace of God. Stay blessed as God bless you. Bye for now, people.

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Now, maybe your host, Miss Judy K, and today I've got a lot of present happenings. You're going interested to know all the things will happen for that side of entertainment industry. Today, now they happen, now the update we're always bring to you. Be that one every day, I will just go entertainment industry through papers, so we start going to transport, we'll follow the verify and the reliable.

people, before we continue, before we dive into the cheese today, as the, you know, plenty, eh? Make we sharply go on a short musical break. Make we dance to this sweet melody. We go usher us into today's entertainment. Please stay tuned.

Welcome back. From that short musical break, I hope you still there, dear. Make you not touch the die button and the beg word. Beg give me that one, eh? The first story way down my table today be about Regina Daniels. Maybe you go down here, you know, from, you know, maybe through social media, internet. The thing is really, really everywhere. But make I give you the verifying info. Say, according to about 2 days ago, There came this rumor, yes, actually we call it rumor, allegedly, that Regina Daniels, Nollywood actress, you know, recall that months ago we hear the Gbedu, it happened between she and her estranged husband, actually, her husband then, will be Ned Moko. They come there yesterday, they get issue, family crisis, marriage crisis. She can't come up for the marriage. Inside the same matter, the husband arrests her brother, where they call Sammy. You know, the matter long that time, giving her the update. The last story what happened before the matter come die for social media. They say, but she can't open her mouth. Talk say she not go, you know, go like marriage now, not be her problem. Because, you know, say, and she fine rich, she come up for marriage. Many, many other single or even people will like her or admire her, they go, they troop in to know whether she don't ready to marry again. That time, she can't tell them plain. Say she know they talk about marriage now. The only thing with her mind now to do enjoy her baby girl lifestyle. And again, when she ready, she go born girl child. You remember, right? That was the last update. And till 2 days ago, when you come to hear info, say Regina Daniels don't go reunite with her husband, Ned Moko, a businessman. You get a billionaire businessman, precisely. So now, people come, they talk. The first place when we hear the info, now for Red Hatman page. Yes, Red Hatman social media commentator and activist. Now he can't carry the matter. Waiting, why he can't they talk and be say, no, be say they talk and say they surprised. Say, Regina Daniels go back to her husband. Do no. How Red Hatman they talk and be say, he's happy about the development. Yes, that was what Red Hatman said. That during that time that, you know, Regina was having issue with the husband, he, Red Hatman, came online to tell people that he supports Ned Moko and is standing for peace. You understand? So he pray, make that marriage continue. Make nothing like a crisis or divorce happen. Now, waiting, Red Hatman talk that time. So as they can't reunite now, allegedly, he can't tell people, say, you know, talk him. Make people they trust in God. Say now, the way thing happened that time, people they call them different names. Say why go they support Ned Moko after everything we do to Regina? Because majority of the people, with the social media, make I put them that way, they support Regina that time. You remember? Yes, everybody they for the side of Regina, they talk plenty things. Say why Regina go? You know why Ned Moko go do Regina like this? Because according to Ned that time, the husband, he said that Regina they do drug. He they follow bad friends. And influence of that bad friends, they make Regina now they do hard drug. They take him and they make her brain they shake. Sometimes they do things where on a normal she know if he do them. But because of that influence of the drugs, she go they do them. Now the allegation will pop up, will, you know, bet that's a crisis. So Regina, VDM can tell everybody say happy as the woman can finally go back to the house, to the husband. Now make I tell una say, as the thing that happened today, the info way reach me today way down my table, this is Regina Daniels' sister. Don't react to the development, say why Regina Daniels visited Ned Moko's

house. Sister Ria story constellation rumors. You see am? Why are they calling me allegedly? Because waiting in there, everybody leaks. They say Regina don't go back to Nednoko. Some they talk say, why she go go back? Why she go back? Now waiting everybody they talk. Almost everybody actually. Then they ask, why Regina go back after everything? Eh? Now he says she no get choice. Almost plenty talk. Or social media has been hot since they see that video. You know, say now, nah, celebrity life now, eh? So anything where they do, they will carry camera, they follow them up and down. Some of them, they want some more. Because if a private person, if they carry camera, they follow you, they go public function, or if they go visit or anything, you go see the person, maybe they shot the camera, maybe they no capture you, get? But because these people, they entertain it, that's why they capture them. So they capture a moment where we see Regina for Ned Moko's house. That came the speculation that she has reunite with the husband allegedly, because she will be Regina, she never talk anything. Come online, come debunk the rumor, or get people say, now true, I don't go back. But today, her sister can't write something post for her own Instagram, you know, handle. For that page, she tell people say, make everybody chill. All the people where they talk plenty things, say, Regina, don't go back to Ned Moko. Say, make them chill. That she was granted, you know, to visit her children. Yes. Now you say their matter see the court. So now court can't grant Regina may she visit her children. As people now don't they talk plenty things, the sister can't they calm them down so that they no go on with such, you know, that not waiting happen be that one. Say Regina no go back to that Nedumoko. That's number one. Number two, they say they granted her access to go and visit her children. They know say she born Pekin, children put for that family, she go visit them. And again, people when they talk say she get belle, now why she go back? She can't tell people say no, so Regina no carry any belle. And again, she's very much single. My people, wait till they call this one, we do. And then they think of again, wahala, wear tights, trouble, come, tiger, come. Now waiting this country, reserve will be that one. Imagine say everybody now see video the way they trend now. Can't believe say even Ray that man can't even they praise himself. Say Regina don't go back. Oh thank God it don't happen. Oh now waiting himself wish to happen. Now the sister don't come to debunk the rumor as the Regina no come talk and by herself. The sister come to everybody say me on a chilo. No be waiting on a think. That is the update when they reach me today. We say Regina Daniel never go back. Rather, she go visit her children when they there. But for now, she's single. Even if she go later go back, no be the one will happen now. Because that one has decisions to make. I foresee now. Now wait till you self go talk right now. Be that one. I be alive. You talk say I foresee. Why she go back? My people, let the info verifiable source. Tell us, say the sister, they tell everybody, say, me on a chill, take a chill pill and rest. Breathe in and breathe out. Say, you never go back. My people, I'm going to even have the updates. Anyhow, it happen again. If true, she later go back, I go see tell her now. Will they wait for Regina to confirm the info by herself? Say, yes, I don't go back. Or manage Moko post time. I would have given her the latest happening. Make her now always tune into the Sam Banoculas. You would get the latest gist as it happen. Moving forward, make her tell her say one woman don't buy for inside relationship because of say she they endure abuse, domestic abuse from her partner. Yes, so she don't buy. She should have kept enduring. Woman dies after enduring repeated beating from partner. Now why they always say people say may they speak up. If they go through any abuse, domestic abuse or anything abuse, harassment or from your partner, make you speak up for your life's sake.

the man go wake him up before beating her. So while they were still dating, she can't carry belly. And that one, not even tie her down the most, according to her. She can't get belly for the man, come born pikin. Now there, you know, marry a more traditional, yo, but just moved in like that. The beating no stop. Waiting can't let that happen. Now, the process of beating the woman again, now the woman come by. As the man, they beat him, now he by. Now, as they come carry the case, go police station. The man will kill him. He still the police station, but waiting that one now, come me. Now police now go bring back their life. Now, many people come, they ask, say, why would somebody keep quiet even when she is going through domestic violence or abuse in the hands of her partner or husband? You understand? Even for relationship, it gets as you go take the relationship where you never marry the person. Just like this one now happened. Warnings, that the warnings, red flags, where the man they show her, she still endure. She overlooked everything. Maybe that kind of notion, say, I go fit change. The man, no worry, the man will change. Last night, the man no change. Or instead, he change your life to early grave. That kind thing, in your good. When think of your own opinion, if my sister, God forbid, will person gain mind. So say, no, be God, now call him, now you can use your hand, call him to glory by yourself. In the name of relationship, this man, wait till you think that the man deserve. You think that the man deserve life sentence, or he deserve immediate execution. I mean, to just buy the man immediately, waiting your own opinion. But this kind of thing calls for general notice and warning. If you see anybody where they go through this campaign or abuse, sometimes, because according to this one, now I tell you, this lady in question, they tell her mama were born and say, see, waiting the boyfriend they do. The mama go tell her, make sure endure. Don't worry, you get. So now this one still be part. Maybe the man, they give the mama money, they support the woman. Now she no agree talk to the man or tell the pikin when he come up for that relationship. Now the pikin don't buy. So who is to be blamed? Because all the family, everybody will have question to answer. You get as it be now, because life don't they involve. Nothing worth dying for, my people. Make I tell another one for free. Nothing worth dying for. In as much as say God will create you, still make you day alive. You know, one carry, you know, one call you early. Make yourself no call yourself early now. If you just an enjoyment, now you get that relationship too much. Wait till you go enjoy, we go take your own life and you go still allow one. You know, say people will be like, no worry, now bitch, you no go do you anything. Make I even tell another this one, say. One man, one time ago, na to you, they tell us, in related to this one actually, every time when a woman, you know, say woman now, and normally, I don't go talk this one, say, we know what the woman do or why the man they beat her. Normally, people they talk that one, say, who knows what the lady did for the man to hit her to death, but what is that thing? Name me, just talk him. That thing we should go do. We go, the volume go reach the level of beating the woman to death. So this other woman, not just an argument, though. They get arguments with your wife. And you know, say women, their mouths, not their own weapon. Now, so she carry her mouth, pra pra pra, they call the man goats. He said the man keeps it like goats. You know, as if teeth goats now, they verse, I mean, they laugh. You get that they think they keep teeth. Maybe don't he see that kind of ghost before, or if smell something like urine, he go keep teeth somehow. Now so the woman thought the husband teeth day. Now that one converse the man, invest the man, but you know nice, the man come hit him. As they hit him, now so the woman slum and cry. The woman cry, yo. As they just see him like play like joke, but intentionally the man no mean to buy the wife. But he just won't make it short of me, so they call him goats. You understand? Now, he can't tell the woman, he can't sing for him. Say, may wake up with that. Yes, I believe. I agree with you. Say, my teeth, they like goat bone. But now, it's too late. So, those things that can be avoided, there are things that are mistakes that can be avoided. Avoid them when it's still early. And make you no cry, had I know, maybe the last cry. Sometimes that had I know, no go get solution at all. My people, I know say you enjoy the gist, and also make we chop as we chop canel, may we chop breadfruit. Make we enjoy this sweet melody.

again. 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Tinkling break music to go pit down. And they come back to give you the remaining package where they're on my table today.

Welcome back from that musical break. We are moving forward to the next one we're here. We'll be about a celebrity fashion designer, Vicky James. Yes, you hear me correctly. Now, celebrity fashion designer, why I talk am? Because the clothes where should they make? Should they make clothes below 1 million naira? Wait till you go call that one now. Nobody celebrity should they sew clothes for a hair. Now, she sew clothes, dress actually, for Pella's wife, Jarvis. You watch the video, right? You see how everything set. You know, go there below 1 million. Now, she talk am. Today, she tell people say, all the people where they talk say she charge high. Like, you know, the amount which they told they so close for people is too high. She tell them say everything which they go through just to put those pieces into place. Say yourself, if you go through and you go collect more than that. People where get hard work, especially, you know, fashion designing, you go know say it's not easy. She dey tell people say her aim now, her dream now is to start to charge from $100,000. Now wait till she talk today with that one though ahead. You were the complaint that she dey collect too much before. Her dream now is to start charging $100,000. Now I be waiting she dey talk because according to her, that concentration is not enough. You know, say as she dey sew the clothes, she dey put the dresses together, she dey video around, she dey create content, she dey still dey make money for her. She be a very popular content creator and a fashion designer. But according to her today, she said that money no dey enough. She wants to increase it because she know how much she dey put in the effort, the you know, sleepless nights and everything. Sometimes she go just pause and pray for God to give her the inspiration to continue the clothes. You understand? You get where you go reach now. Sometimes you do things, you go dey confused. Because if you see the dresses where she dey make, is actually a very wonderful clothes. She sabi sew all this kind liquorico clothes. If you wear them, people will ask you. Now human being sew this dress, I mean now from heaven, now you fall down from. Am I exaggerating? I don't know. Make you feel fine at yourself when you type Vicky James. You go see the dresses where she don't make. My people, moving forward to the last thing for a day on my table today. We'll be about Sarah Martins. We'll be Sarah Martins, an Hollywood actress and influencer. Recall that there was a time where they tell us this Sarah Martins, she is also a philanthropist. Yes, she did like to use her platform to help people and also cooking for people. She did cook for streets, they sell people where they pass by. And people where they beg or all the people where they still go say, according to her, they don't get, some of them don't even get hope of waiting to chop that day. She they cook food for free, they give them. She they visit people also, they help people the way she can. She can't help this dispatch rider that time, maybe today. As they help him, now so the man can't develop feelings for Trina Martino. Yes, the dispatch rider can't develop feelings, can't even post them for online. Say in get feeling for Sarah Martin. How now? Yes, how you go get feeling for your destiny helper? My people, this they happen. As the man can't talk him, maybe according to Sarah Martin, you know, take him serious, maybe feel like just normal things where everybody will just talk to express their feelings. You don't know say the man carry something again for mind. Today she they cry out for social media, say this same dispatch rider, you know, is threatening her. She writes, say, I feel like my life is under threat. Sarah Martin calls out dispatch rider she wants help over alleged harassment. What thing can happen while she can't talk like this? Do you know what happened recently? We said this Sarah Martin, she can't help the man again. That dispatch rider. Yes, you know, say she used her platform to help people. As she posted the video of a dispatch rider, you know, one time ago, people call donate money. But some old person even buy bike, a new motorcycle to give to the dispatch rider. You get, well, what about 150,000 naira? So now, as she can't reach, look the bike very well. She still say it gets some things where she used to, where she need to maintain. Like to repair the bike, make it look okay and repaint it. You get now after all the money where she calculated where they use paint the bike and do and make everything they okay. It worth like 350,000 naira. So it can't call the dispatch rider, tell them everything, see the thing though, and the money to give you now, may use the do
the painting and they maintaining the bike never complete. This pastor that talks say, no worry, say you would take the bike like that. As you know, green, you can't leave a man take the bike like that. You can't give him 20,000 naira. Say, very soon, when money enter, he go give him the remaining one man take, maintain the bike. So since that time, according to Sarah Martin, say the dispatcher have been calling her, sending her message, they disturb her. If she get busy, say she never pick the call, the man go, they insult her, they married shame her. Married shame her, you say? They talk say, the dispatcher that talk say, why Sarah Martin never marry? Say like that, that have bad character, like make her never marry. That kind of thing. And Sarah Martin, they complain say, she recently paid her workers, 13 workers, their salaries. Say he never gets that money. Now, when the man, they threaten her, they insult her, because of that, now, you can't carry a constitution media. My people, waiting your own opinion for this. Now, person where you help, like, person where you be, the person that still help her, can they fight you back? Like, say you owe her. You understand? It's not a money that you owe this guy, now, it go better. But now you promise, say you go give her money, you don't even do some parts. And through you, they give the man bike for free, oh. Now, through you, now, you won't even raise money, give her money, they maintain the bike. But you never get the money. Now the man come, they insult you up and down, they married shame you, say you never marry, and you know the shame. Now when she talk, we never hear from the bad person to know whether or not true, the bad person talk like that too. But you on your own end, well, take your own opinion for this kind of thing. Anyways, aside Sarah Martin's matter, you know, say, it gets some people who say, they know they like to help you because of the outcome of the help. I see the same happen. Now the video talk about you know, days ago. Say if you help people, make you give the receipt, in case of a necessity. Because help these days it don't the pass what it used to be. You get, because if you help people, sometimes during that time now, if you help people, they go just be happy, genuine happiness. They congrats, you know, they thank you. They prefer even to greet you. But this day, if you help person, you know, help and reach where the best way make you help and reach, no problem. Now, so, you don't even carry ants infested for your wood. Now, every time Lisa, I go, they call your house, go the dance. So, my people, now here, the story go reach here, and we go draw the curtain. 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Accept your own opinion, your feedback, and encouragement for us to know where we get them right and where they get them right. So thank you for listening. Till tomorrow, keep listening to A-Sound Binoculars Radio. I remain your host, Miss Judy K. Have a lovely day and bye-bye for now.

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Parents, guardians, are you looking for a school where quality education, discipline, character, and faith go hand in hand? Look no further. Holy Family Academy Urumi is currently admitting pupils and students into nursery 1 to 3, basic 1 to 8, and senior secondary 1 to 3. 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

0: 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Okay, come with anger for a song by Nicholas.
1: Hello, my betacious Nigeria country people, Ogbonge listeners out there, distinguished ladies and gentlemen. Welcome to another betalicious, specialicious hangout show program on Top of Sambano Glass Radio 105.1 Uromi, where we give you the vibes, the juice, and the banter for the matter at the same time. I'm me with the back of the MIC, the Totorio, the Ogbonge Informate. My name now, Jojo Namani. Yes! Everybody they rush, but where would they rush to go? You are in a hurry, I'm in a hurry, everybody's in a hurry. The pressure to succeed, settle down, make come before your time. Not the matter. I make us come here, come shake the table, youth them. How not day? I say, how not day? Welcome to another powerful edition of the Hangout Show, the program. We're not they come here to give you motivational speech where it sound good, but not get many. Will they talk about real life? Today, I got one question for you. Why everybody they rush? You wake up, go hustle. You finish school, when you go get job? You get job, when you go marry? You marry, when una go born? You born one, when you go born the second one? My brother, rest. Somebody never ever breathe. And social media, not the help matter. You open your phone, your mate don't buy car. Another one don't build house. Another one don't marry. Another one don't travel, go abroad. Another one don't start business. Another one will be your junior for school, don't become CEO. You look yourself, got a bag. Where I miss road? Today, we want to ask one very important question. Everybody they rush, but where you they rush they go? Are you actually pursuing your dream, or you are simply afraid that people will think you are behind? Are you building your own life, or you are competing with somebody else's timeline? Because, let me tell you something, not everybody will arrive at the same time, and that now waiting we go raising today. So wherever you day, you day house, you day office, you day shop, you day school, you day road, you day workshop, you day market, make you come close the youth hangouts for Esam Binoculars Radio.

0: 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And Jojo Namani says so.
1: Wanna chill with the big boys? 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
0: All right, my better shows country people. Now, welcome back to Inside the Hangar Show. We don't sound down yet. We're about to give you the updates. We concern the matter will carry come. Why everybody they rush? Make we start with one thing. Why young people they feel like say they must achieve everything immediately? One major reason, comparison. You look your age mate, the person don't succeed. You begin think, if you don't do them, why I never do them? But make I ask you, do you know the person's full story? Do you know who helped them? Do you know how many years they struggled? Do you know what opportunity they got? Do you know what sacrifices they made? No, you are simply seeing the results. Well, and sometimes, compare our beginning with another person's middle or advanced stage. And somebody could say, you didn't compare your 2,000 steps with my 10,000 steps. And so the matter just be. The first reason is social media pressure. You know, social media will make this matter worse. You open WhatsApp status, one person, new ride alert. Next person, thank you Lord for my new apartment. Another person, officially a homeowner. Still another person from 0 to 6 figures. You just the look. Then your own account balance, they look you. You tell yourself, something must be wrong with me. But social media not show everything. Oh. People normally show the parts of their lives where they want me other people see. So now use somebody's highlights, they judge your own entire life. Now use another person's highlights, they judge your own entire life. The pressure to make it. In day everywhere for country. When we talk about the different type of pressure, school and career. You finish university, people ask, where you dey work? You say, I'm still looking. They look you somehow. Say, this one is serious for that. So you apply, interview, rejection, apply again, another rejection. After some time, you begin feel like everybody don't move forward except you. But unemployment not automatically means say you are a failure. Your current situation is not necessarily your final destination. Yes, so they get money pressure. Some young people believe if I'm not making serious money by 25, I'm finished. Eh? Who create this rule? Who write them? We are a day. Break the person. Make we talk. Because I need to ask that basic question. Yes, so ambition is good. Wanting financial stability is good. Wanting success is good. But pressure will make people make dangerous financial decisions. Pressure will make people go borrow money just to impress people. Enter bad deal because they want quick money. Fake lifestyle. Overspend. Take unnecessary risk. Why? Because they want to look successful before they have actually built stability. Then, we could talk about the marriage pressure. I know that many people did for this high tension. We can shake the table small. This one now, another serious matter. You attend wedding, and somebody is telling you, go and marry. Everybody they dance, and you return home. Your auntie asks, when you go marry? You laugh. Next family gathering, would they wait to? You laugh. You begin wonder, is marriage now examination? Marriage is important for people to choose it, but pressure should not make someone rush into a relationship simply because their friends they get married. Don't go marry because everybody don't marry. Not enter relationship because my mate don't get partner. Your life not be group assignments. Yes, we still get the jackpot pressure. Another one, now migration. Somebody travel abroad immediately or more, I must leave Nigeria.

Now wanting to relocate is the personal decision. But make sure that you understand your own reasons, options, and responsibility. Not make major life decisions simply because everybody around you is doing the same thing. Make we reason now. Make we reason now. Yes. Oh yeah. Time for we to reason now. Now we did. Today, I want to give una practical ways to deal with the pressure. Because it not just the enough for us to talk about the pressure. We need to talk about the ways we will deal with the pressure. But for inside our ways though, we will bring a come for the other half of the program, that is after this musical break. Make gonna just sing menge, settle down, sit down, then listen to these vibes and beautiful music where they come your way. So, and after this music, we'll come to tell now the one or two practical ways we will feed dismantle this pressure with the everywhere. Financial pressure, marital pressure, you know, work pressure, this, that. Well, enjoy this music when you come back.

0: My country people, betacious listeners out there, I welcome and I come back to Inside the Hangar Show. And just in case you join in when the music they blast, yes, now Inside the Hangar Show, you did the big boy show, the biggest show on top A-Sound Binoculars Radio. And this is now the voice of Jojo Namani for the airwaves. And we don't talk about the many way concern the pressure. You are in a hurry, I'm in a hurry, everybody's in a hurry, but where on the rush they go? Life in a competition. Yes, we don't come back to some of you the practical ways where you fit to dismantle the pressure with the pressure you write it. But now, the first one I want to tell you now is to make you know your own timeline. Your life not be somebody else's timetable. Maybe your friends start business at 22, you start at 27. Another person marry at 25. Another at 35. Another person change career at 40. Different lives, different circumstances, different opportunity. Not turn somebody else's timeline into a deadline for your own life. Number two, now say make you define what success mean to you. Ask yourself, what I really want? Not be what will make people clap for me. What actually matters to you? Financial stability, now family, now career, now business, now education, now creativity, now community impact, and being a peace of mind. Define your own success. Don't let the society define it for you, because societal measure of definition of success, the matter of fish capitalize you. Another one, I'll make you stop to use social media as your measuring tape. Yes. You don't need to check somebody's achievement every morning before you know whether you are progressing. Sometimes, take a break. Focus on your own work. Ask, am I better than where I was last year? That question can be more useful than why am I not like that person? Another thing what you could do, now to break the big goals into small steps. You want to start a business. Don't only say, I want to become successful. Ask, what can I do this month? What skill can I learn? Who can I talk to? How much can I save? What can I improve? Small, consistent progress, it matter. And another one, I say, make you not let shame stop you. Maybe your friend, the day ahead financially, maybe you see the struggle, not be shame. Yes, use your current position as your starting point. You will not feel build the future by saying they pretend, say the present situation or they exist. They honest with yourself. Learn from people. This is another way. Learn from people and make you not compete with everybody. Instead of saying, why me? Ask, what can I learn from him? If someone is doing something well, study the process, learn, adapt. But make you not lose yourself trying to become them. I say make you not make permanent decision because of temporary pressure. Some people, they just did pressure into making decisions nowadays. This one, they important. Not enter bad relationship. Not take dangerous financial risk. Not make reckless decisions just because they are afraid, say, people will say you are behind. Pressure is not a good decision maker. Yes, make I give that one hypothetical scenario. Reason this matter well with me. Make we use one example. Imagine say Daniel and Emeka graduate from university around the same period. 3 years later, Emeka don't get good job. Daniel still dey hustle. Emeka buy car. Daniel still dey try different things. Emeka get married. Daniel still single. Every time Daniel opens social media, Emeka new achievement. Daniel begin feel like failure. One day, Daniel tell his friend, I need make money fast. I don't care how. Now, what should Daniel do? Should he panic? Should he copy Emeka? Should he take unnecessary risk? Or should he pause and ask, what is my own plan? Maybe Daniel need to learn a skill. Maybe change his strategy. Maybe build a business gradually. Maybe seek mentorship. Maybe continue applying for opportunities. Maybe a journey simply look different. The lesson I say, not allow another person's progress convince you, say your own life not get value. Yes, I believe the country people out there, they don't get the rema. But, you know, the Torino will complete, except say, you with the listener out there, join in your contribution for the Talk Talk side. So, I will drop the WhatsApp line now for you to check your message. Oh yeah, get your phone ready and make you save the number so that you say go fit join the question and answer segment. And the number now is 08051918139. I call them again, 08051918139. Now, be the number. And our WhatsApp number be that. So just drop your message, check it out for there. I will receive a sharp. And if you drop your message, drop your name and location, I make with regard you well for the next episode of this program. The question I want to ask now, at what age do you think societies are putting too much pressure on young people to succeed? Which age you feel say society they start to put pressure for young people, make them for succeed? Which one they put more pressure on young people, family, friend or social media? Which one they pressure you pass? As you did now, they listen to me. Which one you feel say they pressure you pass? Now family and your friends have been on social media. Have you ever compared your life with your friends own and feel like you were behind? That one a question for the question mark. I reckon the poor answer the answer. Which one do young people rush into the most? Now marriage, now money, a relationship, or na jackpa? If your friend tell you everybody, yes, they say everybody don't succeed except you, wait till you go tell them. Wait till you go be your answer. And that's one, nah, you know, another question. Yes, so 1 year from you, yes, you hear that. Different people, different experience, different journey. But the matter be say, we still get other update to join. The social media blast today, everybody online. Oh yeah, we're gonna answer these three questions. Well, one drop. You think say young people today, they under too much pressure to succeed early? Yes or no? Which one they create the biggest pressure? Now family, now friend, now social media, now society, have been on yourself. Drop your answer. And the last one I will put for them and say, complete this sentence. I will stop comparing myself with other people when that went to dot they make you complete the sentence. I will stop comparing myself with other people when ... That ... now for you to feel, make you tell us your answer. Let us hear your answer on top that place. So my country people, we don't talk the many today, and make I leave you with this one. Sometimes the biggest pressure not come from your parents. It not come from your friends. It not come from social media. Not from yourself. You look around, everybody seems to be moving. You begin to panic. You start to think, I am late. But late for who? According to whose timetable? Yes, everybody they live life at their own pace. Nobody draw the timetable say, at age 30 you suppose marry, now at age 25 you suppose marry. Your friend can reach somewhere before you. That doesn't mean say your journey don't finish. Your mate will become successful before you. That one, it not mean say you not go fit succeed. Someone will marry before you. That one not mean say your life they empty. Someone will travel abroad. That one not mean say, you know, if you follow the same path, or you feel follow the same path, or you must follow the same path. Your life is not a race against everybody. Set goals, work hard, learn, improve, take opportunity and be ambitious. What did they keep many people today and say, they just relax. The father say you never make cannot miss, they make you relax, eh? You dey hear wetin I dey talk? Yes. I know some people go say, judging a man is say, make we not compare, make we not do this. Set goals. What will be your goals for this year? You dey work hard, I be you dey sleep for house. You dey learn new things, I be you not just dey try at all. You dey improve, I be you dey deprove, if there's any word like that. You dey take opportunity, I be you want me opportunity come find you for inside your house. You dey ambitious. Yes. Don't let pressure turn you into, you know, desperation. But don't be pressured, turning your ambition into desperation. Please, not destroy today because you're afraid about tomorrow. Sometimes you need to slow down. Look at where you are. Look at where you are going. Ask, am I actually behind or am I simply on a different route? Because everybody they rush, but the real question remain, where you they rush, they go. This is now Youth Hangar Show for ASAM Binoculars Radio, where we bring real life issue come table, come shake and where. With the level, with the argue, with the learn, and with the reason together. Before you go today, do one thing. Stop comparing your chapter 1 with somebody else's chapter 10. Focus on your road. Move at a reasonable pace and keep building. Keep building. Keep building. Not be who start first, they always win. And who know where they go, they keep moving. Until next time, don't rush blindly, don't compare unnecessarily, and don't give up on yourself. This is not the Hangar Show, and I be your radio contributor, Jojo Navani, and I be my name. Don't bad for studio now. You can get a great day. I salute my.
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2: 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Holy Family Academy. To

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1: Welcome to Newspaper Headlines from Eastern by No Class Radio Uromi. As usual, I'll be giving you headlines from different newspapers. The first one I read today is Daily Trust Newspapers. The first headline says, 15 Katsina villages deserted as bandits step up attacks. Nigerian woman declared missing, found alive in Qatar. 2027, if elected, I will crash petrol price to 200 naira per liter. Adebayo. Why Messi's retirement resonates with Nigerians' fan. Don't pray for your wife to feed you. Pet Edochie tells men. 2027, Dante rejects Obi and Atiku as alternative to Tinubu. Xenophobia. Help evacuate Nigerians. Diplomat appeals to Jerry Eze and NSCIA. While Daniels was spotted in Ned Moko's house. Sister, was not a Daily Trust newspapers. Pete Edochie Awolowo is the Nigerian politician I admired most. Mother and three children rescued from captivity in Edo. Osibanjo, how we found fresh orange juice my wife drank on sale for consumption. Nigerian woman unreached days after arriving in Doha. Articles lobbies delete posts on purported Trump commission appointments. The last headline says, suspected thugs attack journalists covering APC rally in Kano. Away from Daily Trust, let me take you to Daily Post newspapers. The first headline says, Turkey, number of matches Osimhen could miss over injury revealed. SPL, Nigerians Ile Kenna speaks about after scoring two goals in AI Etihad win over Ronaldo's AI Nasi. Obi squandered his opportunity to be Nigeria's president, Kenneth Okonkwo. CAF Confederation Cups, shooting stars deserve more in slim win over CS Scarfin. Soldiers take over restive Cross River community. Ogun rules out return of monthly environmental sanitation. Awujale. Ruling House alleges sabotage, insists it remains united and resolute. Catholic Knight who denounced Christianity over non-recognition of Ifeanyi Yoruba arrested in Nnewi. It's fake news. No students will go to jail for loan defaults. Netfun. Police arrest 10 suspects in Delta. Recover illicit drugs. Police recover locally made cut to size gun from cutlass in Delta. Some of the Daily Post newspapers. Adama government suspends Education Board Secretary over alleged irregularities. Ebony. Mother and three children and couple abducted. Victims rescued. Police. 2027. Opposition recycling alleges against President Tinubu, APC chieftain Oyinlote. 2027. Dog presidential candidates, including Peter Obi, can improve Nigeria. Dati Baba Ahmed. Schools can't be forced parents to buy books or uniforms from them. NASG. The last header says, police caution residents against unauthorized drone operations in Plateau. So the next newspaper I have here today, which is Vanguard newspapers. The first header says, 2027, I will crush petrol price 200 naira per liter at the value. Political talks attacks NDC office in Rivers, destroy billboards. Obedient movement shouldn't have been named after Peter Obi, Kenneth Okonkwo. Correcting Africa's map won't bring prosperity. Muhalo, Wasa Evangard newspapers. Native declared Gentle the Yahoo wanted over 30 million naira reward. 2027, INEC warns of 10 million naira fine, 12 months jail term for abusive campaign retroactive. 2027, Oyo APC vows to recover alleged funds spent on Makinde's ambition. NDC insists on Ode remains Cross River Guba Carriers, disowns Obono's Oblast claim. Igbo group to APC, you can't bully Nigerians into voting against conscience. Falana seeks prosecution, recovery of 33.75 billion naira meant for poor Nigerians. The last clever says, if Fatino to bid for re-election as FIFA president despite sale of scandal. Away from that newspapers, let me take you to Punch newspapers, which is our last newspaper for today. The first letter says, Nigerian woman missing, around in Carter's hospital, family. Bola pledges 5 minutes response to security threats in Edo. Ogun rules out monthly sanitation to strengthen waste management agency. Lawma warns against sharing outdated videos of machine wastes. You would want to take poison. Peter Doche caution men against wives. 2027 presidency, Makinde will come distance 8 if on ballot or your APC. Oyo court sentences trader to 3 months for selling on roads. 13-year-old dies after pulling trigger of loaded gun in Bauchi. Police. Soldiers arrest suspected kidnapper. Rescue victim in Benue and Nasarawa states. Lagos residents demand stricter enforcement of noise pollution laws. NCAA confirms missing Nigerian woman found in Qatar. None of Tinubu's challengers can improve Nigeria, including Obi. That's it. So they punch newspapers. Ogun ruling house warns against denial of rights to produce next Awujele. Nigerian woman declared missing, found in Qatar's hospital, family. The last letter says, stop recycling allegation against Tinubu. Offer alternative ideas, ex-lawmaker tells opposition. So I'm wrapping up with this headlines. Thank you for listening. I am Jude Chinenye. Have a nice day.
2: Admission. Parents, guardians, are you looking for a school where quality education, discipline, character, and faith go hand in hand? Look no further. Holy Family Academy Uromi is currently admitting pupils and students into nursery 1 to 3, basic 1 to 8, and senior secondary 1 to 3. At Holy Family Academy Uromi, we build mind, shape character, prepare children for a brighter future. Our entrance examination is Saturday, 5th September. And remember, another examination date is Saturday, 12th September. Hurry now, get your admission form, and become part of this great institution. Holy Family Academy, to the greater

My betatious Nigeria country people, I greet you especially, how na day they on foot, how they go, wherever you hear the sound of our transmission, welcome on board to another episode of News Across Geopolitical Zone for Niger. On top is some binoculars radio 105.1 Uro me. Have your radio country brother, your short G for that matter. My name now, Jojo Namani. I don't ready to tell you many, many way day for the papers today as it is HOT. And the first info where I go bring you today is consign Osun governor, a delegate, in don't travel to UK for vacation medical checkup after re-election. Yes, remember a delegate in the UK, ask me how you did talk now. Police don't arrest 9 over alleged killing of minors, driver, community chief for inside Edo. And that won't happen. I may go tell you also say politicians, they risk 5 million naira fine jail for campaign offenses. This one they come from INEC. Yeah, sure say INEC will feel put a shrink because the way some people they campaign these days, and their campaign they be like threats. Alright, make we carry come another matana with the reach me for inside Jigawa. Their governor for there though appoint Mohamed Sani as 17th MI of Gombe. Congratulations to the newly appointed MI of Gombe. Another gas explosion don't hit Bidi River State as corporate accountability and public perception for inside Africa. Fukonde warned the incident say if you trigger major disaster without urgent government intervention.

ahead of the temporary closure of the first Niger Bridge, as they consider one do emergency maintenance for that bridge. The National Drug Law Enforcement Agency NDLEA, they don't arrest convict cocaine trafficker where they allegedly return to the illicit drug trade under the new identity. I ain't gonna disguise himself as Herbert T. Merchant. Yes, the Fed catch you, put you for prison 5 years, you still go back again after you serve your 5 years. That means the prison don't correct you, maybe then go extend the years to 50 years. That's not just on a lighter mood. I don't be judge, I don't be jury. Next thing, but the paper said, Tinubu don't eulogize Head Minister Ali Pate at his 59th birthday and in law the contribution to nation's health, social welfare, for inside we will be the country, Nigeria. Let me tell you something on top of EPL matter. Carrick, they blame my United player for 2-2 draw with Everton. Alright, yes, let's see that 2-2 draw. You're not supposed to be like that. Alright, so I lock in the Orange University, make them bridge gap between research, mineral extraction. I could tell you also say Oshumpu, a delegate's victory on challenge as 21-day petition window don't close. Yes, you forget to say as our Oshun election end, nobody go court because everybody don't accept that. Regina Daniel remains single. This are the clear air on Ned Nwoko visit. I forget to say, we yes say, Regina Daniel go visit Ned Nwoko house. And on top of the matter, then Zina Ichide and go visit too. But right now, his sister they come out and say she day single. Well, maybe we see how far she go single reach. On top of that matter, we concern the entertainment shake table. 2027 election shouldn't divide us. You know, they beg Akwa Ibom people. I beg. We're gonna follow that. I beg. We're gonna governor. They beg gonna. NIS, they ask Nigerian for UK with delayed passports. Make this some media details. Bandit don't attack first resident to abandon 15 villages for casino. This one, a very sad one. Say 15 people, 15 villages, I beg your pardon, for casino. People not dead the village again because of who? Bandits. Well, government need to do something about on sharp sharp to curb the activities of these people. We carry AK-47, we terrorize people life. Why fuel prices remain volatile? This one they come from the Nigerian Mainstream Downstream Petroleum Regulatory Agency, will be NMDPRA. And me could tell you say, Wale Ajanaku, the Mark 50th birthday, Income Launch Foundation for Widow Vulnerable People. FIFA President Gianni Infantino don't reiterate a desire to stand for re-election despite the continuing controversy where they surround a leadership. Abiodun's leadership, they attract investment, transform Ogun. This one, they come from Akimade. Yes, now Ogun State and Nigeria, who for the top, that one. And Mekutei say the governor Unnamdi, don't appoint son of late Emir, our 17th Emir of Gombe. And Lagos Tax Force don't deny gate crushing allegation for agricultural estate. Jonathan sees off as Sierra Leone President Koroma and welcome return home. And we could tell you also say as Sierra Leone President Koroma in return home from Nigeria after treason case drop. Edo will be safer with 1 month. Within 1 month, says Opeblo. Yes, now we go pull the top that one. Say Edo will be safer, and where it is safer, now we for the fine, you know, peace. So we want to make it safe, and we hope say the governor will run out for us. Troops of Joint Task Force Northwest Operation Fasan Yaman. They don't rescue 25 kidnapped victims during operation, where they carry out for Katsina and Zamfara states. Power in the Niger belongs to one individual, Tinubu, Yati Baba Ahmed. Now they took that one. He said power for Nigeria belongs to one individual, and that person now Tinubu. This will come from Yati Baba Ahmed. I'm able to tell you also say Kevet don't declare 2 days mourning after a bus gone crash, and that crash by 25 people for inside Kevet. Sorry one there. 2027 APC chairman don't mobilize Bayelsa East for Tinubu.

Amekute also said Governor Ubasani of Kaduna State don't eulogize the civil rights activist Chief Gani Fawemi, and Doug say a most consequential contribution to Nigeria now we're in determination to keep the political space open. 2027, you will be held accountable for wasting your resource on presidential ambition. APC, the tackle marking day. Amekute also say, Sierra Leone President NS by Kuruma in the return home over 2 years for Nigeria. Amekute say, though Queens don't win the WAFU B Women's Champions League title after they produced the dramatic late comeback against Ghanaian champions Amepe Dakura Ladies for Saturday night final for Aldo Ouagadougou, Burkina Faso, yes, Ouagadougou, Burkina Faso capital. Megu Tayi say, Jigawa governor don't appoint new MI. Go man, I'm so here I'm. And police don't raid criminal hospital, arrest 21 suspected drug thugs. They can't recover weapons for Niger. And that's what happened. Yes, mixed reaction on the trade Uber exit from Nigeria. Many people they talk go right, some they talk go left, say Uber don't come up for Nigeria. Casino 15 village don't they deserted as bandit don't step up attack. Waiting they happen for Casino so we can make 15 villages abandon their village. Imagine where your papa grew, where your grandfather grew, and you gone there now as a bandit they come, you leave the village. To who you they live and for? To bandit? This one a terrible one. Nigeria, we're gonna do something about and to restore those people to their father's land. 2027, if elected, I will crash petrol price to 200 naira per liter. Ah, they buy you. Now, you talk this one. And you want to know how you go to do one? If you go check the detail of that news. Turkey, number one matches with Osimhen could mean over injury. They don't repeat that revelation. Say, Osimhen will lose mismatch if he not could recover. 2027, now that one for the talk so. And on top of that, Matawe was 2027. This man then will crash petrol price to 200 naira. Ballon d'Or 2026, Ule Honem, the name player we deserve to win award. And me could tell you also say, Okba will pledge 5 minute response to security threats in Edo. I beg, make it be 5 minutes. It will make sense. Wella. NDLA don't arrest convicted cocaine trafficker. We change name. Go resume trafficking again. And they could tell you, say Nigerian woman, he don't go missing after he arrived Doha. Say they found unsafe. Yes. Nigerian woman who went missing after arriving Doha. They don't say in they safe. Thank God. Say he don't miss totally. So they don't take over restive Cross River community. And also we hear that one. And Lama, the one against sharing updated videos of motion waste. And my last thing for what I will drop before I come on now say, Nance, Senate don't raise concern over safety of drug food production in Nigeria. My name, Nanjojo Namani, and I will talk to you today for news across Yopo Zone. We thank you now, Wella, when I say follow us. Make sure they follow us always, so that we're not going to get the banter for the matter first time, and that's the HOT. I remember your radio country brother. My name now, Jojo Namani. I salute.

In the name of the Father, and of the Son, and of the Holy Spirit, amen. Greetings of peace to you, beloved brothers and sisters in Christ. Welcome to Matters of Our Faith from ASAN Binoculars Radio, your number one radio station in ASAN Land. Today we'll be taking our first reading from 1 Corinthians chapter 5, 1 to 8. And the theme is, cleanse out the old living, for Christ our Paschal Lamb has been sacrificed. Brethren, it is actually reported that there is immorality among you, and of a kind that is not found even among pagans. For a man is living with his father's wife, and you are arrogant. Ought you not rather to mourn? Let him who has done this be removed from among you. For though absent in body and present in spirit, and as if present, I have already pronounced judgment in the name of the Lord Jesus on the man who has done such a thing. When you are assembled, and my spirit is present, with the power of our Lord Jesus, you are to deliver this man to Satan for the destruction of the flesh, that his spirit may be saved in the day of the Lord Jesus. Your boasting is no good. Do you not know that a little living so you do, cleanse out the old living, that you may be new do, as you really are unleavened? For Christ our Paschal Lamb has been sacrificed. Let us therefore celebrate the festival, not with the old living, the living of malice and evil, but with the unleavened bread of sincerity and truth. The theme of our gospel reading is, they washed him to see if he would heal on the Sabbath. Luke 6:6-11. It happened that on a Sabbath, when Jesus entered the synagogue and taught, a man was there whose right hand was withered. The scribes and the Pharisees watched him to see whether he would heal on the Sabbath, so that they might find an accusation against him. But he knew their thoughts, and he said to the man who had the withered hand, come and stand here. And he rose and stood there. And Jesus said to them, I ask you, is it lawful on the Sabbath to do what? To do good or to do harm? To save life or to destroy it? And he looked around on them all and said to him, stretch out your hand. And he did so, and his hand was restored. But they were filled with fury and discussed with one another what they might do to Jesus. Reflection. The law is made for man, but man is made for God. When the law stands in the way of salvation, the Lord dispenses with the law and reaches out with love and compassion. In the gospel of today, Jesus knew he was being washed by the scribes and Pharisees, but in defiance and with compassion, he healed the man with a withered hand. How much value do you and I place on human life? Are we afraid to do good because we fear what people might say? Are we ready to dispense with any law that stifles love and compassion? At home, do we have laws that say we must not give water to the stranger? Is it lawful to do good on the Sabbath or to do evil? Yes, the Christian's life is faith in action. We must spread the banner of God's love and compassion, regardless of the law. Let us pray today for the courage to do what is right, even when it is hard. And so this day, O Lord, we thank you for this new day, this new week. We thank you for the gifts of life. We thank you for your mercy. We thank you for your love. Accompany us in all that we shall do. And may your grace help us to do the right thing at all times, so that we will please you and be blessed by you. May your truth be on our lips always, and may we be willing and ready to accept the truth, so that we will be healed. We pray also that God will shower his blessings upon us in special way, so that this new week shall bring joy, shall bring blessings, progress, increase in faith and prosperity upon us and upon our household. May Jesus, the giver of every good gift, lead us to our blessings. Amen.
Thank you for joining us today. God bless you.

Prayer for Nigeria in distress. All-powerful and merciful Father, you are the God of justice, love, and peace. You rule over all the nations of the earth. Power and might are in your hands, and no one can withstand you. We present our country, Nigeria, before you. We praise and thank you, for you are the source of all we have and are. We are sorry for all the sins we have committed and for the good deeds we have failed to do. In your loving forgiveness, keep us safe from the punishment we deserve. Lord, we are weighed down not only by uncertainties, but also by moral, economic, and political problems. Listen to the cries of your people who confidently turn to you. God of infinite goodness, our strength in adversity, our health in weakness, our comfort in sorrow. Be merciful to us, your people. Spare this nation, Nigeria, from chaos, anarchy, and doom. Bless us with your kingdom of justice, love, and peace. We ask this through Christ our Lord. Most sacred heart of Jesus, Immaculate Heart of God.

0: Welcome to News on the Hours in retrospect, reaching you from Asan Banopoulos Radio Uromi. Here we bring you news updates that occurred within the weekend. First, the headlines. Christians in Uromi urge to protect God's creation Sunday. Police, Education Ministry join forces to secure Edo schools ahead of resumption. NDLEA boss drug lording fuel tanker recovers 2 million opioid pills. My name is Joseph Osamu Igwari. Now the news in details. Christians in Uromi Edo State have been urged to take responsibility for protecting the environment and making the earth healthier for future generations. The call was made as Catholic marks the World Day of Prayer for the Care of Creation on Sunday, September 6th. In his homily at Holy Family Chapel for the Unquartus Uromi, a visiting priest, Reverend Father Kevin Iwaze, said the celebration reminds Christians that God is the creator of everything around them and must be respected through responsible use of his creation. Reverend Father Iwaze said Christians should not become too focused on material possessions, but should instead give priority to God who created all things and use the resources of the earth responsibly to achieve a greater purpose. He said the celebration follows the teachings of Pope Francis's Laudato Si and the Church's continued call under Pope Leo XIV for greater care for the earth, which he described as human's common home. According to him, no one is a permanent owner of the earth, stressing that people are only tenants who have a duty to preserve it and hand it over safely to the next generation. The priest urged individuals to take better care of their surroundings and reduce activities that contribute to the greenhouse effect and environmental damage. He also called on government, organizations, and individuals to make concrete efforts in protecting the environment and preserving the earth for future generations.
1: And more of awareness, because the church, which separates today, say that with the user, they celebrate God's creation. The church is very wise. Now, because we don't know what people do sometimes, some of us, that's how they wait to go until the last of day before we come say, now we are clean. No. Because who are we here? We're poor, we're not here, we're a landlord. Although we're a landlord, we're better, we're not going to die. We're better, we're not going to attack. And then we're not going to attack. So on a sacrament of church, and I don't know what man is. But it's always the money. But when you're going to rule, you're going to talk with cool. When you're going to rule, you're going to talk with two answers. When you're going to rule, you're going to talk with my age. At sacrament of wedding. Who back on wedding? But it's where you're going to get.
0: Meanwhile, with primary and secondary schools in Edo State expected to resume for the 2026-2027 academic session on Monday, September 14, 2026, the police command and the Ministry of Education have intensified collaboration to strengthen security across schools. The renewed security partnership followed a meeting between the Commissioner of Police, Edo State Command, CP Patrick Dow, and the Commissioner for Education, Honorable Sifu Washinti, at the command headquarters, Edo State, Benin City, on Wednesday, September 2, 2026. The Police Public Relations Officer, Edo State Command, ASP Eno Ikwedem, disclosed this in a statement on Wednesday. ASP Ikwedem said the meeting centered on the activation and strengthening of the safe school operations across the state ahead of the resumption of academic activities. Take a short break now. Still to come on the news in retrospect. NDLA bus drug lading fuel tanker recovers 2 million opioid pills. We'll bring you details of this shortly. Please stay tuned.
2: 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It's always vibes and vibes in Asan Radio.
0: Welcome back. 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This is Asan Banopoulos Radio News on the Hours in Retrospect. Remember, a positive attitude can brighten your day today. Stay positive always. Now the rest of the news. Operatives of the National Drug Law Enforcement Agency, NDLEA, has intercepted a 20,000-liter fuel tanker fitted with a concealed compartment containing 2,145 kg of cannabis and recovered more than 2 million pieces of opioid in coordinated operations. The agency also arrested a convicted cocaine trafficker who allegedly returned to the illicit drug trade after serving a 5-year jail term on a large consignment of tramadol, methamphetamine, cocaine, codeine, and other psychotropic substances were seized in Lagos, Adamawa, Ondo, Kaduna, Bauchi, Ekiti, Kogi, Taraba, and Enugu State. The NDLA, in a statement by its director, media and advocacy, Femi Babafemi, said the operations were conducted during the past week as part of its intensified war against drug abuse. And that is it for news on the Hours in Retrospect. Wrapped up the headlines, I made history again. Christians in Rome urge to protect God's creation Sunday. Police Education Ministry join forces to secure adult schools ahead of resumption. NDLA boss drug loading fuel tanker recovers 2 million opioid pieces. And with that, the wrap up news on the Hours in Retrospect. For comments, feedback, and info, send the update to us on 0051918139. You can as well give us an email on asambanoclass@gmail.com. And on behalf of Asambanoclass Radio News Crew, thank you for listening.
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Only O'Hills and O'Blan or Twe or no Twe, Reverend Father Kevin Ivaze or that tie. 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
1: Liwa ekenamono. 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
3: All right, ladies and gentlemen, my name is MC Alamano, so known as the Enjoyment Landlord. I'm speaking right now. 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
4: you. 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I am Big Billy. First from the local sport, Nigeria's junior female Yellow Greens have secured qualification for the 2027 ICC Under-19 Women's T20 World Cup after defeating Zimbabwe by 4 runs in a dramatic final of the African Qualifiers Division 1 in Tanzania on Saturday. In a separate news, FIFA President Gianni Infantino has been confirmed to stand for re-election in March, according to a statement from the Global Football Governing Body. In recent times, Infantino has come under fire over a scrapped plan to bring private investment into FIFA's commercial rights, a move that has intensified. In another development, Super Eagles striker Victor Osimhen is hopeful of returning to action for Galatasaray UEFA Champions League clash against Sporting Lisbon next week after suffering a groin injury in Friday's 3-2 victory over Istanbul Beşiktaş. This is the Big Club Sport from Asian Binoculars Radio. I am Big Billy, saying to have a lovely day and God bless you all.
5: Welcome to Entertainment News on Retrospect, reaching you from Asian Binoculars Radio, Uromi. First, the headlines. Nollywood legend Pet Edochie reveals his favorite Nigerian politician. Pray That Man reacts as Regina Daniels allegedly reunites with Ned Nwoko. My name is Judith Chinenye. Now the news in details. Veteran Nollywood actor Pet Edochie has revealed that former premier of the defunct Western Region, Chief Obafemi Awolowo, is his favorite Nigerian politician of all time. Speaking on a recent episode of The Curiosity Made Me Ask, hosted by content creator Bayou, Edochie explains that Awolowo pioneered several developmental initiatives in Nigeria, including establishing the first television station and introducing primary education. He said, regrettably, Awolowo never won a presidential election despite his impressive achievements. In a separate news, social media activist Faye Darkman has reacted to reports that Nollywood actress Regina Daniels has returned to her husband, billionaire, businessman and politician Ned Nwoko, months after speculation about trouble in their marriage. In a video shared on his social media page, VDM said he was pleased by the development, recalling how he was heavily criticized for defending Nwoko during the period of the couple's alleged marital crisis. According to him, many people attacked him and labeled him a misogynist for refusing to join those condemning the politician at that time. To wrap up the entertainment news, a quick recap of the headlines again. Nollywood legend Pete Edochie reveals his favorite Nigerian politician. Faye Darkman reacts as Regina Daniels allegedly reunites with Ned Nwoko. This is up today on Entertainment News on Retrospect. Thank you for listening. I am Judith Chinenye. Have a nice day.

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2: 5. The Welcome is a Sam Binoculars Radio and its retrospect on business news. The headlines. Oil prices surge as U.S.-Iran strikes revive supply fears. Ajekuta Steel raised power cut over 5.46 billion naira debt. I am Edna Fowers. Now the retrospect in details. Oil prices sparked on last Monday after a fresh flare up in the U.S.-Iran war. While stocks were missed as hawkish comments from Federal Reserve boss Kevin Warsh saw investors ramp up bets on a U.S. interest rate hike. With inflation remaining stubbornly high, largely on the back of elevated energy costs, the U.S. central bank has come under pressure to act. While Warsh's refusal to provide guidance has stoked uncertainty. Meanwhile, the moribund Ajekuta Steel Company Limited and its host community risk being disconnected from electricity supply over unpaid obligations totaling 5.46 billion naira. The Nigeria Electricity Regulatory Commission has disclosed. The NERC, in its just released 2025 annual report, said the steel company and the host community failed to make any payments towards energy invoices and service charges issued by the Nigeria Bond.

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1: Welcome to News Across the Globe on Eastern Bank Class Radio. First, the headlines. Xi launches four-country tour to pitch China as stable partner before Trump meeting. Indonesia shut 5 airports, ground 301 flights as Anak Krakatau ash hit Jakarta. My name is Joseph Osayamo Iguare, and now the news in details. Four countries, three-state visit and two summits make Xi Jinping's September travel boss one of his busiest post-pandemic diplomatic stretches, ending with a late-month White House meeting with Donald Trump. Xi is using stop at Kazakhstan, Egypt, and India to cast China as a reliable partner for developing countries as Beijing urges U.S. policy

recorded Sunday after Saturday's blast sent ash up to 6,000 meters over Java and 15,000 meters towards Sumatra, creating risk of jet engines, fuel system, and cockpit visibility. To wrap up news across the globe, the airlines again. Z launches four-country tour to pitch China as stable partner before Trump meeting. Indonesia shut 5 airports, ground 301 flights as Anna Krakuta ash hit Jakarta. And that's the size of it on news across the globe. Thank you for staying tuned. This is the religious segment on this on Banglades Radio, First Year Lines. Pope Leo, my heart goes out to suffering Ukrainian people. Pope Ad Angelis, mutual love is one debt that does not enslave us. My name is Joseph Osamo Iguan, right now on the news in details. Pope Leo 14 on Sunday said he has been following with a heavy heart the news of intensified attack on Ukraine cities and civilian infrastructure that have caused the death of innocent people. Russia has increased strike on Ukraine, including on civilian targets throughout the summer. In recent weeks, more Russian air attacks have been hitting their targets as Ukraine is running critically low on Western supply air defense system, such as Patriot surface-to-air missile defense system. In his remarks following the weekly Angelus, Pope said, "My heart goes out to the suffering of the people who have been living in distress and fear for years." Meanwhile, from the window in the Apostolic Palace, Pope Leo XIV proclaimed his Sunday Angelus greetings, reflecting on fundamental criteria for thought and action found in the day's liturgy. St. Paul led us to Romans, sum up every commandment into one.

0: love one another. Wrap up the religious news, the airlines again. Pope Leo, my heart goes out to suffering Ukrainian people. Pope Adangelos, mutual love is one debt that does not enslave us. Thank you for staying tuned on the religious news. Have a great day.
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2: Hello and welcome to the Savannah Class Radio Weather Forecast for Olumi East and Northeast Local Government, predicted by Metis State. My name is J. Chris. By 12 a.m., there will be a light rain of 73 degrees Celsius and relative humidity of 97%. And by 6 p.m., there will be a rain of 79 degrees Celsius and relative humidity of 84%. And by 8 p.m., there will be a light rain of 75 degrees Celsius and relative humidity of 92%. And by 11 p.m., the temperature will be stable with a relative humidity of 95%. And the sun will rise by 6:18 a.m. and the sun will set by 6:45 p.m. And that will be that in weather forecast for Ulumi East and Northeast Local Government with the Metro State. Stay tuned and stay connected. Don't touch it there. Thank you.
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1: Hey, you okay, Sam? I'm on 7 on MC Alamano, Ozemire, one of Esaland, Alabetama, we are Bele Bayoke. 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

He reigns in this place. 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
3: 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The boot! Quel boot of Brendan Chignac! Incroyable, c'est Kataka!
2: Oh, he puts it in! Ja Morant from half court at the buzzer! His fourth three-pointer of the first half!
4: Hello, wonderful people. It is another beautiful day and Big Billy is right here in the building to give you the latest happening from the world of sport. Please stay glued to your radio set and don't touch the dial. Big Billy will be right back after this quick break.

And all right, so welcome you all back from that break. And if you're just joining in, this is Sport Review with Big Billy right here in the building. Starting from local sport, former Super Eagles striker Peter Odemwingie has criticized William Troost Ekong's continual captaincy of Nigeria during his spell in Saudi Arabia, insisting that only players in Europe top flight should wear the armband. Troost Ekong, who has since retired from international football, moved to Saudi Pro League side Al Khali in 2024 after leaving Greek club Poker. Despite the move away from European football, the defender retained the captaincy under former head coach Finidi George and subsequently Eric Chell. Speaking in an interview, the former Nigerian international Ifeanyi Odemwingie said Troost Ekong was relying on past achievements rather than current form. It got to a point that when I see players like William Troost Ekong, our captain, now retired, I've moved to Saudi Arabia and he was the captain of the national team. I understand that he's still riding on his past glory, but for me, when things like that happen, it is an automatic out for captaincy, Odemwingie said. The former West Brom forward argued that the requirement should extend beyond Nigeria. Any player that does not play in a top league should not captain the Super Eagles, he said. It is a fact, it is not natural, not just Nigeria, but any country, he added. Troost Ekong was one of Nigeria's most experienced defenders and captained the Super Eagles to the 2023 African Cup of Nations final, where he won the Player of the Tournament award. Odemwingie, however, insisted past achievements should not guarantee leadership once a player's club career moves away from the highest level. Asked whether the same logic applied to Victor Osimhen, who plays for Galatasaray in Turkey and has been tipped as a future Nigerian captain, Odemwingie was quick to draw a distinction. On the Turkish league, the Turkish league is a big league. They play Champions League football. I was talking about when players leave European football. European football for now is the strongest in the world, he said. He explained that the pursuit of Champions League football remained an important marker of a player's priorities. The Champions League is the biggest trophy, and the players that are hunting for that are usually one who puts football first. Every other team comes after, Odemwingie said, pointing to Cristiano Ronaldo's move to Saudi Arabia as an example of the decline that can follow. You know, Cristiano Ronaldo was still playing in Saudi Arabia and captain Portugal, but we saw the decline in his form. It is riding on past glory. The players who go after Saudi money want to have two sides of the coin. They want to secure their financial future and play football. Half their head is already somewhere else, he concluded. Winfred Ndidi has captained Nigeria in Troost Ekong's absence, with Moses Simon, Victor Osimhen and Alex Iwobi all serving as vice-captain. In another info, the Tigers head coach Rina Wakama blamed her side's poor start and missed opportunities for their 71-67 defeat to Hungary at the 2026 FIBA Women's Basketball World Cup in Berlin on Saturday. Nigeria struggled to find their rhythm earlier in the game and were also wasteful from the free throw line, converting only 12 out of 23 attempts as Hungary head on for their first Women's World Cup victory in 28 years. It is tough when your shot wearing falling. I thought we had great looks in the first half, really good looks. We got to the free throw line but finished the game shooting 12-23 from the free throw line. We just weren't able to get it done today, Wakama said. Hungary took a 21-13 lead after the first quarter and extended it to 36-26 at halftime, before Nigeria improved after the break and mounted a late comeback. Wakama praised Hungary's performance
but challenged her players to improve their stats after they were again forced to chase the game from the opening quarter. They are a good team. They shot 51% from the floor. They have great size, so that caused some issues for us. But they were playing super committed basketball and they also stuck their game plan, she said. My challenge for the team is to start the game like it's everything. Our start haven't been that great. We are getting better. It is just finding our rhythm and finding our flow, she said. The Tigers have scored Hungary 25-19 in the final quarters, with Elizabeth Balogun-Lay's layoff reduced the deficit to 2 points. But Ricard Leki converted two crucial free throws to see the victory. The defeat was Nigerian's second in as many games as the tournament, following their 99-81 lose to South Korea in their opening Group B fixtures. And with that info, I shall quickly observe a break, and when I'm back, I'll be giving you more info on the program. Please stay glued to your radio set and don't touch the dial. Big Billy will be right back after this break.

I'm right to welcome you back from that break. And if you are just joining in, this is Sport With You with Big Billy right here in the building. Erling Haaland celebrated his 300th club goal on Saturday after scoring the winner as Manchester City defeated Coventry City 1-0 to maintain their perfect start to the Premier League season. The 26-year-old Norwegian striker marked the landmark on earth on Saturday after reaching another extraordinary milestone in a career that has seen him score a remarkable rate since making his senior debut. Haaland reached 300 club goals with his 165th strike for Manchester City, having scored 20 for Modi, 29 for Red Bull, and 88 for Borussia Dortmund. His latest effort came in the 26th minute at the Etihad Stadium, when he headed home across from Anthony Semenyo, who had been found by Enzo Fernandez on his Manchester City debut. The goal proved decisive as City head on for their third league victory of the season. For Haaland, it was another landmark in a career that has moved at remarkable speed. The 26-year-old has now scored 300 goals in senior club football, with his 165 goals for City coming in just 202 appearances. City have celebrated several of his previous milestones as his goal-scoring record has continued to accelerate. In September of 2024, Haaland became the 19th player in Manchester City history to score 100 goals for the club, reaching the mark in only his 105 appearances. City noted at the time that his century came with a goal against Arsenal in a 2-2 Premier League draw. He then reached another major landmark in February 2025 when his goal against Arsenal took his senior club tally to 250 goals in 313 appearances. Manchester City noted that he had reached the figure faster than several of the most prolific forward of the 21st century, including Lionel Messi, Cristiano Ronaldo, and Kylian Mbappe. The latest milestone means he has added another 50 goals since reaching 250, continuing a scoring trajectory that has made him one of the most prolific forward of his generation.

52 goals in the first season at the club in 2022-23, including a record of 36 in the Premier League before following that with 38 goals in all competitions. And lastly on Asian Binoculars Radio Sport Review today, AC Milan midfielder Luka Modric will continue playing international football for Croatia after the country's football association confirmed on Saturday that the veteran midfielder intends to remain available for upcoming Nations League matches.

Modric, who turned 41 on Wednesday, had been expected to retire from international football following Croatia's World Cup campaign. However, the national team captain has decided to extend his international career and could feature against England later this year. The decision comes with the return of Slaven Bilic as Croatia manager. Bilic previously coached Croatia between 2006 and 2012 and was in charge when Modric made his senior international debut in March 2006. Modric has since become Croatia's most capped player, making 202 appearances for his country. He has played a central role in the team's greatest success, including their run to the 2018 World Cup final and their third place finish at the 2022 tournament. The midfielder won the Golden Ball at the 2018 World Cup after helping Croatia reach the final, where they lost 4-2 to France. He was also part of the squad that finished third in Qatar 4 years later. Bilic said, "Of course, Luka, the decision makes me extremely happy. We are all aware what he brings to Croatia, but on that, both on and off the pitch. I'm looking forward to working with him again after 14 years, and we both share a strong ambition to keep Croatia on top. Successful team, shoulder to shoulder, with the best team in the world," he said. And with that info, I've come to the close of Asian Binoculars Radio Sports Review today, and I hope you enjoyed every bit of it. Please stay glued to your radio set and don't touch the dial. Big Billy is saying to have a lovely day. Thanks for listening, and God bless you all.

Admission. Parents, guardians, are you looking for a school where quality education, discipline, character, and faith go hand in hand? Look no further. Holy Family Academy Uromi is currently admitting pupils and students into nursery 1 to 3, basic 1 to 8, and senior secondary 1 to 3. At Holy Family Academy Uromi, we build mind, shape character, prepare children for a brighter future. Our entrance examination is Saturday, 5th September. And remember, another examination date is Saturday, 12th September. Hurry now, get your admission form, and become part of this great institution. Holy Family Academy, to the greater glory.

fellow Nigerians. Greetings from here, Unado. Thanks for hearing from us from Asan Banapolas Radio. Gongkong, my listeners out there. Actually, salute because you people are wonderful. Make no worry, everywhere good. In fact, everywhere still, make no boy more rice. Many sit down and relax because you get plenty to dish out from this place. This is a tough way to point up of a program on the call. My people, Unado. I'm a first theologian if you come in, Mr. T. Let me anchor this program to the common matter from old school level, carry on new school level based on behold things have passed away, and behold everything don't become new happenings, update recent gist with their fabulous country Nigeria and beyond. Therefore, for this another program, I'll serve no value if you took more for this kind of gist, 90051918139, Mary Column again, 00519183939. One of the sources, now Everly from newspaper, Vara Online Social Media Network, Facebook friends, and so many other sources. So now we get our update from, in the Bible they say, in everything there is a season. Again, it's also said, choose whom you will serve, many, now so it can be for this political season for Nigeria. Yes, well, now so it can be for this political season for Nigeria, but as for me, and my house will choose and vote wisely. Remember, the fear of an opposition party is the beginning of good governance. As I always tell you, that the fear of an opposition party is the beginning of a good governance. Tomorrow I don't have a government. Governor for their so go on the government. Don't threaten to sack chairman who fail to win for APC. So, now but you stay there now they talk to me. Anybody, any area, any local government area for there won't be same man. You know what I mean? Some to say, you know, when APC didn't take charge, oh boy, you, the governor for there don't talk same man. Say, in go sack them. Now, so, in the trend there, to a boy state governor, whether they call Francis Owifuru, say, you don't talk this kind of trendy G's for NBC man. You can talk same man. If you play like that, you go dismiss the chemo for the area. Not to say, you know, if he remark, oh boy, you, this G-So, the remark. Now, during the inauguration ceremony for Abakeleke on Tuesday, when BC man, he released this kind of gist, maybe jokefully or in serious, because everybody now, don't they scared, they fear, opposition party, man, go BC at the end, then go for court. So, still on the same gist. For those states for a day like this, so our governor, Senator Mode Okpebholo, he say he no go forgive any commissioner when he be say man, he no wear tinning voice cap. Oh boy, you know what he go talk, say he no go forgive any commissioner when he be say he no wear tinning book cap when he be signature. So for this, so based on say man, everybody that know who be people are the today for the matter, if you ask me, who I go ask, now they only tell you from here, say fear of opposition party, so now it be the beginning of good governance. So they talk say whether na political loyalty can extend to that extent when we say man got to do with the personal symbol. So you go talk your own from our WhatsApp page as I will tell you from here. So more common there talk another gist. Yeah, with this up onto all these bandits, all these terrorists when they do bad things for our country. Truth, they don't kill two terrorist commander, so, one of the kingpin, come wound badly when they call Kachala Felani, and the guy can't use the wound, they run, so they don't come for Babian, they don't come for Holland. We'll talk another one again when you go shock you everywhere. Shock as police officers chased by drone with the one, maybe say man. Say police officers, say, guess what kind of people won't be say man. They throw a drone when you say, man, I know it will be drawn now without being told. When some people they call, if you know wrong, you let me wrong. You don't understand because it's scary. Say that so police run to say, man, they don't want die. They don't want put body for government matter. Oh boy, you. So what do you saw? The police, as they want check the motorcycle, so for Shogo, for shooting. Now so the thing just happened. Oh boy, you. Now everybody they run. They dodge your hair, Gloria, like your mama will say, dodge your hair, Gloria. So now, so the police run, no matter whether they meant to defend the people again, because now they are alive, now they defend people for street. Most sharply talk one before we match our final break.
So this one has to do with Niger. So for Niger, so the military, so for there, they are the para on to say, man, the Oga, when the president, when the deal with them, say they don't want to make on to say they want to use backdoor again. They come out to coup things, you know what I mean? And of course, the president for there, so he said, go. Now, military man, I be, and so in fact, take over from the country as leadership from head of state. Yeah, now the president now, I be Abdulrahman Chani, I be ne Abdulrahman Chani. So they talk like to you like this. So the people for there, they want use force. They come on town to say, man, everybody like better thing. So you now when in fact say the level is to enter, so they want come use go take come on town. Now so God be so kind in guide, so the presidential guide. They call their talent diamond. They sense this kind indoor coupon of these people who are wrong for them. My poor, now so you can be for today and then I'll match up and I'll finally. I remember first of all, it's your if you call Mr. T. See same time, same station, Sabanacola, see you tomorrow by the grace of God. Stay blessed as God bless you. Bye for now, people. Nah.

0: Father, we come on. Men on the battle now. Only my choice, destiny, a human. Issa, binoculars, radio, or men on the battle. Otta, mother, tell her now. Other you, Otta, Rejuhi, Nagwini, any year, like any fool. Be any money, be any Seluha. Only Otta, now, other you, Evo, Namie, Emi, Asunu, Akim, Noi, Besunu, Elebe, Sunu. 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

0: 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They deserve but your power corrupt power, but absolute power corrupt power. Absolutely. Or I don't know what I can call. Higher, for example, politician that call now. We won't go alone. I'll go away to be winner. Sometimes I'm around where you're going to kidnap. I know, for example, we need to go. Judges up or I'm bully. I'm a record. Yes, man. I'm a record. Okay, when I'm not more record. So maybe the jarro. If you know, I'm making all my son. You know, man, no man. Only when I make any kick, only when I claim it, I hear a border call he been okay. So the project is not looking at him, no, maybe not a robot call. He had me above the law beneath it. Only when I remember, but back to the care thing, I quit a more one call, two calls, what I see me, okay, just with Danny. So even on a nigger now, my get ago, I never know someone. Mother, every time might be. Ni mensa bo se tawo ebi o ta gbon we no na ya ba
1: bro yo ga ba o bo bu ni o ta ni we bi jesu go ma ro ni ma no we se ga ni wa so we dey mi o khanya o kana mi o fe ke wan are mi o so ma wan bo ke fe ke wan a mi o do gbon ni won a ba bi no ri da mi o e ba le be su ni a kila go zo nya a ki o o do kha ni o ta inonja I mean, can get the one who, the Giro, maybe I might be no, keep the bomb me. But your journey, where did you move that car on?
0: If men are about our water and ferry, Holly, oh no, Biomo, okay, can already obese me or Mohammedi, in this lucky. All you see in that frustration or so all war is so all bringing a one in that fight. Your mom a baby in the area, and then is able to spread the road and spoil the child, even though I said I saw no ye. Although mom said no, what I saw making now, without you, Bumina and the Bumina and the Sarata, it would not just retire. So that's about it, but mom said, what you might buy. So if you know, I'm making an oil man. Either walking man, because the glass were more like that. So, all I'm marking, I mean, now, but how could I take police? The police can do okay, have police officer, they can know bosses. So, even I know who I can advise any police as a boy, so they can advise of the seminar to my night. So, before so parents, so every day, Jarro, I can tell you, everybody so one more easy work, but yet almost the area near one book, which in a robot so one more. So, even on the end, we won't know what now, everything I know, I'm making now. Ono wa ho okire ho si genyo ro do de wa ka le mi no se nya ke beti be ke I mi me na ria se me a

Whereas Abokolu and the best of the same feather flocks together. So that means Oji were him. Osho no elo, and they be some other elo. Or yes, some song that we are in the hill. Or we are born in the world in your seno. What are they going on? A day or at a given or jerky or bob, man, bullying, see your end, and then in the near a look better. I mean, need a corrector as a bonus or this boy corrective, do I'm met up. So we got to be deep, what about men of say, baby. So only we must have what are you looking at him? Will you all one on? Or little to you, or little to your him, or bonded book that you got a boy. Ye, even on Luakba, or your mono cell, or your mono cell, or if you look at my judge, Vanya and Yeni and the Guan Legini, on a gig, there is possible what I read at Chedago, Bans of the world, not a society, my Oeri or Achi, Oeri, Wakitari, men Riveni, lawyer Riveni, be judging now, Riveni, and just dog was on my keko, or a kid I better. 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

0: 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now those politicians what are so bobo no oh jira you know see Nigeria do mu baro yra do yoro yeki e taizi e me show we dig o wa so we are no one kuro ke roko e gbono udali e mi no serio and again e me sabotage you know jaro ole fege look before you leap. What's the cafe? You're on with the Shananya, or you're on with Sabon, the Shano, or on with your Sabocom of Baluno, Hamdi, maybe now with the Borani Mesha, Eluni, or the area here. Hamdi also, or maybe your rose is ours. So, we are the Borani Mesha, but after learning in our way, or Sabolena. So, the best thing, where the Borani lose your even on Melbourne, what's it, baby joy? Oh, your body work born a year, we'll bump on the baby. Where's our make friend with one person? Where's our make friend with another person? Or what be composed with a must be a one friend? So, what composed it? On your life, no, say, where's our real abon weary? Where's our raw champion or heke? Or that table? Or the etos and no blower yet to work on our own? Oh, your rear? Oh, your anya magbon so dirty? Oh, dirty, the norare, lady abbot? Okay, do to her. Oh, Ali, not a million or reactoria, I would like one gay. Wagman wherever I chose you a kid on your boy, he or I will be Nana Kise. The best thing, work it up for you, bundle, bookman or save it, big hunting. I lele, also you are back. So you don't know your son, you will mess about your baby. Everyone, the child on a megana, I won't talk it, it won't be Fiovi or Tanora time.
1: Barago kama Bregi, Otta, the mother of Barry, I'm a sales room. We have a mother of the man knowing.
0: Kinapas court case. Meaning we are sitting down here making our way to get it, Hoboki. So, the same data, Dana. Only Lucy, we need no Boria, or may have a Ketaro. Hamdi, only go on that do move, go on that illuminated the Osoji, but of Bar or Sononia. So, work your any, when you were a Lemigina, our certain day near Bureau, he won a banana. Because no blow, I know money private jets not a big bejada da paco. So blow, I know money motor not a big bejada da paco. So black, I know buwa not a big everybody must be a landlord. Yo, Jack, do Tokyo, none of that one. So work the way at the way I know a big more. Fakay, I'm good, no, I'm good at the boy encourage it both. And what a war is it? Well, I will not do or down or do to at a by hook or by cook. No. Or your knee or your life food. And they, it is a sign yet, I am not come. Or your castle do. In a word, that we know a walk chaff in one, but by the record and a beer, Ikirian Kachi, if I'm not going to read the pint, you read by nakedness and nakedness, or if you're not a band of many that only in the war, who are not now, we all know now, Henry, who were most of our about selling a vineyard and a vineyard. Vanity, no, who know? So, we are one, work if I get red one, shall I don't even walk one over the one water. So, only when you mess about be mine in a camera.
1: Barabu Kama, Regi, Otta, the Marina Barry, House Nobla, Macalaboro Soto. Mario Kama, Iri, Matimi, the Boo Boo. Mario, Regi, Illuminan, the Mazuloi, Mario Borebo, Ewen, the Boom Boo, the Kamaho, the Dero Borakai. Why you raise a yo at Tai, Avaho, or Boka, Avakita, Hihi, or Bomari. 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

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Parents, guardians, are you looking for a school where quality education, discipline, character, and faith go hand in hand? Look no further. Holy Family Academy Uromi is currently admitting pupils and students into nursery 1 to 3, basic 1 to 8, and senior secondary 1 to 3. 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Our entrance examination is Saturday, 5th September. And remember, another examination date is Saturday, 12th September. 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
1: Welcome to Newspaper Headlines from Eastern by Nuclear Radio Uromi. As usual, I'll be giving you headlines from different newspapers. The first one I read today is Daily Trust Newspapers. The first headline says, 15 Katsina villages deserted as bandits step up attacks. Nigerian woman declared missing, found alive in Qatar. 2027, if elected, I will crash petrol price to 200 naira per liter. Adebayo. Why Messi's retirement resonates with Nigerians? Fan. Don't pray for your wife to feed you, Pet Edochie tells men. 2027, Dante rejects Obi and Atiku as alternative to Tinubu. Xenophobia. Help evacuate Nigerians,

Diplomat appeals to Jerry Eze and NSCIA. While Daniels was spotted in Ned Moko's house, sister, was not a daily trust newspapers. Peter Edochie Awolowo is the Nigerian politician I admired most. Mother and three children rescued from captivity in Edo. Osibanjo, how we found fresh orange juice my wife drank on sale for consumption. Nigerian woman unreached days after arriving in Doha. Articles lobbyists delete posts on purported Trump commission appointments. The last Thursday, suspected thugs attack journalists covering APC rally in Kano. Away from Daily Trust, let me take you to Daily Post newspapers. The first Thursday says, Turkey, number of matches Osimhen could miss

Obi squandered his opportunity to be Nigeria's president. Kenneth Okonkwo. CAF Confederation Cups. Shooting stars deserve more in slim win over CS Scarfin. Soldiers take

Is this It Remains United and Resolute? Catholic knights who denounced Christianity over non-recognition of Ifeanyi Ubah arrested in Nnewi. It's fake news. No students will go to jail for loan defaults. Netphone. Police arrest 10 suspects in Delta. Recover illicit drugs. Police recover locally made cut-to-size gun from cutters in Delta. It's not the Daily Post newspapers. Adama government suspends education board secretary over alleged irregularities. Ebony. Mother and three children and couple abducted. Victims rescued. Police. 2027. Opposition recycling alleges against President Tinubu, APC chieftain Oyinlote. 2027. Though presidential candidates including Peter Obi can improve Nigeria. Dati Baba Ahmed. Schools can't be forced parents to buy books or uniforms from them. NASG. The last header says police caution residents against unauthorized drone operations in Plateau. So the next newspaper I get today, which is Vanguard newspapers. The first header says 2027, I will crush petrol price 200 naira per liter at Adebayo. Political thugs attacks MDC office in Rivers, destroy billboards. Obedience movement shouldn't have been named after Peter Obi, Kenneth Okonkwo. Correcting Africans map won't bring prosperity. Muhalo, what's the Vanguard newspapers? Nathan declares gentle the Yahoo wanted over 30 million naira reward. 2027, INEC warns of 10 million naira fine, 12 months jail term for abusive campaign retroactive. 2027, Oyo APC vows to recover alleged funds spent on Makinde's ambition. NDC insists on Ode remains Cross River Guba candidate, disowns Obono's Oblast claim. Igbo group to APC, you can't bully Nigerians into voting against conscience. Falana seeks prosecution, recovery of 33.75 billion naira meant for poor Nigerians. The last candidate says, if Fatino to bid for re-election as FIFA president despite sale of scandal. Away from that newspapers, let me take you to Punch newspapers, which is our last newspaper for today. The first letter says, Nigerian woman missing, around in Carter's hospital, family. Bola pledges 5 minutes response to security threats in Edo. Ogun rules out monthly sanitation to strengthen waste management agency. Lawma warns against sharing outdated videos of machine waste. You would want to take poison. Peter Doche caution men against wives. 2027 presidency. Makinde will come distance 8 if on ballots. Oyo APC. Oyo court sentences trader to 3 months for selling on roads. 13-year-old dies after pulling trigger of loaded gun in Bauchi. Police. Soldiers arrest suspected kidnapper. Rescue victim in Benue and Nasarawa states. Lagos residents demand stricter enforcement of noise pollution laws. NCAA confirms missing Nigerian woman found in Qatar. None of Tinubu's challengers can improve Nigeria, including Obi. That's it. So they punch newspapers. Ogun ruling house warns against denial of rights to produce next Awujele. Nigerian woman declared missing, found in Qatar's hospital, family. The last letter says, stop

Carter and faith go hand in hand? Look no further. Holy Family Academy Urumi is currently admitting pupils and students into nursery 1 to 3, basic 1 to 8, and senior secondary 1 to 3. At Holy Family Academy Urumi, we build mind, shape character, prepare children for a brighter future. Our entrance examination is Saturday, 5th September. And remember, another examination date is Saturday,

Roll Me. Have you already contributed, brother? You're sure G for that matter. My name now, Jojo Namani. And I'm ready to tell you many, many way day for the papers today, as it is HOT. And the first info we're going to bring you today, it consigned Osun governor, a delegate, in don't travel to UK for vacation medical checkup after re-election. Yes, remember a delegate in the UK, ask me how you they talk now. Police don't arrest 9 over alleged killing of minors, driver community chief for inside Edo. And that won't happen. I may go tell you also say politicians, they risk 5 million naira fine J for campaign offenses. This one they come from INEC. Yeah, sure say INEC go feel pull that string because the way some people they campaign these days, and their campaign they be like threats. Alright, make we carry come another matana with the reach me for inside Jigawa. Their governor for that or appoint Mohamed Sani as 17th MI of Gombe. Congratulations to the newly appointed MI of Gombe. Another gas explosion don't hit Bidi River State as corporate accountability and public perception for inside Africa. Fukonde won the incident, say if it trigger major disaster without urgent government intervention. Yes, people participation now in the cause this matter. Another gas explosion hit Billy. Alright, make we tell you say for inside the news tea, delegate on embark on medical vacation trip to UK. Yes, that one coming for the papers today. And on top of the news, National Open University boss Nasiru Marafa, they don't shoot and die for inside Zamfara. Very sad news there. Say we don't lost that person. Stop fasting for vengeance. Cleric the one Christians. Yes, you will want to take revenge. As they make you not good to do fasting. And so the cleric they talk. The Federal Road Safety Corps and the Nigerian Security and Civil Defense Corps, they don't deploy personnel across Onitsha and surrounding areas ahead of the temporary closure of the first Niger Bridge, as they consider one do emergency maintenance for that bridge. The National Drug Law Enforcement Agency, NDLA, they don't arrest convict cocaine trafficker where they allegedly returned to the illicit drug trade under the new identity. I ain't gonna disguise himself as Herbert C. Merchant. Yes, the fed catch you, put you for prison 5 years, you see go back again after you serve your 5 years. That means the prison don't correct you, maybe then go extend the years to 50 years. That's not just on a lighter mood. I don't be judge, I don't be jury. Next thing, but the paper said, Tinubu don't eulogize head minister Ali Pate at the 59th birthday and in law the contribution to nation's health, social welfare, for inside Wilbodo country, Nigeria. Make we tell you see on top EPL Mata. Carrick the blame my United player for 2-2 draw with Everton. Alright, yes, they say that 2-2 draw. You're not supposed to be like that. Alright, so Alake the Oge University make them bridge gap between research, mineral extraction. And make we tell you also say Oshumpu, a delegate's victory on challenge as 21-day petition window don't close. Yes, you forget to say

cheese for Katsina. This one, a very sad one, say 15 people, 15 villages, I beg your pardon, for Katsina. People not dead in the village again because of who? Bandits. Well, government need to do something about on sharp to curb the activities of these people. We carry AK-47, we terrorize people's life. Why fuel prices remain volatile? This one, they come from the Nigerian Mainstream Downstream Petroleum Regulatory Agency, will be NMDPRA. And we could tell you, say, Wale Ajanaku, the Mark 50th birthday, Income Launch Foundation for Widow Vulnerable People. FIFA President Gianni Infantino Indon reiterates his desire to stand for re-election despite the continuing controversy where they surround his leadership. Abiodun's leadership, they attract investment, transform Ogun. This one, they come from Akimade. Yes, Ogun State, Nigeria, who for the top, that one. And Mekutei say the governor Unnamdi, don't appoint son of late Emir as 17th Emir of Gombe. And Lagos Tax Force don't deny gate crushing allegation for agricultural estate. Jonathan sees off as Sierra Leone President Koroma and welcome return home. And we could tell you also say as Sierra Leone President Koroma in return home from Nigeria after treason case drop. Edo will be safer within one month, says Opeblo. Yes, now we go pull it up that one. Say Edo will be safer, and where it is safer, now we for the fine, peace. So we want to make it safe, and we hope say the governor will run out for us. Troops of Joint Task Force Northwest Operation Fasan Yaman. They don't rescue 25 kidnapped victims during operation, will then carry out for Katsina and Zamfara states. Power in the Niger belongs to one individual, Tinubu, Yati Baba Ahmed. Now they took that one. He said power for Nigeria belongs to one individual, and that person is Tinubu. This is come from Yati Baba Ahmed. I'm able to tell you also say Kivet don't declare 2 days mourning after a bus gone crash. And that crash by 25 people for inside Kivet. Sorry one there. 2027 APC chairman don't mobilize Bayelsa East for Tinubu. And we could tell you also say Governor Uba Sani of Kaduna State don't eulogize the civil rights activist Chief Gani Fawemi. And talk say a most consequential contribution to Nigeria. Now we're in determination to keep the political space open. 2027, you will be held accountable for wasting your resource on presidential ambition. APC, the tackle, Makinde. And I could tell you also say, as Sierra Leone President NS by Koroma, in the return home over 2 years for Nigeria. And I could tell you say, Edo Queens, they don't win the WAFU B Women's Champions League title after they produced the dramatic late comeback against Ghanaian champions Amepe Dakura Ladies for Saturday night final for Aldo Ouagadougou, Burkina Faso. Yes, Ouagadougou, Burkina Faso capital. Megu Tayi say Jigawa governor don't appoint new MI. Go man, now so we hear him. And police don't raid criminal hotspot, arrest 21 suspected drug thugs. They can recover weapons for Niger. I think that one happened. Yes, mixed reaction, the three Uber exit from Nigeria. Many people they talk go right, some they talk go left, say Uber. They'll come up for Nigeria. Katsina, 15 village on the deserted. As bandit don't step up attack. Waiting to happen for Katsina. So we can make 15 villages abandon their village. Imagine where your papa grow, where your grandfather grow, and you gone dead there now. As a bandit, they come, you leave the village. To who you they live and for? To bandit? This one a terrible one. Nigeria, we're gonna do something about them to restore those people to their father's land. 2027, if elected, I will crash petrol price to 200 naira per liter. They buy you. Now, you talk this one. And you want to know how you go to do one? If you go check the detail of that news. Turkey, number one matches with Osimhen could miss over injury. They don't repeat that revelation. Say, Osimhen will lose.

mismatch if he could recover. 2027, another one for the top. So, and on top of that, Matawe was 2027. This man then will crash petrol price to 200 naira. Ballon d'Or 2026, Ule Honem, the name player we deserve to win award. And make we tell you also say, Okba will pledge 5-minute response to security threats in Edo. I beg, make it be 5 minutes. It will make sense. Weller. NDLA don't arrest convicted cocaine trafficker. We change name. Go resume trafficking again. And make we tell you, say Nigerian woman, he don't go missing after he arrived Doha. Say the found unsafe. Yes. Nigerian woman who went missing after arriving Doha. They don't see and say in the safe. Thank God. Say you know miss totally. So they don't take over restive Cross River community. And also we hear that one and Lama the one against sharing updated videos of motion waste. And my last thing for what I will drop before I come on now say Nance Senate don't raise concern over safety of drug food production in Nigeria. My name is Nanjojo Namani and I will talk to you today for news across Yopo Zone. We thank you now, Wella, when I say follow us. Make you now the follow us always, so that you now going to get the banter for the matter first time, that's the HOT. I remember your radio country brother, my name now, Juju Namani. I salute.

the name of the Father, and of the Son, and of the Holy Spirit. Amen. Greetings of peace to you, beloved brothers and sisters in Christ. Welcome to Matters of Our Faith from Aysan Binoculars Radio, your number one radio station in Aysanland. Today we'll be taking our first reading from 1 Corinthians chapter 5, 1 to 8. And the theme is, cleanse out the old living, for Christ our Paschal Lamb has been sacrificed. Brethren, it is actually reported that there is immorality among you, and of a kind that is not found even among pagans. For a man is living with his father's wife, and you are arrogant. Ought you not rather to mourn? Let him who has done this be removed from among you. For though absent in body, and present in spirit, and as if present, I have already pronounced judgment in the name of the Lord Jesus on the man who has done such a thing. When you are assembled, my spirit is present with the power of our Lord Jesus. You are to deliver this man to Satan for the destruction of the flesh, that his spirit may be saved in the day of the Lord Jesus. Your boasting is not good. Do you not know that a little living so do you? Cleanse out the old living, that you may be new, as you really are unleavened. For Christ our Paschal Lamb has been sacrificed. Let us therefore celebrate the festival, not with the old living, the living of malice and evil, but with the unleavened bread of sincerity and truth. The theme of our gospel reading is, they washed him to see if he would heal on the Sabbath. Luke 6:6-8.

and said to the man who had the withered hand, "Come and stand here." And he rose and stood there. And Jesus said to them, "I ask you, is it lawful on the Sabbath to do what? To do good or to do harm? To save life or to destroy it?" And he looked around on them all and said to him, "Stretch out your hand." And he did so, and his hand was restored. But they were filled with fury and discussed with one another what they might do to Jesus. Reflection. The law is made for man, but man is made for God. When the law stands in the way of salvation, the Lord dispenses with the law and reaches out with love and compassion. In the gospel of today, Jesus knew he was being watched by the scribes and Pharisees, but in defiance and with compassion, he healed the man with a withered hand. How much value do you and I place on human life? Are we afraid to do good because we fear what people might say? Are we ready to dispense with any law that stifles love and compassion? At home, do we have laws that say we must not give water to the stranger? Is it lawful to do good on the Sabbath or to do evil? Yes, the Christian's life is faith in action. We must spread the banner of God's love and compassion regardless of the law. Let us pray today for the courage to do what is right, even when it is hard. And so this day, O Lord, we thank you for this new day, this new week. We thank you for the gift of life. We thank you for your mercy. We thank you for your love. Accompany us in all that we shall do. And may your grace help us to do the right thing at all times, so that we will please you and be blessed by you. May your truth be on our lips always. And may we be willing and ready to accept the truth, so that we will be healed. We pray also that God will shower his blessings upon us in special way so that this new week shall bring joy, shall bring blessings, progress, increase in faith and prosperity upon us and upon our household. May Jesus, the giver of every good gift, lead us to our blessings. Amen. Thank you for joining us today. God bless you.

In prayer for Nigeria in distress, all-powerful and merciful Father, you are the God of justice, love and peace. You rule over all the nations of the earth. Power and might are in your hands, and no one can withstand thee. We present our country, Nigeria, before you. We pray and thank you, for you are the source of all we have and are. We are sorry for all the sins we have committed, and for the good deeds we have failed to do. In your loving forgiveness, keep us safe from the punishment you deserve. Lord, we are weighed down, not only by uncertainties, but also by moral, economic, and political problems. Listen to the cries of your people, who confidently turn to you. God of infinite goodness, our strength in adversity, our health in weakness, our comfort in sorrow. Be merciful to us, your people. Spare this nation, Nigeria, from chaos, anarchy, and doom. Bless us with your kingdom of justice, love, and peace. We ask this through Christ our Lord. Most sacred heart of Jesus, Immaculate Heart of Mary.

The call was made as Catholic marks the World Day of Prayer for the Care of Creation on Sunday, September 6th. In his homily at Holy Family Chapel, Father Nkwaso Soromi, a visiting priest, Reverend Father Kemi Iwuase, said the celebration reminds Christians that God is the creator of everything around them and must be respected through responsible use of his creation.

0: government, organizations, and individuals to make concrete efforts in protecting the environment and preserving the earth for future generations.
1: And more of awareness, because the church, which separates today, same way the user, they celebrate God's creation, the church is very wise. Now, because we don't know what people do, sometimes some of us, that's how they will take government until last day before we come say, "Now, now we're clean." No. Because who are we here? We're poor, we're not taking care of landlords. Although we're not landlords, we're better than we're not going to do it. We're better than we're not going to do it. And that's what we're going to do.

0: Remember, a positive attitude can brighten your day today. Stay positive always. Now the rest of the news. Operatives of the National Drug Law Enforcement Agency NDLEA has intercepted a 20,000-liter fuel tanker fitted with a concealed compartment containing 2,145 kg of cannabis and recovered more than 2 million pieces of opioid in coordinated operations. The agency also arrested a convicted cocaine trafficker who allegedly returned to the illicit drug trade after serving a 5-year jail term, while large consignment of tramadol, methamphetamine, cocaine, codeine, and other psychotropic substances were seized in Lagos, Adamawa, Ondo, Kaduna, Bauchi, Ekiti, Kogi, Taraba, and Enugu State. The NDLA, in a statement by its director, media and advocacy, Femi Babafemi, said the operations were conducted during the past week as part of its intensified war against drug abuse. And that is it for news on the hours in retrospect. Wrapped up the headlines, I made this story again. Christians in Rome urged to protect God's creation Sunday. Police Education Ministry joined forces to secure adult schools ahead of resumption. NDLA boss drug loading fuel tanker recovers 2 million opioid pills. And without the wrap up news on the hours in retrospect, for comment, feedback, and info, send the update to us on 0051918139. You can as well give us an email on asambanoclassmy@gmail.com. And on behalf of Asambanoclass Radio News Crew, thank you for listening. My name is...
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1: All right, ladies and gentlemen, my name is MC Alamanoso, known as Enjoyment's Landlord. I'm speaking right now. 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
2: Welcome to Sports Daily from Esan Binoculars Radio. I am Big Billy. First from the local sport, Nigeria's junior female Yellow Greens have secured qualification for the 2027 ICC Under 19 Women's T20 World Cup after defeating Zimbabwe by 4 runs in a dramatic final of the African Qualifiers Division 1 in Tanzania on Saturday. In a separate news, FIFA President Gianni Infantino has been confirmed to stand for re-election in March, according to a statement from the Global Football Governing Body. In recent times, Infantino has come under fire over a scrapped plan to bring private investment into FIFA's commercial rights, a move that has intensified. In another development, Super Eagles striker Victor Osimhen is hopeful of...

greetings, our good listeners out there, and a lovely welcome to this entertainment gist, who has always been to you from your Make Sense radio station, Eastern Binoculars Radio Uromi. Now, maybe your host, Miss Judy K, and today I've got a lot of present happenings. You're going interested to know all the things will happen for that side of entertainment industry today, like today, now they happen, now the update will always bring to you. Be that one every day, I will just go entertainment industry through papers, so we start going to transport, where we follow the verified and the reliable source. Make I bring to your door post the latest happening, so that you self go know what thing they happen on the suburb of our country, Nigeria, at the HOT. You know, go to hear and fall back as rumor, make I give you the verifying info. My people, before we continue, before we dive into the gist today, as the, you know, plenty, make we sharply go on a short musical break, make we dance to this, sweet melody, we go usher us into today's entertainment gist. Please, stay tuned.

Welcome back. From that short musical break, I hope you still did here, make you not touch the dead button and the beg word. Beg you be that one, eh? The first story way down my table today be about Regina Daniels. Maybe you go don't hear them, you know, from, you know, maybe through social media, internet. The thing is there really, really everywhere. But make I give you the verifying info. Say, according to about 2 days ago, there came this rumor. Yes, actually, we call it rumor, allegedly, that Regina Daniel, Nollywood actress, you know, recall that months ago, we hear the Gbedu, it happened between she and her estranged husband, actually. Her husband then will be Ned Moko. They come they hear say they get issue, family crisis, marriage crisis. She can't come up for the marriage. Inside the same matter, the husband arrests her brother, where they call Sammy. You know, the matter long that time, I give you the update. The one, the last story, what happened before the matter come die for social media. I say, but she can't open her mouth, talk, say she no go, you know, go, like marriage now, no be her problem. Because, you know, say, and she fine rich. She come up for marriage. Many, many other single or even people will like her or admire her. They go, they troop in to know whether she don't ready to marry again. That time, she can't tell them plain. Say she know they talk about marriage now. The only thing with her mind, now to do enjoy her baby girl lifestyle. And again, when she ready, she go born girl child. You remember, right? That was the last update. And till 2 days ago, when you gonna hear info say Regina Daniel don't go reunite with her husband Ned Moko, a businessman. You get a billionaire businessman precisely. So now people come they talk. The first place when we hear the info now for Ray Darkman page. Yes, Ray Darkman social media commentator and activist. Now he can't carry the matter. Waiting why he can't talk and be say no be say they talk and say they surprised said and Regina Daniel go back to her husband though. No. How Ray Darkman they talk and be say he's happy about the development. Yes, that was what Ray Darkman said. That during that time that you know Regina was having issue with the husband, he Ray Darkman came online to tell people that he supported Ned Moko and is standing for peace. You understand? So if they pray, may that marriage continue, may nothing like a crisis or divorce happen. Now waiting with that man talk that time. So as they can't reunite now, allegedly, he can't tell people say you know talk him. Make people they trust in words. Say now waiting happened that time, people they call him different names. Say why go they support Ned Moko after everything we do to Regina? Because majority of the people with the social media, make I put it that way. Did they support Regina at that time? You remember? Yes, everybody they for the side of Regina, they talk plenty things. Say why Regina go? You know why Ned Moko go do Regina like this? Because according to Ned that time, the husband, he said that Regina they do drug. They follow bad friends and influence of that bad friends. They make Regina now they do hard drug, they take them and they make her brain they shake. Sometimes they do things where on a normal she know if you do them, but because of that influence of the drugs, she go they do them. Now the allegation will pop up, will you know, bet that's a crisis. So there's now VDM going to tell everybody say happy as the woman can finally go back to the house, to the husband. Now make I tell on her say. As the thing that happened today, the info where reached me today, where they on my table, this is now Daniel's sister. Don't react to the development, say, why Regina Daniel visited Ned Moko's house? Sister reacts to reconciliation rumors. You see, why are they calling me allegedly? Because waiting in there, everybody leaves, they say, Regina, don't go back to Ned Moko. From the talk, say, why she will go back? Why she go back? Now waiting everybody they talk, almost everybody actually. Then they ask, why is she not go back after everything? Eh? Now he says she no get choice. Almost plenty talk or social media has been hot since 3 days. They see that video. You know say now celebrity life now in here. So anything where they do, they will carry camera, they follow them up and down. Some of them don't want some more. Because if you're a private person, if they carry camera, they follow you, they go public function, or if they go visit or anything, you go tell the person, maybe they shut the camera, maybe they no capture you, get. But because these people, they entertain it, that's why they capture them. So they capture a moment where we see Regina for Ned Moko's house.
that came the speculation that she has reunited with the husband, allegedly, because she will be Regina, she never talk anything. Come online, come debunk the rumor, or tell people say, nah, true, I don't go back. But today, her sister can't write something post for her own Instagram, you know, handle. For that page, they tell people say, make everybody chill. All the people where they talk plenty things, say, Regina, don't go back to Ned Moko. Say, make them chill. That she was granted, you know, to visit her children. Yes. Now you say their matter still dey court. So now court can't grant Regina, may she visit her children. As people now don't they talk plenty things, the sister can't calm them down. So that they don't go on with such, you know, that not waiting happen be that one. Say Regina never go back to that Ned Woko. That's number one. Number two, they say they granted her access to go and visit her children. They know say she born Pekin. Children put for that family, she go visit them. And again, people where they talk say she get belle, now why she go back? She can't tell people say no, Sarah Regina no carry any belle. And again, she's very much single. My people, wait till they call this one, they do. And then they sing them again, wahala wear tights. Trouble come, tiger come. Now waiting this country, reserve will be that one. Imagine say everybody now see video, the way they trend now, come believe. Say even Ray Dark Man, come they even they praise himself. Say, ah, Regina, don't go back. Oh, thank God, it don't happen though. Now waiting himself wish to happen. Now the sister don't come to debunk the rumor as the Regina no come talk him by herself. The sister come to everybody. Say, me on a chilo. Eh, no, wait till now think. That is the update when they reach me today. They say, Regina Daniel never go back. Rather, she go visit her children.

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Say you never go back. My people are going to even at the updates. Anyhow, it happen again. If true, she later go back and go sit tell her now. We dey wait for Regina to confirm the info by herself. Say she yes, I don't go back. Or manage Moko post time. I would have given her the latest happening. Make her always tune into the Samba Nocturne. You would get the latest gist as it happen. Moving forward, make her tell her say one woman don't buy for inside relationship. Because of say she they endure abuse, domestic abuse from her partner. Yes, so she don't cry. She should have kept enduring. Woman dies after enduring repeated beating from partner. Now why they always say people say may they speak up. If they go through any abuse, domestic abuse or anything abuse, harassment or from your partner, make you speak up. For your life's sake and for the sake of the people that love you. Okay, so this Nigerian woman now, the story be say, she dey in a relationship with one man, one young man, you get. But because of the way the man they behave towards her, this lady, her sister come they advise her, make she leave the man, make she not go ahead with the relationship, or make she not even think of getting married to the man. But the lady refused. Even after they broke up, she still moved in with her mother, her own biological mother, the woman. The lady, and from there she can't reconnect with the ex-boyfriend again. They can't date or more. It was recounted that this lady they undergo, in fact she suffered abuse, domestic and violence. Every time the man go, they hit her, they beat her, they jam her hair for wall. And you know the worst part, even if the woman they sleep, the man go wake her up before beating her. So while they were still dating, she can't carry belly. And that one, not even tie her down the most, according to her. She can't get belly for the man, come born pikin. Now there, you know, marry a more traditional, yo, but just moved in like that. The beating no stop. Waiting can later happen. Now, the process of beating the woman again, now the woman can't cry. As the man, they beat him, now he cry. Now, as they can't carry the case, go police station. The man will kill him. He's still there, police station, but waiting that one now, come me. Now, police now, I go bring back their life. Now, many people want to ask, say, why would somebody keep quiet even when she is going through domestic violence or abuse in the hands of her partner or husband? You understand? Even for relationship, you get as you go take the relationship where you never marry the person, just like this one now happened. The warnings, red flags, where the man they show her, she still endure. She overlooked everything. Maybe that kind of notion say, I go fit change the man. No worry, the man go change. Last night, the man no change. Or instead, he change your life to early grave. That kind of thing, you know, good. Well, think of your own opinion. If my sister, God forbid, we person gain mind. So say, no, be God, now you call him, now you can use your hand, call him to glory by yourself. In the name of relationship, this man, wait till you think that the man deserve. You think that the man deserve life sentence, or he deserve immediate execution. I mean, to just cry the man immediately, waiting your own opinion. But this kind of thing calls for general notice and warning. If you see anybody where they go through this campaign or abuse, sometimes, because according to this one, now I tell you, this lady in question, they tell her mama were born, and say, see, waiting, the boyfriend, they do her. The mama go tell her, make sure endure. Don't worry, you get. So now this one still be part. Maybe the man, they give the mama money, they support the woman. Now she no gree talk to the man or tell the pikin when come up for that relationship. Now the pikin don't buy. So who is to be blamed? Because all the family, everybody will have questions to answer. You get as it be now because life don't dey involved. Nothing worth dying for, my people. Make I tell another one for free. Nothing worth dying for. In as much as they God will create you, still make you day alive. You know, one carry, you know, one call you early. Make yourself no call yourself early now. We view this an enjoyment, now you did that relationship too much. Wait till you go enjoy, we go take your own life and you go still allow them. You know, say, people will be like, no worry, now beat you, no go do you anything. Make I even tell you this one, say, one man, one time ago, now to you, they tell us, related to this one actually,

see, they laugh. You get that they think they keep teeth. Maybe don't he see that kind of ghost before, or if smell something like urine, you go keep teeth somehow. Now, so the woman thought the husband teeth day. Now that one converse the man, invest the man, but you know, lie, the man can't hit him. As they hit him, now so the woman slum and cry. The woman cry, yo. As they just see him, like, play like joke, but intentionally, the man no mean to buy the wife. But he just want make it short of me, you know, they call him goat. You understand? Now, he can't they tell the woman, he can't they sing for him. Say, me wake up with that, yes, I believe, I agree with you, say, my teeth, they like goat's own. But now, it's too late. So, all those things that can be avoided, there are things that are mistakes that can be avoided. Avoid them when it's still early. Eh?

pepper, and also make we chop. As we chop kernel, may we chop breadfruit. Make we enjoy this sweet melody again. Because you know, go there somehow, it go there, brought it.

come back from that musical break, we are moving forward to the next one we did here. We'll be about the celebrity fashion designer Vicky James. Yes, you hear me correctly. Now, celebrity fashion designer, why I talk am? Because the clothes where should they make? Should they make clothes below 1 million naira? Wait till you go call that one now. Nobody's celebrity should they sew clothes for a hair. Now, she sold clothes, dress actually, for Pella's wife Jarvis. You watch the video, right? You see how everything is set. You know, go there below 1 million. Now, she talk am. Today, she let people say, all the people where they talk say she they charge high. Like, you know, the amount which they told they so close for people is too high. She tell them say everything which they go through just to put those pieces into place. Say yourself, if you go through and you go collect more than that. People when they go get hard work, especially, you know, fashion designing, you gonna say you know easy. She they tell people say her aim now, her dream now is to start the charge from $100,000. Now wait till she talk today with that one though. You were the complaint that she didn't collect too much before. Her dream now is to start charging $100,000. Now I'll be waiting she did talk. Because according to her, that concentration is not enough. You know, say as she did sew the clothes, she did put the dresses together, she did video around, she did create content, she did still they make money for her. She be a very popular content creator and a fashion designer. But according to her today, she said that money no day enough. She wants to increase it. Because she know how much she put in the effort, the you know, sleepless nights and everything. Sometimes she go just pause and put

I don't know. Make you may find out yourself when you type Vicky James. You go see the dresses which you don't make. My people, moving forward to the last thing for a day on my table today. What we about Sarah Martins? What is Sarah Martins? An Hollywood actress and influencer. Recall that there was a time where they tell us that this Sarah Martin, she is also a philanthropist. Yes, she did like to use her platform to help people and also cooking for people. She did cook for streets, they sell people where they pass by and people where they beg or all the people where they still go say, according to her, they don't get, some of them don't even get hope of waiting to chop that day. She did cook food for streets, they give them. She did visit people also, they help people the way she can. She can't help this dispatch rider that time, not today. As they help him, now so the man called the low feeling for Trina Martino. Yes, the dispatch rider called the low feeling. Can't even post them for online. Say, he get feeling for Sarah Martin. How now? Yes, how? How you go get feeling for your destiny helper? My people, things they happen. As the man can't talk him, maybe according to Sarah Martin, you know, take him serious, maybe feel like just normal things where everybody will just talk to express their feelings. You don't know that the man carry something again for mind. Today, she did cry out for social media, say this same dispatch rider, you know, is threatening her. She writes, say, I feel like my life is under threat. Sarah Martin calls that dispatch rider she once helped over alleged harassment. Waiting can happen while she can talk like this. Do you know what happened recently? He said this Sarah Martin, she can't help the man again. That dispatch rider. Yes, you know, say she did use her platform to help people. As he posted the video of a dispatch rider, you know, one time ago, people call donate money. But some one person even buy bike, a new motorcycle to give to the dispatch rider. You get well, what about 150,000 naira? So now, as she can't reach, look the bike very well. She still say it gets some things where she used to, where she need to maintain, like to repair the bike, make it look okay and repaint it. You get now after all the money where she calculate, where go they use paint the bike and do make everything they okay. It worth like 350,000 naira. So he can't call the dispatch rider, tell him everything, see the thing though, and the money to give you now. They use the do the painting and the maintaining the bike never complete. The dispatcher that talks say no worry, say he will take the bike like that. As you know, green, you can't leave a man take the bike like that. You can't give him 20,000 naira. Say very soon when money enter, he go give him the remaining one may take maintain the bike. So since that time, according to Sarah Martin, say the dispatcher has been calling her, sending a message, they disturb her. If she dey busy, say she never pick the call, the man go, they insult her, they marriage shame her. Marriage shame her, you say, she dey talk, say, the dispatcher that talk, say, wonder why Sarah Martin never marry. Say like that her bad character, may make her never marry. That kind of thing. And Sarah Martin, they complain, say, she recently paid her workers, 13 workers, their salaries. So he never gets that money. Now when the man they threaten her, they insult her because of that. Now you can't carry on social media. My people, waiting your own opinion for this. Now, person where you help, like the person where you be, the person destiny help her, can they fight you back? Like say you owe her. You understand? It's not a money that you they owe this guy now, it go better. But now you promise say you go give her money, you don't even do some parts. And through you they give the man bike for free. Oh. Now, through you, now, you won't even raise money, give a man the maintain the bike. But you never get the money. Now, the man come, they insult you up and down. They marriage shame you, say you never marry, and you know the shame. Now, when she talk, we never hear from the bike person to know whether or not through the bike person talk like that too. But you on your own end, wait to be your own opinion for this kind of thing. Anyways, aside Sarah Martin's matter, you know, say, you get some people who say, they know they like to help you because of the outcome of the help. Now see the same happen. Now the video talk about you know, days ago. Say if you help people, make you keep the receipts in case of necessity. Because help these days, it don't pass what it used to be. You get because it

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Till tomorrow, keep listening to A-Sound Binoculars Radio. I remain your host, Miss Judy K. Have a lovely day, and bye-bye for now.

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0: Nigeria country people, Ogbonge listeners out there, distinguished ladies and gentlemen, welcome to another Betalicious Specialicious Hangout Show program on Topics on Binoculars Radio 105.1 Uromi, where we give you the vibes, the juice, and the banter for the matter at the same time. I'm me with the back of the MIC, the Totorio, the Ogbonge Informate. My name now, Jojo Namani. Yes! Everybody they rush, but where would they rush to go? You are in a hurry, I'm in a hurry, everybody's in a hurry. The pressure to succeed, settle down, make them before your time. Not the matter. I make us come here, go shake the table, youth them. How not day? I say how not day. Welcome to another powerful edition of the Hangout Show, the program. Wait, now they come here to give you motivational speech which sound good, but not get many. Will they talk about real life? Today, I got one question for you. Why everybody they rush? You wake up, go hustle. You finish school, when you go get job? You get job, when you go marry? You marry, when una go born? You born one, when you go born the second one? My brother, rest. Somebody never ever breathe. And social media, another help matter. You open your phone, your mate don't buy car. Another one don't build house. Another one don't marry. Another one don't travel, go abroad. Another one don't start business. Another one will be your junior for school, don't become CEO. You look yourself, got a bag. Where I miss road. Today, we want to ask one very important question. Everybody they rush, but where you they rush they go? Are you actually pursuing your dream, or you are simply afraid that people will think you are behind? Are you building your own life, or you are competing with somebody else's timeline? Because, like I tell you something, not everybody will arrive at the same time, and that now waiting we go raising today. So wherever you day, you day house, you day office, you day shop, you day school, you day road, you day workshop, you day market, make you come close the youth hangouts for ASAM Binoculars Radio. It don't start. Then go take small chicken break. We come back just now, and then we'll come to shake the table. Wella wella, sit back, relax. And Jojo Namani says so.
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0: Alright, my better shows country people, now welcome back to Inside the Hangout Show. We don't stand down here, we're about to give you the updates. We concern the matter, we carry come. Why everybody they rush? Make we start with one thing. Why young people they feel like say they must achieve everything immediately? One major reason, comparison. You look your age mate, the person don't succeed. You begin think, if you don't do them, why I never do them? But make I ask you, do you know the person's full story? Do you know who helped them? Do you know how many years they struggled? Do you know what opportunity they got? Do you know what sacrifices they made? No, you are simply seeing the results. Well, and sometimes, compare our beginning with another person's middle or advanced stage. And somebody could say, you didn't compare your 2,000 steps with my 10,000 steps. And so the matter just be. The first reason is social media pressure. You know, social media, if you make this matter worse. You open WhatsApp status, one person, new ride alert. Next person, thank you Lord for my new apartment. Another person, officially a homeowner. Still another person, from 0 to 6 figures. You just they look. Then your own account balance, they look you. You tell yourself, something must be wrong with me. But social media not show everything. Oh. People normally show the parts of their lives where they want me other people see. So now use somebody's highlights, or to judge your own entire life. Don't use another person's highlight reel. Take to judge your own entire life. The pressure to make it in day everywhere for country. We will talk about the different type of pressure, school and career. You finish university, people ask, where you dey work? You say, I'm still looking. They look you somehow. Say, this one is serious for that. So you apply, interview, rejection, apply again, another rejection. After some times, you begin feel like everybody don't move forward except you. But unemployment not automatically mean say you are a failure. Your current situation is not necessarily your final destination. Yes, we they get money pressure. Some young people believe, if I'm not making serious money by 25, I'm finished. Who create this rule? Who write them? Where are they? Break the person, make we talk. Because I need to ask that person question. Yes, so ambition is good. Wanting financial stability is good. Wanting success is good. But pressure of it make people make dangerous financial decisions. Pressure of it make people go borrow money just to impress people. Enter bad deal because they want quick money. Fake lifestyle. Overspend. Take unnecessary risk. Why? Because they want to look successful before they have actually built stability. Then, we will talk about the marriage pressure. I know so many people did for this high tension. We can shake the table small. This one now, another serious matter. You attend wedding and somebody is telling you, go and marry. Everybody they dance. You return home. Your auntie asks, when you go marry? You laugh. Next family gathering, will they wait to? You laugh. You begin wonder, is marriage now examination? Marriage is important for people to choose it, but pressure should not make someone rush into a relationship simply because their friends they get married. Don't go marry because everybody don't marry. Don't enter relationship because my mate don't get partner. Your life not be group assignments. Yes, we still get the jackpot pressure. Another one, a migration. Somebody travel abroad immediately or more, I must leave Nigeria. Now wanting to relocate is a personal decision. But make sure say you understand your own reasons, options, and responsibility. Now make major life decisions simply because everybody around you is doing the same thing. Make a reason. Yes. Oh yeah, time for we to reason up. Now today, I want to give una practical ways to deal with the pressure. Because it not just the enough for us to talk about the pressure. We need to talk about the ways we will fit deal with the pressure. But for instead of ways though, we will bring a come for the other half of the program, that is after this musical break. Make una just sing a menge. Settle down, sit down, they listen to these vibes and beautiful music where they come your way. So, and after this music, we'll come to tell you now the one or two practical ways we will feel dismantle this pressure with the everywhere. Financial pressure, marital pressure, you know, work pressure, this, that. Well, enjoy this music when you come back.

0: My country people, betatious listeners out there, I welcome and I come back to Inside the Hangar Show. And just in case you join me when the music they blast, yes, now Inside the Hangar Show, you did the big boy show, the biggest show on top A-Sound Binoculars Radio. And this is now the voice of Jojo Namani for the airwaves. And we don't talk about the many, many way concern, the pressure. You are in a hurry, I'm in a hurry, everybody's in a hurry, but where on the rush they go? Life in a competition. Yes, we don't come back to some of the practical ways where you fit to dismantle the pressure with the pressure you write about now. The first one I'm going to tell you now is to make you know your own timeline. Your life not be somebody else's timetable. Maybe your friends start business at 22. You start at 27. Another person marry at 25. Another at 35. Another person change career at 40. Different lives, different circumstances, different opportunity. Not turn somebody else's timeline into a deadline for your own life. Number two, now say make you define what success mean to you. Ask yourself, what I really want? Not be what will make people clap for me. What actually matters to you? Financial stability, now family, now career, now business, now education, now creativity, now community impact, and being a peace of mind. Define your own success. Not let the society define it for you, because societal measure of definition of success, the matter fish capitalize you. Another one, I'll make you stop to use social media as your measuring tape. Yes. You don't need to check somebody's achievement every morning before you know whether you are progressing. Sometimes, take a break. Focus on your own work. Ask, am I better than where I was last year? That question can be more useful than why am I not like that person? Another thing what you could do, now to break the big goals into small steps. You want to start a business. Don't only say, I want to become successful. Ask, what can I do this month? What skill can I learn? Who can I talk to? How much can I save? What can I improve? Small, consistent progress, it matter. And another one, I say, make you not let shame stop you. Maybe your friend, that they are ahead financially, maybe you see the struggle, not be shame. Yes, use your current position as your starting point. You will not feel build the future by saying you pretend, say the present situation or they exist. They honest with yourself. Learn from people. This is another way. Learn from people and make you not compete with everybody. Instead of saying, why me? Ask, what can I learn from him? If someone is doing something well, study the process, learn, adapt. But make you not lose yourself trying to become them. And I say, make you not make permanent decision because of temporary pressure. Some people, they just did pressure into making decisions nowadays. This one, they important. Not enter bad relationship. Not take dangerous financial risk. Not make reckless decisions just because they are afraid, say, people will say you are behind. Pressure is not a good decision maker. Yes, make I give that one hypothetical scenario. Reason this matter well with me. Make we use one example. Imagine say Daniel and Emeka graduate from university around the same period. 3 years later, Emeka don't get good job. Daniel still dey hustle. Emeka buy car. Daniel still dey try different things. Emeka get married. Daniel still single. Every time Daniel open social media, Emeka new achievement. Daniel begin feel like failure. One day, Daniel tell a friend, I need make money fast. I don't care how. Now, what should Daniel do? Should he panic? Should he copy Emeka? Should he take unnecessary risk? Or should he pause and ask, what is my own plan? Maybe Daniel need to learn a skill. Maybe change his strategy. Maybe build a business gradually. Maybe seek mentorship. Maybe continue applying for opportunities. Maybe a journey simply look different. The lesson I say, not allow another person progress convince you, say your own life not get value. Yes, I believe say our country people out there, they don't get the Rema. But you know, the Torino will complete SFC. You with the listener out there, join in your contribution for the Talk Talk side. So I will drop the WhatsApp line on for you to check your message. Oh yeah, get your phone ready and make you save the number so that you say go fit join the question and answer segment. And the number now 08051918139. I call them again 08051918139. Now be the number. And our WhatsApp number with that, so just drop your message, Chikele for there. I will receive a sharp. And if you drop your message, drop your name and location, and make we for regard you well for the next episode of this program. The question I want to ask now, at what age do you think societies are putting too much pressure on young people to succeed? Which age you feel say society they start to put pressure for young people, make them for succeed? Which one they put more pressure on young people, family, friend, or social media? Which one they pressure you pass? As it did now, they listen to me. Which one you feel say they pressure you pass? Now family, and your friends, have been on social media. Have you ever compared your life with your friends' own and feel like you were behind? That one a question for the question mark. I reckon they put answers at the answer. Which one do young people rush into the most? Now marriage, now money, now relationship, or now jackpot? If your friend tell you everybody, yes, they say everybody don't succeed except you, wait till you go tell them. Wait till go be your answer. And that's one, nah, you know, another question. Yes, so 1 year from you, yes, you hear that. Different people, different experience, different journey. But the matter be say, we still get other update to join. The social media blast today, everybody online. Oh yeah, we're gonna answer these three questions. Well, one drop. You think say young people today, they under too much pressure to succeed early? Yes or no? Which one they create the biggest pressure? Now family, now friend, now social media, now society, abi na yourself? Drop your answer. And the last one I will put for then and say, complete this sentence. I will stop comparing myself with other people when that went to dot day. Make you complete the sentence. I will stop comparing myself with other people when dot. That dot now for you to feel. Make you tell us your answer. Let us hear your answer on top that place. So my country people, we don't talk the many today, and make I leave you with this one. Sometimes the biggest pressure not come from your parents, it not come from your friends, it not come from social media, not from yourself. You look around, everybody seems to be moving, you begin to panic, you start to think, I am late. But late for who? According to whose timetable? Yes, everybody they live life at their own pace. Nobody draw the timetable say, at age 30 you suppose marry, now at age 25 you suppose marry. Your friend can reach somewhere before you. That doesn't mean say your journey don't finish. Your mate will become successful before you. That one, it not mean say you not go feel succeed. Someone feel marry before you. That one not mean say your life they empty. Someone feel travel abroad. That one not mean say you not feel follow the same path, or you feel follow the same path, or you must follow the same path. Your life is not a race against everybody. Set goals, work hard, learn, improve, take opportunity, and be ambitious. What did they keep many people today and say they just relax? The father say you never make cannot miss it, make you relax, eh? You hear what they talk? Yes. I know some people will say, judging a man is say, make we not compare, make we not do this. Set goals. What will be your goals for this year? You dey work hard, abi you dey sleep for house. You dey learn new things, abi you don't just dey try at all. You dey improve, abi you dey deprove, if there's any word like that. You dey take opportunity, abi you want me opportunity come find you for inside your house. You dey ambitious. Yes. Don't let pressure turn you into, you know, desperation. But don't be pressured, turning your ambition into desperation. Please, not destroy today because you are afraid about tomorrow. Sometimes you need to slow down. Look at where you are. Look at where you are going. Ask, am I actually behind or am I simply on a different road? Because everybody they rush, but the real question remain, where you they rush, they go. This is now Youth Hangout Show for ASAM Binoculars Radio, where we bring real life issue come table, come shake and where. With the level, with the argue, with the learn, and with the reason together. Before you go today, do one thing. Stop comparing your chapter 1 with somebody else's chapter 10. Focus on your road. Move at a reasonable pace and keep building. Keep building. Keep building. Not be who start first, they always win. And who know where they go, they keep moving. Until next time, don't rush blindly, don't compare unnecessarily, and don't give up on yourself. This is not the Hangout Show, and I be your radio contributor, Juju Navani, and I be my name. I don't bad for studio now. You can have a great day. I salute to my
1: wanna chill with the big boys? Okay, call me cool anger for ASAM by Nicholas.
0: 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Holy Family Academy, to the greater

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1: Welcome to Newspaper Headlines from Eastern Binoculars Radio Uromi. As usual, I'll be giving you headlines from different newspapers. The first one I read today is Daily Trust Newspapers. The first headline says, 15 Katsina villages deserted as bandits step up attacks. Nigerian woman declared missing, found alive in Qatar. 2027, if elected, I will crash petrol price to 200 naira per liter. Adebayo. Why Messi's retirement resonates with Nigerians? Fan. Don't pray for your wife to feed you. Pep Edochie tells men. 2027, Dante rejects Obi and Atiku as alternative to Tinubu. Xenophobia, help evacuate Nigerians. Diplomat appeals to Jerry Eze and NSCIA. While Daniels was spotted in Ned Moko's house. Sister, was not a Daily Trust newspapers. Pepe Edochie Awolowo is the Nigerian politician I admired most. Mother and three children rescued from captivity in Edo. Osibanjo, how we found fresh orange juice my wife drank on sale for consumption. Nigerian woman unreached days after arriving in Doha. Atiku's lobbyists delete post on purported Trump commission appointment. The last NSA suspected thugs attack journalists covering APC rally in Kano. Away from Daily Trust, let me take you to Daily Post newspapers. The first NSA says, Turkey, number of matches Osimhen could miss over injury revealed. NPL, Nigerians Ile Kenna speaks about after scoring two goals in AI Itahad win over Ronaldo's AI Nasu. Obi squandered his opportunity to be Nigeria's president, Kenneth Okonkwo. CAF Confederation Cups, shooting stars deserve more in slim win over CS Scarfin. Soldiers take over restive Cross River community. Ogun rules out return of monthly environmental sanitation. Awujale. Ruling House alleges sabotage, insists it remains united and resolute. Catholic Knight who denounced Christianity over non-recognition of Ifeanyi Ubah arrested in Nnewi. It's fake news. No student will go to jail for loan defaults. Netphone. Police arrest 10 suspects in Delta. Recover illicit drugs. Police recover locally made cut-to-size gun from cottage in Delta. It's not the Daily Post newspapers. Adama government suspends Education Board Secretary over alleged irregularities. Ebony. Mother and three children and couple abducted. Victims rescued. Police. 2027. Opposition recycling alleges against President Tinubu, APC chieftain Oyinlote. 2027. Don't presidential candidates, including Peter Obi, can improve Nigeria. Dati Baba Ahmed. Schools can't be forced parents to buy books or uniforms from them. NASG. The last header says police caution residents against unauthorized drone operations in Plateau. So the next newspaper today, which is Vanguard newspapers. The first header says 2027, I will crush petrol price 200 naira per liter at the Bayou. Political talks attacks NDC office in Rivers, destroy billboards. Obedience movement shouldn't have been named after Peter Obi, Kenneth Okonkwo. Correcting Africans' map won't bring prosperity. Muhalo, one of the Vanguard newspapers. Messi declares gentle the Yahoo wanted over 30 million naira reward. 2027, INEC warns of 10 million naira fine, 12 months jail term for abusive campaign retroactive. 2027, Oyo APC vows to recover alleged funds spent on Makinde's ambition. NDC insists on Ode remains Cross River Guba candidate, disowns Obono's Oblast claim. Igbo group to APC, you can't bully Nigerians into voting against conscience. Falana seeks prosecution, recovery of 33.75 billion naira meant for poor Nigerians. The last candidate says, if Fatino to bid for re-election as FIFA president despite sale of scandal. Away from that newspapers, let me take you to Punch newspapers, which is our last newspaper for today. The first letter says, Nigerian woman missing, around in Qatar's hospital, family. Bello pledges 5 minutes response to security threats in Edo. Ogun rules out monthly sanitation to strengthen waste management agency. Lawma warns against sharing outdated videos of machine waste. You would want to take poison. Peter Doche cautioned men against wives. 2027 presidency, Makinde will come distance 8 if on ballots or your APC. Oyo court sentences trader to 3 months for selling on roads. 13-year-old dies after pulling trigger of loaded gun in Bauchi. Police. Soldiers arrest suspected kidnapper, rescue victim in Benue and Nasarawa states. Lagos residents demand stricter enforcement of noise pollution laws. NCAA confirms missing Nigerian woman found in Qatar. None of Tinubu's challengers can improve Nigeria, including Obi. That's it. So they punch newspapers. Ogun ruling house warns against denial of rights to produce next Awujele. Nigerian woman declared missing, found in Qatar's hospital, family. The last letter says, stop recycling allegation against Tinubu, offer alternative ideas, ex-lawmaker tells opposition. So I'm wrapping up today's news headlines. Thank you for listening. I am Jude Chinenye. Have a nice day.
2: Admission. Parents, guardians, are you looking for a school where quality education, discipline, character, and faith go hand in hand? Look no further. Holy Family Academy Uromi is currently admitting pupils and students into nursery 1 to 3, basic 1 to 8, and senior secondary 1 to 3. At Holy Family Academy Uromi, we build mind, shape, character, prepare children for a brighter future. Our entrance examination is Saturday, 5th September. And remember, another examination date is Saturday, 12th September. Hurry now, get your admission form, and become part of this great institution. Holy Family Academy.

My betatious Nigeria country people, I greet you especially. How on a day they on foot, how they go, wherever you hear the sound of our transmission. Nana, welcome on board to another episode of News Across Geopolitical Zone for Ninja. On top is some binoculars radio 105.1 Uro me. Have your radio country brother, your short G for that matter. My name now, Jojo Namani. I don't ready to tell you many way day for the papers today as the HOT. And the first info we are going to bring you today, he consigned Osun governor, a delegate, in don't travel to UK for vacation medical checkup after re-election. Yes, remember a delegate in the UK, ask me how you talk now. Police don't arrest 9 over alleged killing of minors, driver, community chief for inside Edo. And that won't happen. I'm going to tell you also say politicians, they risk 5 million naira fine jail for campaign offenses. This one, they come from INEC. Yeah, I shall say INEC will feel put a shrink because the way some people they campaign these days, and their campaign they be like threats.

appointed Emir of Gombe. Another gas explosion don't hit Bidi River State as corporate accountability and public perception for Inter Africa Fukonde won the incident. Say if it trigger major disaster without urgent government intervention. Yes, people participation in the cause this matter. Another gas explosion hit Bidi. Alright, make good tell you say for inside the news tea, delegate embark on medical vacation trip to UK. Yes, that one coming for the people today. And on top of the news, National Open University boss Nasiru Marafa, they don't shoot and die for inside Zamfara. Very sad news there. Say we don't lost that person. Stop fasting for vengeance. Cleric the one Christians. Yes, you will want to take revenge. As they make you know what they do fasting, you know. So the cleric they talk. The Federal Road Safety Corps and the Nigerian Security and Civil Defense Corps, they don't deploy personnel across Onitsha and surrounding areas ahead of the temporary closure of the first Niger Bridge. They won't do emergency maintenance for that bridge. The National Drug Law Enforcement Agency, NDLEA, they don't arrest, convict cocaine trafficker where they allegedly return to the illicit drug trade under the new identity. I ain't gonna disguise himself as Herbert T. Merchant. Yes, the Fed catch you, put you for prison 5 years, you see go back again after you serve your 5 years. That means the prison don't correct you, maybe then go extend the years. To 50 years. That's not just on a lighter mood. I don't be judge. I don't be jury. Next thing, but the paper said, Tinubu don't eulogize head minister Ali Pate at his 59th birthday and in law the contribution to nation's health, social welfare, for inside Wilbur country, Nigeria. Make me tell you on top EPL Mata. Carrick, they blame my United player for 2-2 draw with Everton. All right, yes, they say that to draw, you're not supposed to be like that. All right, so I lock at the Osh University, make them bridge gap between research, mineral extraction. I could tell you also say Oshunpu, a delegate's victory on challenge as 21-day petition window don't close. Yes, you forget to say as our Oshun election end, nobody go court. Because everybody don't accept her. Regina Daniel remains single. These are the clear air on Ned Nwoko visit. I forget to say, we yes say, Regina Daniel go visit Ned Nwoko house. And on top of the matter, then Zena Ichide go visit too. But right now, his sister they come out and say she day single. Well, maybe we see how far she go single reach. On top of that matter, we concern the entertainment shake table. 2027 election shouldn't divide us. You know, they beg Akwa Ibom people. I beg. We're gonna follow that. I beg. We're gonna governor. They beg gonna. NRS, they ask Nigerian for UK with delayed passports. Make this for media details. Bandit don't attack first resident to abandon 15 villages for casino. This one, a very sad one. Say 15 people. 15 villages, I beg your pardon, for casino. People not dead in the village again because of who? Bandits. Well, government need to do something about on sharp to curb the activities of these people. We carry AK-47, we terrorize people life. Why fuel prices remain volatile? This one they come from the Nigerian Mainstream Downstream Petroleum Regulatory Agency, will be NMDPRA. Mekutese Wale Ajanaku, the Mark 50th birthday, Income Launch Foundation for Widow Vulnerable People. FIFA President Gianni Infantino Indon reiterates his desire to stand for re-election despite the continuing controversy where they surround his leadership. Abiodun's leadership, they attract investment, transform Ogun. This one they come from

in return home from Nigeria after treason case drop. Edo will be safer with 1 month, within 1 month, says Okpebolo. Yes, now we go for the talk that one. Say Edo will be safer, and where it is safer, now we for the fine. Peace. So we want to make it safe, and we hope say the governor will run out for us. Troops of Joint Task Force Northwest Operation Fasan Yaman. They don't rescue 25 kidnapped victims during operation where they carry out for Katsina and Zamfara states. Power in the Niger belongs to one individual, Tinubu Yati Baba Ahmed. Now they talk that one. He said power for Nigeria belongs to one individual, and that person is Tinubu. This is come from Dati Baba Ahmed. I may go tell you also say Kevet don't declare 2 days mourning after a bus gone crash, and that crash by 25 people for inside Kevet. Sorry one there. 2027 APC chairman don't mobilize Bayelsa East for Tinubu. I may go tell you also say Governor Uba Sani of Kaduna State don't eulogize the civil rights activist Chief Gani Fawemi, and talk say a most consequential contribution to Nigeria. Now we're in determination to keep the political space open. 2027, you will be held accountable for wasting your resource on presidential ambition. APC, the tackle marking day. I may could tell you also say, Sierra Leone President NS by Kuruma in the return home over 2 years for Nigeria. I may could tell you say, Edo Queens, they don't win the WAFU B Women's Champions League title after they produced the dramatic late comeback against Ghanaian champions Amepe Dakura Ladies for Saturday night final for Aldo Ouagadougou, Burkina Faso. Yes, Ouagadougou, and Burkina Faso capital. Meku tell you say, Jigawa governor don't appoint new MI. Good man, so here I'm. And police don't raid criminal hotspot, arrest 21 suspected thugs. They can recover weapons for Niger. And that one happened. Yes, misreaction, the three Uber exit from Nigeria. Many people they talk go right, some they talk go left, say Uber. They'll come up for Nigeria. Katsina, 15 village don't they deserted. As bandit don't step up attack. What did happen for Katsina? So we can make 15 villages abandon their village. Imagine where your papa grew, where your grandfather grew, and you gone there, there now. As a bandit, they come, you leave the village. To who you they live and for? To bandit? This one a terrible one. Nigeria, we're gonna do something about them to restore those people to their father's land. 2027, if elected, I will crash petrol price to 200 naira per liter. Ah, they buy you. Now, you talk this one. And you want to know how you go to do one? If you go check the detail of that news. Turkey, number one, matches Osimhen could miss over injury. They don't repeat that revelation. Say, Osimhen will lose a mismatch if he not could recover. 2027, now that one for the talk. So, and on top of that matter, we got signed 2027. This man's thing will crash petrol price to 200 naira. Ballon d'Or 2026, Ule Hunem, the name player we deserve to win award. And make could tell you also say, Okbel, they pledge 5 minute response to security threats in Edo. I beg, make it be 5 minutes. It will make sense. Wella. NDLA don't arrest convicted cocaine trafficker. We change name. Go resume trafficking again. And they could tell you, say Nigerian woman, he don't go missing after he arrived Doha. Say they found her safe. Yes. Nigerian woman who went missing after arriving Doha. And don't see and say in the safe. Thank God. Say he don't miss totally. So they don't take over restive Cross River community. And also we hear that one. And Lama, the one against sharing updated videos of motion waste. And my last thing for I will drop before I come on and say, Nance, Senate don't raise concern over safety of drug food production in Nigeria. My name, Nanjojo Namani, and I will talk to you today for news across Jopo Zone. We thank you now, Wella, when I say follow us. Make sure they follow us always, so that now we get the banter for the matter.

Father, and of the Son, and of the Holy Spirit. Amen. Greetings of peace to you, beloved brothers and sisters in Christ. Welcome to Matters of Our Faith from Aysan Binoculars Radio, your number one radio station in Aysan Land. Today we'll be taking our first reading from 1 Corinthians chapter 5, 1 to 8. And the theme is, cleanse out the old living, for Christ our Paschal Lamb has been sacrificed. Brethren, it is actually reported that there is immorality among you, and of a kind that is not found even among pagans. For a man is living with his father's wife, and you are arrogant. Ought you not rather to mourn? Let him who has done this be removed from among you. For though absent in body and present in spirit, and as if present, I have already pronounced judgment in the name of the Lord Jesus on the man who has done such a thing. When you are assembled, my spirit is present with the power of our Lord Jesus. You are to deliver this man to Satan for the destruction of the flesh, that his spirit may be saved in the day of the Lord Jesus. Your boasting is not good. Do you not know that a little living, living so do you? Cleanse out the old living, that you may be new, as you really are unleavened. For Christ our Paschal Lamb has been sacrificed. Let us therefore celebrate the festival, not with the old living, the living of malice and evil, but with the unleavened bread of sincerity and truth. The theme of our gospel reading is, they washed him to see if he would heal on the Sabbath. Luke 6, 6 to 11. It happened that on a Sabbath, when Jesus entered the synagogue and taught, a man was there whose right hand

that they might find an accusation against him. But he knew their thoughts, and he said to the man who had the withered hand, "Come and stand here." And he rose and stood there. And Jesus said to them, "I ask you, is it lawful on the Sabbath to do what? To do good or to do harm? To save life or to destroy it?" And he looked around on them all and said to him, "Stretch out your hand." And he did so, and his hand was restored. But they were filled with fury and discussed with one another what they might do to Jesus. Reflection. The law is made for man, but man is made for God. When the law stands in the way of salvation, the Lord dispenses with the law and reaches out with love and compassion. In the gospel of today, Jesus knew he was being watched by the scribes and Pharisees, but in defiance and with compassion, he healed the man with a withered hand. How much value do you and I place on human life? Are we afraid to do good because we fear what people might say? Are we ready to dispense with any law that stifles love and compassion? At home, do we have laws that say we must not give water to the stranger? Is it lawful to do good on the Sabbath or to do evil? Yes, the Christian's life is faith in action. We must spread the banner of God's love and compassion regardless of the law. Let us pray today for the courage to do what is right, even when it is hard. And so this day, O Lord, we thank you for this new day, this new week. We thank you for the gifts of life. We thank you for your mercy. We thank you for your love. Accompany us in all that we shall do. And may your grace help us to do the right thing at all times, so that we will please you and be blessed by you. May your truth be on our lips always. And may we be willing and ready to accept the truth, so that we will be healed. We pray also that God will shower his blessings upon us in a special way so that this new week shall bring joy, shall bring blessings, progress, increase in faith and prosperity upon us and upon our household. May Jesus, the giver of every good gift, lead us to our blessings. Amen. Thank you for joining us today. God bless you.

Prayer for Nigeria in distress. All powerful and merciful Father, you are the God of justice, love and peace. You rule over all the nations of the earth. Power and might are in your hands, and no one can withstand you. We present our country, Nigeria, before you. We pray and thank you, for you are the source of all we have and are. We are sorry for all the sins we have committed and for the good deeds we have failed to do. In your loving forgiveness, keep us safe from the punishment we deserve. Lord, we are weighed down not only by uncertainties, but also by moral, economic, and political problems. Listen to the cries of your people who confidently turn to you. God of infinite goodness, our strength in adversity, our health in weakness, our comfort in sorrow. Be merciful to us, your people. Spare this nation, Nigeria, from chaos, anarchy, and doom. Bless us with your kingdom of justice, love, and peace. We ask this through Christ our Lord. Most sacred heart of Jesus, Immaculate Heart of Mary.

Father, and of the Son, and of the Holy Spirit. Amen. You expired, Jesus, but the source of life gushed forth for souls, and the ocean of mercy opened up for the whole world. O fount of life, unfathomable divine mercy, envelop the whole world and empty yourself out upon us. O blood and water which gushed forth from the heart of Jesus, as a fount of mercy for us, I trust in you. O blood and water which gushed forth from the heart of Jesus, as a fount of mercy for us, I trust in you. O blood and water which gushed forth from the heart of Jesus, as a fount of mercy for us, I trust in you. Our Father, who art in heaven, hallowed be thy name. Thy kingdom come, thy will be done, on earth as it is in heaven. Give us this day our daily bread, and forgive us our trespasses, as we forgive those who trespass against us. And lead us not into temptation, but deliver us from evil. Amen. Hail Mary, full of grace, the Lord is with thee. Blessed art thou among women, and blessed is the fruit of thy womb, Jesus. Holy Mary, Mother of God, pray for us sinners, now and at the hour of our death. Amen. I believe in God, the Father Almighty, creator of heaven and earth, and in Jesus Christ, his only Son, our Lord, who was conceived by the Holy Spirit, born of the Virgin Mary, suffered under Pontius Pilate, was crucified, died, and was buried. He descended into hell. On the third day he rose again from the dead. He ascended into heaven, and is seated at the right hand of God the Father Almighty. From there he will come to judge the living and the dead. I believe in the Holy Spirit, the Holy Catholic Church, the communion of saints, the forgiveness of sins, the resurrection of the body, and life everlasting. Amen.

0: Mercy is endless and the treasury of compassion inexhaustible. 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
1: 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Melio, even on a making a little book be a one of some one suto. And they, it is a book yo, or a eki yo, two good heads are better than one. Oh, Bona, Bobona, oh, Bokish, and they are all be, or is it a real way? When we are taking up, for example, Nana, make you a most of full and it focus a sweet station if you can be your wish. I'm more calling from higher authority, they deserve to a power corrupt power, but absolute power corrupt power, absolutely. But I don't know, but I can book who I can call. I, for example, politician that call now, we'll go alone and I'll go away to be when I. Sometimes on the run where you're in a kidnap, I know, for example, we're in a job, you know, a judge is up on Bolly Yellam or a call, yes, men. Ilan oreko eke we nami na ma oreko. 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One u na kule me joy. 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So even no one, I'm making now. My get ago, I never know. Someone, mother, every time might be. Mother, I say, oh, mona, I see care, mona, I see care, monkey say. Here, here, no, we see one, we just that one now. It was so, so we can run in, man, I'm sure only here, no, I'm winning when I say, what are you going to win now? But our young school bonnet boat barrel one certificate, the government will rip in a either one now to say or a violent ran or be done. So, even the jar of cake, even known a megana, or the mayor of the animal robots, even here no seller. Only mass about a tower, even a tower of Monroe, no, and now Yaba.
0: But I heard about Ubo Bully, Otta, and the Vigil Zero. Man, we say we are new. So we did me Ohana, who can have me of a care one, I read your son, my one, but keep a care one. I'm your dog one. I buy be no real new, a man in this room. I love with Zonia, Akio, or the honey, or tow in your giant, your giant. 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
1: 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Your mom are baby in the area, and then they go to spare the road and spoil the child, even though I said that's on ye. Although mom said no, what that's about making now, without you, Bumina, and the Bumina, and the Sarata, it would not just retire. So that's about it, they go mono saying what you might buy. So even no one are making now, oh, amen. Either walking man, because if that's what we want, like that's what. No more, because I mean, now, but how could I take police? The police can do okay, have police, so they can know bosses. So, even I know who I can advise any police as a boy, so they can advise. But I'm not on it, that's what. Because so, it turns it so, every day, Jarro, I can tell you, everybody, so one more easy work, but yet, almost in Ariana, which in a robot, so one more. So, even on the end, we won't know what now, everything, and on, I'm making now. 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
2: 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Reggie, a baby in the Jado, where would I tell me?
1: Reggie, only with Bull Taragan, I want of money. Even on a Megina, Evan Tano, organization movie, Evan Osama. 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ti and I'll get money and I be rich man. No be I take get money, provide get money. You see that kind of stupid logic now maybe now or what they were. So parents say so I didn't mean I could dare any very work I want you I could I name we walk here I could it's a monalina, no canada, dolina, dolina. Everywhere I pen, where I read to Tatamajota, amigo. Men are bed, me want to say now, mass above a wall and jana, mass above the mountain and jana. So, ba, three we see. Well, what you don't, you go, ba, walkie, you bless all those kind of things. That's a bono, bon, if they have all your bushan, you go, bon, it do not off. So, for woman, you're muila, now I don't make it now, Benny. We cut an hour, but now the million look I do boy, yet I will run over him down no yogmo. Oh, you know, so we mess away, we mess our beni, it be an idiom of being who only, or mono say no. Or at a ball, more me no soy, and the run on yanya chose on me. On a one now could help you qua. So, in idiom more, by the way, then you are to go about Buhina mono seva. How they, you know, mono seva, but I see can they want to go away, but I got moja jaga. On a dirty everybody or some dirty on a dirty. So we are to wear one, sir, okay, when you and one or say, but we are going a one of one or a jay, who shadow you jay, Bohon and Lou, and where Ragmono say for so any range. Aki, I am more alive in this Sanreta, Aki, never I call them. So, name as a water or whatever.
2: Whatever, come on, Reggie, Otto, the Marida Barry, I must say as you go. Whoever, Mother Holman, we are fioli madam we are new so all the answer are really other maybe wagbano okay kina de me akio akata okay yonro na menda or but na kina ya all the ralu bi agbanya wa ore 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
1: Even a jar of Massa Botali, well, any on a boat, no, and a jabber or canoe. So, Keke no reward Massa Borezo or Lee, in his sanky yo, be open or re hang bone or loy. Bonnie came in, where ye would be me and that woman, if you don't mean, yak yon kirakin or dago in or atari, on a kirakin or re, you don't mean only yaki bona bina. So, we have figured now where dago or atari free. So anybody no make it now Gwen or Raven or Jarro, or Baba Kissy is your ba, or only found the way Dagoy, Wevatari, Mini, Vaco Levin or Jarro. It is Arsani, Oria Ibasobo, Oriani Vaco, Balu, Vasaboko, the best of the same feather flocks together. So that means oh you were him. Also, no, hello, and they be so no rebel. Oh, yes, on the song, well, well, and they go. We are born in the world in your seno. What are they going on? A day, oh, I said, give me a jar of your bomb, bullying, see your end, then in the near a look, but I mean, need a corrector, so it will not so this boy corrective, do I'm met up. But so we got to wait, dig be what about men of say, baby. So only we must have what are you looking at him? Will you all one on? Or little you are little your him of Bonnie Book Radio that I go ye. Even on Luagba, or your mono cell, or your mono cell, or if I know if I look at my judge, Vanya and Yeni and the Wawan Wagini, on a gig, but it's possible I will at Chedago, Wabans about the world, not a society, my Oeri or Achi, Oeri, Wakitari, men Riveni, lawyer Riveni, be judging now, or Riveni, and just dog was on my okay court, or a kid I better. So only judge, but that to go out, or Rahim, Gandobona, Wobona, Ubokisha. 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
2: ware bo kama bridge otan madaba marada bari o ma se zulo We are the man, we are talking. If we know your sorry, Washari, or Hova, or Iwea, only we know your senior, Miari, Adimune, like Miari, Adamune, in me for the area. We are talking, I will be soon, I mean, if I'm Malaki, Nirari Boss, even your sorry. I mean, Koshan was taking away by the magic law, Rolina, Adamuma, or Nick, you, Nueska Wanake, but on a catch away by Weska Loka, where we are loading like her. 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
1: 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You're on weather and a shananya, or you're on Wasabo, the Shano, or on Webbia Saboko, Baluno, Hamdi, maybe now with the Borani Nation, Elunime, or the area. Hamdi also in it, or maybe he roses our so. We are the Borani Nation, but I could have been away, may you? What's a bolena? So the best thing, where the Borani was your even no memory, was it baby joy? Oh, you hope by the backbone, I hear, we'll find more baby. Where's our make friend with one person? Where's our make friend with another person? Oh, what we compose, we must be a one friend. So what compose it? Oh, on your life, no, say, where's our real backbone, where is our raw champagne or hecky, or that table, or the etters and no blower yet to walk and wow. Oh, your ear, oh, your anya, magbone, so dirty, or dirty, the norare, maybe backbone, okay, do to our, or I'll knock it a million or yak, or I would like one gay. Wagbon wherever I chose you a kid on your boy, ye or I will be Nana Kise. The best thing, quicker of you, Bando, bookman or saving big hunting. I let also you are back. So you don't know your son, you mess about your baby. I won't need Jaro and I make it now. I won't.

0: Home that do move, home that illuminated the so you better bar or so on ya. So, okay, when you were a lemming gainer, I was a tune day near Bure as he won a banana ye. Was no blow, I know woman in private jet nor a big bejada da paco. 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Some like that I know Buwa nor everybody must be a landlord. Yo, Jack do talk you another that one. 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And with a war is you, where I will run a do or down or river talk, et up by hook or by crook. No. Or your knee or your lap food. And they, it is this I a tie, I am a camu, or your castle do. In a word, that in a walk chaff in one, or by recurring a beer, a kiddie and catchy fever on a banarity and pint, either red by nakedness and nakedness or a funeral ban, or meaning that only in the war, who are now all in all now, and one day, who are most of our bars, and vina. Vanity in a war, who know? So, where I want, work if I can read one, shall I love me in war, one over the one want. So, only when mess about be mine in a camera.
1: Bare bukama Reggie Otto ni Marida Barry House Nobla makala boro soto mari bukama wa yiri matimi de bubu mara yo Reggie ini mna ni mazulo mara boro bo yo ewe de bumbu de kama ho ediro boro hai wa yiri sa yo atai wa ho oboka ala kita hihi obo mari medare bo yo makida boro dotai amade boro bo yo Reggie ini mna ni mazulo ewe de bubu de kama ho ediro boro hai. 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

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Parents, guardians, are you looking for a school where quality education, discipline, character, and faith go hand in hand? Look no further. Holy Family Academy Uromi is currently admitting pupils and students into nursery 1 to 3, basic 1 to 8, and senior secondary 1 to 3. 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Our entrance examination is Saturday, 5th September. And remember, another examination date is Saturday, 12th September. 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Holy Family Academy.

0: Welcome to News on the Hours in retrospect, reaching you from Asan Banopoulos Radio Oromi. Here we bring you news update that occurred within the weekend. First, the headlines. Christians in Oromi urge to protect God's creation Sunday. Police, Education Ministry join forces to secure Edo schools ahead of resumption. NDLEA boss drug lording fuel tanker recovers 2 million opioid pills. My name is Joseph Osamu Igwari. Now the news in details. Christians in Oromi Edo State have been urged to take responsibility for protecting the environment and making the earth healthier for future generations. The call was made as Catholic marks the World Day of Prayer for the Care of Creation on Sunday, September 6th. In his homily at Holy Family Chapel for the Unquartered Oromi, a visiting priest, Reverend Father Kemi Iwaze, said the celebration reminds Christians that God is the creator of everything around them and must be respected through responsible use of his creation. Reverend Father Iwaze said Christians should not become too focused on material possessions, but should instead give priority to God, who created all things, and use the resources of the earth responsibly to achieve a greater purpose. He said the celebration follows the teachings of Pope Francis's Laudato Si and the Church's continued call under Pope Leo XIV for greater care for the earth, which he described as humans' common home. According to him, no one is a permanent owner of the earth, stressing that people are only tenants who have a duty to preserve it and hand it over safely to the next generation. The priest urged individuals to take better care of their surroundings and reduce activities that contribute to the greenhouse effect and environmental damage. He also called on government, organizations, and individuals to make concrete efforts in protecting the environment and preserving the earth for future generations.
1: And more of awareness, because the church, which separates today, say that they use them, they celebrate God's creation. The church is very wise. Now, because we don't know what people they do sometimes, some of us, that's how they will take government until last of day before we come say, now we're not clean. No. Because who are we here? We're poor, we're not taking a landlord. Although we're not a landlord, we're better than we're not going to do it. We're better than we're not going to attack back. And that's what we're going to attack back. So on that side, I'm not sure that they don't like to imagine that. But they told me that for me. But I don't know who we're not going to talk with cool. We don't know who we're not going to talk to us. We don't know who we're not going to talk to my lady. As I can wait. Who back on the way? But I'm going to go in here.
0: Meanwhile, with primary and secondary schools in Edo State expected to resume for the 2026-2027 academic session on Monday, September 14, 2026, the police command and the Ministry of Education have intensified collaboration to strengthen security across schools. The renewed security partnership followed a meeting between the Commissioner of Police, Edo State Command, CP Patrick Dow, and the Commissioner for Education, Honorable Sifu Washinti, at the command headquarters, Edo State, Benin City, on Wednesday, September 2nd, 2026. The Police Public Relations Officer, Edo State Command, ASP Enoch Ikwedem, disclosed this in a statement on Wednesday. ASP Ikwedem said the meeting centered on the activation and strengthening of the safe school operations across the state ahead of the resumption of academic activities. Take a short break now, still to come on the news in retrospect. NDLA bus drug lading fuel tanker recovers 2 million opioid pills. We'll bring you details of this shortly. Please stay tuned.
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0: Welcome back. Thank you for staying tuned. This is Asan Banopoulos Radio News on the Hours in retrospect. Remember, a positive attitude can brighten your day today. Stay positive always. Now the rest of the news. Operatives of the National Drug Law Enforcement Agency, NDLEA, has intercepted a 20,000-liter fuel tanker fitted with a concealed compartment containing 2,145 kg of cannabis and recovered more than 2 million pieces of opioids in coordinated operations. The agency also arrested a convicted cocaine trafficker who allegedly returned to the illicit drug trade after serving a 5-year jail term on a large consignment of tramadol, methamphetamine, cocaine, codeine, and other psychotropic substances were seized in Lagos, Adamawa, Ondo, Kaduna, Bauchi, Ekiti, Kogi, Taraba, and Enugu State. The NDLA, in a statement by its director, media and advocacy, Femi Babafemi, said the operations were conducted during the past week as part of its intensified war against drug abuse. And that is it for news on the house in retrospect. Wrapped up the headlines that made history again. Christians in Rome urge to protect God's creation Sunday. Police Education Ministry join forces to secure adult schools ahead of resumption. NDLA bus drug loading fuel tanker recovers 2 million opioid pills. And with that, we wrap up news on the hours in retrospect. For comments, feedback, and info, send the update to us on 0805198139. You can as well give us an email on asambanoclass@gmail.com. And on behalf of asambanoclass Radio News Crew, thank you for listening.
3: 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Parents, guardians, are you looking for a school where quality education, discipline, character, and faith go hand in hand? Look no further. Holy Family Academy Uromi is currently admitting pupils and students into nursery 1 to 3, basic 1 to 8, and senior secondary 1 to 3. At Holy Family Academy Uromi, we build mind, shape character, prepare children for a brighter future. Our entrance examination is Saturday, 5th September. And remember, another examination date is Saturday, 12th September. 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Holy Family Academy, to the greatest.

0: 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B. Any only commissioner of CYB, Honorable Usifo, Washington. Uwalosi, Ejeda will now be Otoy Bini. We are Choy, let's say that in one, then you will come YB, we only Kinajina, we Badi Nozeva, we only Upenajina. Or any bani bida tie, genya on a chain. 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Nevun, who go then of Agba, Nalovi, War Against Drug Abuse, WADA. Wukama, on every Masemi in the Dagba Revi, a sound by Nucleus Radio. 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

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Now, maybe your host, Miss Judy K, and today I've got a lot of present happenings. You're going to be interested to know all the things will happen for that side of entertainment industry today. Like today, now they happen. Now, the update will always bring to you. Be that one every day, I will just go entertainment industry through papers. So, we start going to transport, where we follow the verified and the reliable source. Make I bring to your doorpost the latest happenings. So that you self go know what they happen on the suburb of our country, Nigeria, at the HOT. You know, go to hear and fall back as rumor. Make I give you the verifying info. My people, before we continue, before we dive into the gist today, as the, you know, plenty, make we sharply go on a short musical break. Make we dance to this sweet melody. We go usher us into today's entertainment gist. Please stay tuned.

Welcome back. From that short musical break, I hope you still did here, make you not touch the dead button and the beg word. Beg you be that one, eh? The first story we on my table today be about Regina Daniels. Maybe you go don't hear them, you know, from, you know, maybe through social media, internet. The thing is there really, really everywhere. But make I give you the verifying info. Say, according to about 2 days ago, there came this rumor. Yes, actually we call it rumor, allegedly, that Regina Daniels, Nollywood actress, you know, recall that months ago we hear the Gbedu, it happened between she and her estranged husband, actually. Her husband then will be Ned Moko. They come, they hear, say they get issue, family crisis, marriage crisis. She can't come up for the marriage. Inside the same matter, the husband arrests her brother, where they call Sammy. You know, the matter long that time, giving her the update. See, the one, the last story, what happened before the matter come die for social media. They say, but she can't open her mouth, talk, say she not go, you know, go, like marriage now, not be her problem. Because, you know, say, and she find rich. She come up for marriage. Many, many other single or even people will like her or admire her. They go, they troop in to know whether she don't ready to marry again. That time, she can't tell them plain. Say she know they talk about marriage now. The only thing with her mind, now to do enjoy her baby girl lifestyle. And again, when she ready, she go born girl child. You remember, right? That was the last update. And till 2 days ago, when you hear info, say Regina Daniels don't go reunite with her husband Ned Moko, a businessman. You get a billionaire businessman precisely. So now people come, they talk. The first place when we hear the info, now for Red Hatman page. Yes, Red Hatman social media commentator and activist. Now he can't carry the matter. Waiting, why he can't talk and be say, no, be say they talk and say they surprised, say, and Regina Daniels go back to her husband, though. No. How, very that man they talk and be say, he's happy about the development. Yes, that was what very that man said. That, during that time that, you know, Regina was having issue with the husband, he, very that man, came online to tell people that, he supported Ned Moko and, is standing for peace. You understand? So they pray, may that marriage continue, may nothing like a crisis or divorce happen. Now waiting with that man talk that time. So as they can't reunite now, allegedly, he can't tell people say, you know, talk him. Make people they trust in words. Say now, the way thing happened that time, people they call them different names. Say why you go to support Ned Moko after everything we do to Regina? Because majority of the people. Anyway, there's social media, make I put them that way. Did they support Regina that time? You remember? Yes, everybody, they for the side of Regina, they talk plenty things, say, why Regina go? You know, why Ned Moko go do Regina like this? Because according to Ned that time, the husband, he said that Regina, they do drug. They follow bad friends. And influence of that bad friends, they make Regina now, they do hard drug, they take them and they make her brain they shake. Sometimes they do things where on a normal she know if you do them, but because of that influence of the drugs, she go they do them. Now the allegation will pop up, will, you know, bet that's a crisis. So there's now VDM going to tell everybody say happy as the woman can finally go back to the house to the husband. Now make I tell on her say. As the thing that happened today, the info where reached me today, where they on my table, this is Regina Daniels' sister. Don't react to the development, say, why Regina Daniels visited Ned Moko's house? Sister reacts to reconciliation rumors. You see, why are they calling me allegedly? Because waiting in there, everybody leaves, they say, Regina, don't go back to Ned Moko. Some they talk, say, why she will go back? Why she go back? Now waiting everybody they talk, almost everybody actually. They ask why Regina go back after everything. Eh? Now he says she no get choice. Almost plenty talk or social media has been hot since 3 days. They see that video. You know say now nah, celebrity life now. So anything where they do, they will carry camera, they follow them up and down. Some of them they want some more. Because if a private person, if they carry camera, they follow you, they go public function, or if they go visit or anything, you go see the person, maybe they shut the camera, maybe they no capture you get. But because these people, they entertain it, that's why they capture them. So they capture a moment where we see Regina for Ned Moko's house.
that claims the speculation that she has reunited with the husband, allegedly. Because she will be Regina, she never talk anything. Come online, can't debunk the rumor or tell people say, nah, true, I don't go back. But today, her sister can't write something post for her own Instagram, you know, handle. For that page, she tell people say, make everybody chill. All the people where they talk plenty things, say, Regina, don't go back to Ned Woko. Say, make them chill. That she was granted, you know, to visit her children. Yes. Now you say their matter see the court. So now court can grant Regina, may she visit her children. As people now don't they talk plenty things, the sister can they calm them down so that they don't go on with such, you know, that not waiting happen be that one. Say Regina never go back to that Ned Woko. That's number one. Number two, they say they granted her access to go and visit her children. They know say she born Pekin. Children put for that family, she go visit them. And again, people when they talk say she get belly, now why she go back? She can't tell people say no, Sarah Regina no carry any belly. And again, she's very much single. My people, wait till they call this one, they do. And then they sing them again, wahala wear tights. Trouble come, tiger come. Now waiting this country, reserve will be that one. Imagine say everybody now see video, the way they trend now, come believe. So even read that man, come they even they praise himself, say, ah, Regina don't go back, oh, thank God, it don't happen though. Now waiting himself wish to happen. Now the sister don't come to debunk the rumor as the Regina no come talk and by herself. The sister come to everybody, say, me on a chilo, eh, no be waiting on a think. That is the update when they reach me today. They say Regina Daniel never go back. Rather, she go visit her children when they there. But for now, she's single. Even if she go later go back, no be the one will happen now. Because that one has decisions to make. I foresee now. Now wait till you self go talk right now, be that one. I be alive. You talk say I foresee. Why she go back? My people, let the info verifiable source. Tell us, say the sister, they tell everybody, say, no, not chill, take a chill pill and rest. Breathe in and breathe out. Say, you never go back. My people are going to even at the update. Anyhow, it happen again. If true, she later go back, I go see tell her now. We wait for Regina to confirm the info by herself. Say, yes, I don't go back. Or manage Moko post time. I would have given her the latest happening. Make her now always tune into the Samba Nocular so you would get the latest gist as it happened. Moving forward, make her tell her say one woman don't buy for inside relationship because of say she they endure abuse, domestic abuse from her partner. Yes, so she don't buy. She should have kept enduring. Woman dies after enduring repeated beating from partner. Now why they always say people say may they speak up if they go through any abuse, domestic abuse or anything abuse, harassment or from your partner, make you speak up for your life's sake and for the sake of the people that love you. You get so this Nigerian woman now, the story be say she they in a relationship with one young man, you get, but because of the way the man they behave towards her, this lady, her sister called the advisor, make she leave the man, make she not go ahead with the relationship, or make she not even think of getting married to the man. But the lady refused. Even after they broke up, she still moved in with her mother, her own biological mother, the woman, the lady, and from there she can't reconnect with the ex-boyfriend again, they can't date. It was recounted that this lady, she suffered abuse, domestic and violence. Every time the man go, they hit her, they beat her, they jam her hair for wall. The worst part, even if the woman they sleep, the man go wake her up before beating her. So while they were still dating, she can't carry belly. And that one, not even tie her down the most, according to her. She can't get belly for the man, come born Pekin. Now there, you know, marry her more traditionally, but just moved in like that. The beating no stop. Waiting can later happen. Now the process of beating the woman again, now the woman come by. As the man they beat him, now he by. Now, as they come carry the case go police station, the man will kill him. He see the police station, but waiting that one now come me.
Now police now go bring back their life. Now many people want to ask, say, why would somebody keep quiet even when she is going through domestic violence or abuse in the hands of her partner or husband? You understand? Even for relationship, you get as you go take the relationship where you never marry the person, just like this one now happened. Warnings, that the warnings, red flags, where the man they show her, she still endure. She overlooked everything. Maybe that kind of notion say, I go fit change the man. No worry, the man go change. Last night, the man no change. Or instead, he change your life to early grave. That kind of thing, eh? In your good. Well, think of your own opinion. If my sister, God forbid, eh? We person gain mind. So say, no, be God, now you call him, now you can use your hand. Call him to glory by yourself. In the name of relationship, this man, eh? Wait till you think that the man deserve. Eh? You think that the man deserve life sentence or he deserve immediate execution? I mean, to just fire the man immediately, waiting your own opinion. But this kind of thing calls for general notice and warning. If you see anybody where they go through this campaign or abuse, sometimes, because according to this one, now I tell you, this lady in question, they tell her mama were born, and say, see, waiting the boyfriend they do her. The mama go tell her, make sure you endure. Don't worry, you get. So now this one still be part. Maybe the man, they give the mama money, they support the woman. Now she no agree talk to the man or tell the pikin, may come up for that relationship. Now the pikin don't buy. So who is to be blamed? Because all the family, everybody will have questions to answer. You get as it be now, because life don't they involve. Nothing worth dying for, my people. Make I tell you another one for free. Nothing worth dying for. In as much as they go away, create you, still make you day alive. You know, one carry, you know, one call you early. Make yourself no call yourself early now. If you just an enjoyment, now you did that relationship too much. Eh? Wait till you go enjoy, we go take your own life and you go still allow them. You know, say, people will be like, no worry, now bitch, you no go do you anything. Yeah, make I even tell you this one, say, one man, one time ago, I told you, they tell us, related to this one actually, every time when the woman, you know, say woman now, and normally, I don't go talk this one, say, we don't know what the woman do or why the man they beat her. Normally, people they talk that one, say, who knows what the lady did for the man to hit her to death, but what is that thing? Name me, just talk him. That thing which she go do, we go, the volume go reach the level of beating the woman to death. So this other woman, not just argument though, they get arguments with your wife, eh? And you know, say women, their mouths, eh? Now their own weapon. Now so she carry her mouth, pra pra pra. They call the man goats. He said the man keeps it like goats. You know, as if teeth goats now they vest, I mean they laugh. You get that they think they keep teeth. Maybe don't he see that kind of ghost before, or if smell something like urine, you go keep it somehow. Now so the woman thought the husband teeth day. Now that one converse the man, invest the man, but you know nice, the man can hit him. As they hit him, now so the woman slum and cry. The woman cry, yo. As they just see him like play like joke, but intentionally the man no mean to buy the wife. But you just want to make it short of me, you know, they call them goats. You understand? Now, they can't tell the woman, they can't sing for them. Say, me wake up for that. Yes, I believe. I agree with you. Say, my teeth, they like goat's own. But now, it's too late. So, those things that can be avoided, there are things that are mistakes that can be avoided. Avoid them when it's still early. And make you no cry, had I know, maybe the last cry. Sometimes, that had I know, no good solution at all. My people, I know say you enjoy the gist, eh? And also make we chop. As we chop kernel, may we chop breadfruit. Make we enjoy this sweet melody again. Because you know, go there somehow, you go there boring if we continue the gist without tinkling break music to go it down. And they come back to give you the remaining package.

musical break. We are moving forward to the next one way here. We'll be about the celebrity fashion designer Vicky James. Yes, you hear me correctly. Now, celebrity fashion designer, why I talk her? Because the clothes where should they make? Should they make clothes below 1 million naira? Wait till you go call that one now. Nobody's celebrity should they sew clothes for a hair. Now, she sold clothes, a dress actually, for Pella's wife Jarvis. You watch the video, right? You see how everything is set. In no go there below 1 million. Now she talk today. She dey tell people say all the people where they talk say she dey charge high. Like you know, the amount where she dey told they so close for people is too high. She tell them say everything where she dey go through just to put those pieces into place. Say yourself, if you go through and you go collect more than that. People where get hard work, especially you know. Fashion designing, you gonna say it's not easy. She dey tell people say her aim now, her dream now is to start the charge from $100,000. Now wait till she talk today with that one though. You were the complaint that she dey collect too much before. Her dream now is to start charging $100,000. Now be waiting she dey talk because according to her, that concentration is not enough. You know, say as she dey sew the clothes, she dey put the dresses together, she dey video around, she dey create content, she dey still dey make money for her. She be a very popular content creator and a fashion designer. But according to her today, she said that money no dey enough. She wants to increase it because she know how much she dey put in the effort, the you know, sleepless nights and everything. Sometimes she go just pause and pray for God to give her the inspiration to continue. They close, you understand? You get where you go reach now. Sometimes they do things, you go they confused. Because if you see the dresses where she they make, is actually a very wonderful clothes. She sabi so all this kind rico clothes. If you wear them, people will ask you. Now you have been so this dress, I mean now from heaven, now you fall down from. Am I exaggerating? I don't know. Make you feel fine that yourself when you type Vicky James, you go see the dresses where she don't make. My people, moving forward to the last thing for where they on my table today. We'll be about Sarah Martin. We'll be Sarah Martin, an Hollywood actress and influencer. Recall that there was a time where they told us this same. Sarah Martin, she is also a philanthropist. Yes, she dey like to use her platform to help people and also cooking for people. She dey cook for streets, they sell people where they pass by and people where they beg or all the people where they still go say, according to her, they no get, some of them don't even get hope of waiting to chop that day. She dey cook food for street, they give them. She dey visit people also, they help people the way she can. She can't help this dispatch rider that time, not today. Oh. As they help him, now so the man can't develop feelings for Trina Martino. Yes, the dispatch rider can't develop feelings. Can't even post them for online. Say, he get feeling for Sarah Martin. How now? Yes, how? How you go get feeling for your destiny helper? My people, things they happen. As the man can't talk him, maybe according to Sarah Martin, you know, take him serious, maybe feel like a just normal things where everybody will just talk to express their feelings. You don't know that a man carries something again for mind. Today, she did cry out for social media. Say this same dispatch rider, you know, is threatening her. She writes, say, I feel like my life is under threat. Sarah Martin calls that dispatch rider. She wants help over alleged harassment. What thing can happen while she can talk like this? The one that happened recently, we said this Sarah Martin, she could help the man again. That dispatch rider. Yes, you know, say she used her platform to help people. As she posted the video of a dispatch rider, you know, one time ago, people called donate money. But some old person even buy bike, a new motorcycle to give to the dispatch rider. You get, well, what about 150,000 naira? So now, as she can't reach, look the bike very well. She still say it gets some things where she used to, where she need to maintain, like to repair the bike, make it look okay and repaint it. You get now after all the money where she calculate, where they use paint the bike and do and make everything they okay. It worth like 350,000 naira. So it can't call the dispatch rider, tell them everything, see the thing though, and the money to give you now. They use the do the painting and the maintaining the bike never come.

split. This passion that talks, say, no worry, say you go take the bike like that. As you know, Green, you can't leave me take the bike like that. You can't give him 20,000 naira. Say, very soon, when money enter, you go give him the remaining one, may take, maintain the bike. So since that time, according to Sarah Martin, say this person has been calling her, sending her message, they disturb her. If she dey busy, say she never pick the call, the man go, they insult her, they marriage shame her. Marriage shame her, you say, they talk, say, this person that talk, say, why Sarah Martin never marry. Say like that, that her bad character, like make her never marry. That kind of thing. And Sarah Martin, they complain, say, she recently paid her workers, 13 workers, their salaries. So he never gets that money. Now, where the man, they threaten her, they insult her because of that. Now, you can't carry on constitution media. My people, waiting your own opinion for this. Now, person where you help, like the person where you be, the person that still help her, can they fight you back? Like, say, you owe her. You understand? It's not a money that you owe this guy, now it go better. But now you promise, say, you go give her money, you don't even do some parts. And through you, they give the man bike for free. Oh, now through you, now you won't even raise money, give a man, they maintain the bike, but you never get the money. Now the man come, they insult you up and down, they marriage shame you, say you never marry, and you know the shame. Now when she talk, we never hear from the bike person to know whether now through the bike person talk like that too. But you on your own end, wait till your own opinion for this kind of thing. Anyways, aside Sarah Martin's matter, you know, say, you get some people who say, they know they like to help you because of the outcome of the help. Now, see the same happen, now the video talk about, you know, days ago, say, if you help people, make you give the receipts, in case of a necessity, because help these days, it don't the pass what it used to be. You get, because if you help people, sometimes during that time now, if you help people, they will just be happy, genuine happiness. They congrats, you know, they thank you, they proceed even to greet you. But this day, if you help person, you know, help and reach where the best way make help and reach, no problem. Now, so you don't even carry ants infested for your wood. Now, every time lizard go, they come your house, go, they dance. So, my people, now here. The story go reach here and we go draw the curtain. In case you have anything to talk, any contribution, make your wire us for our WhatsApp number. And also, if you use the number, send us text message, we go reply you. Accept your own opinion, your feedback, your encouragement for us to know where we get them right and where we don't get them right. So thank you for listening. Till tomorrow, keep listening to A-Sound Binoculars Radio. I remain your host, Miss Judy K. Have a lovely day. And bye-bye for now.

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1: Hello, my betacious Nigeria country people, Ogbonge listeners out there, distinguished ladies and gentlemen. Welcome to another betalicious, specialicious hangout show program on Top Ace and Banong Glass Radio 105.1 Uromi, where we give you the vibes, the juice, and the banter for the matter at the same time. I'm me with the back of the MIC, the Totorio, the Ogbonge Informate. My name now, Jojo Namani. Yes! Everybody they rush, but where would they rush to go? You are in a hurry, I'm in a hurry, everybody's in a hurry. The pressure to succeed, settle down, make come before your time. Not the matter. I make us come here, come shake the table, youth them. How not day? I say, how not day? Welcome to another powerful edition of the Hangout Show, the program. We're not they come here to give you motivational speech where it sound good, but not get many. Will they talk about real life? Today, I got one question for you. Why everybody they rush? You wake up, go hustle. You finish school when you go get job. You get job when you go marry. You marry when una go born. You born one, when you go born the second one. My brother, rest. Somebody never ever breathe. And social media, now they help matter. You open your phone, your mate don't buy car. Another one don't build house. Another one don't marry. Another one don't travel, go abroad. Another one don't start business. Another one will be your junior for school, don't become CEO. You look yourself, got a bag. Where I miss road? Today, we want to ask one very important question. Everybody they rush, but where you they rush they go? Are you actually pursuing your dream, or you are simply afraid that people will think you are behind? Are you building your own life, or you are competing with somebody else's timeline? Because, let me tell you something, not everybody will arrive at the same time, and that now waiting we go raising today. So wherever you day, you day house, you day office, you day shop, you day school, you day road, you day workshop, you day market, make you come close. The youth hangouts for ASAM Binoculars Radio, it don't start. Let's go take a small chicken break. We'll come back just now and then we'll come to shake the table. Wella wella, sit back, relax. And Jojo Namani says so.
0: Wanna chill with the big boys? Okay, come make you anger for a song by Nicholas.
1: Alright, my betacious country people, now welcome back to Inside the Hangout Show. And we don't sound down here, Griba, to give you the updates. We concern the matter will carry come. Why everybody they rush? Make we start with one thing. Why young people they feel like say they must achieve everything immediately? One major reason, comparison. You look your age mate, the person don't succeed. You begin think, if you don't do them, why I never do them? But make I ask you, do you know the person's full story? Do you know who helped them? Do you know how many years they struggled? Do you know what opportunity they got? Do you know what sacrifices they made? No, you are simply seeing the results. Well, and sometimes, compare our beginning with another person's middle or advanced stage. And somebody could say, you didn't compare your 2,000 steps with my 10,000 steps. And so the matter just be. The first reason is social media pressure. You know, social media will make this matter worse. You open WhatsApp status, one person, new ride alert. Next person, thank you Lord for my new apartment. Another person, officially a homeowner. Still another person from zero to six figures. You just look. then your own account balance, they look you. You tell yourself, something must be wrong with me. But social media not show everything. Oh, people normally show the parts of their lives where they want me other people see. So now use somebody's highlights, they judge your own entire life. Now use another person's highlight, they judge your own entire life. The pressure to make it in day everywhere for country. When we talk about the different type of pressure, school and career. You finish university, people ask, where you dey work? You say, I'm still looking. They look you somehow. Say, this one is serious for that. So you apply, interview, rejection, apply again, another rejection. After some time, you begin feel like everybody don't move forward except you. But unemployment not automatically mean say you are a failure. Your current situation is not necessarily your final destination. Yes, so they get money pressure. Some young people believe, if I'm not making serious money by 25, I'm finished. Eh? Who create this rule? Who write them? Where is they? Bring the person, make we talk. Because I need to ask that person question. Yes, so ambition is good. Wanting financial stability is good. Wanting success is good. But pressure will make people make dangerous financial decisions. Pressure will make people go borrow money just to impress people. Enter bad deal because they want quick money. Fake lifestyle. Overspend. Take unnecessary risk. Why? Because they want to look successful before they have actually built stability. Then, when we talk about the marriage pressure, I know that many people did for this high tension. We can shake the table small. This one now, another serious matter. You attend wedding and somebody is telling you, go and marry. Everybody they dance. Eh? You return home. Your auntie asks when you go marry. You laugh. Next family gathering with a way to you laugh. You begin wonder, is marriage now examination? Marriage is important for people to choose it, but pressure should not make someone rush into a relationship simply because their friends they get married. Don't go marry because everybody don't marry. Not enter relationship because my mate don't get partner. Your life not be group assignment. Yes, we still get the jackpot pressure. Another one, a migration. Somebody travel abroad immediately or more, I must leave Nigeria. Now wanting to relocate is a personal decision. But make sure say you understand your own reasons, options, and responsibility. Now make major life decisions simply because everybody around you is doing the same thing. Make a reason. Yes. Oh yeah, time for we to reason up now with it. Today, I want to give una practical ways to deal with the pressure. Because it not just enough for us to talk about the pressure. We need to talk about the ways we will deal with the pressure. But for insider ways though, we will bring a come for the other half of the program. That is after this musical break. Make una just sing menge. Settle down, sit down, they listen to these vibes and beautiful music where they come your way. So, and after this music, we'll come to tell now the one or two practical ways we'll feed dismantle this pressure with the everywhere. Financial pressure, marital pressure, you know, work pressure, this, that. Well, enjoy this music when you come back.

0: My country people, betashus listeners out there, I welcome and I come back to Inside the Hangar Show. And just in case you join in when the music they blast, yes, now Inside the Hangar Show, you did the big boy show, the biggest show on top A-Sound Binoculars Radio. And this now the voice of Jojo Namani for the airwaves. And we don't talk about the many way concern the pressure. You are in a hurry, I'm in a hurry, everybody's in a hurry, but where una the rush they go? Life in a competition. Yes, we don't come back to some of you the practical ways where you fit the smart to the pressure with the pressure you write it. But now, the first one I want to tell you now is to make you know your own timeline. Your life not be somebody else's timetable. Maybe your friends start business at 22. You start at 27. Another person marry at 25. Another at 35. Another person change career at 40. Different lives, different circumstances, different opportunity. Not turn somebody else's timeline into a deadline for your own life. Number two, now say make you define waiting success mean to you. Ask yourself, what I really want? Not be what will make people clap for me. What actually matters to you? Financial stability, now family, now career, now business, now education, now creativity, now community impact, I be now peace of mind. Define your own success. Not let the society define it for you, because societal measure of definition of success, the matter fish or catalyze you. Another one, I'll make you stop to use social media as your measuring tape. Yes. You don't need to check somebody's achievement every morning before you know whether you are progressing. Sometimes, take a break. Focus on your own work. Ask, am I better than where I was last year? That question can be more useful than why am I not like that person? Another thing what you feel do, now to break the big goals into small steps. You want to start a business. Don't only say, I want to become successful. Ask, what can I do this month? What skill can I learn? Who can I talk to? How much can I save? What can I improve? Small, consistent progress, it matter. And another one, I say, make you not let shame stop you. Maybe your friend, that they are ahead financially. Maybe you see the struggle, not be shame. Yes, use your current position as your starting point. You will not feel build the future by saying they pretend, say the present situation or they exist. They honest with yourself. Learn from people. This is another way. Learn from people and make you not compete with everybody. Instead of saying, why me? Ask, what can I learn from him? If someone is doing something well, study the process, learn, adapt. But make you not lose yourself trying to become them. And I say, make you not make permanent decision because of temporary pressure. Some people, they just did pressure into making decisions nowadays. This one, they important. Not enter bad relationship. Not take dangerous financial risk. Not make reckless decisions just because they are afraid, say, people will say you are behind. Pressure is not a good decision maker. Yes, make I give that one hypothetical scenario. Reason this matter well with me. Make we use one example. Imagine say Daniel and Emeka graduate from university around the same period. 3 years later, Emeka don't get good job. Daniel still dey hustle. Emeka buy car. Daniel still dey try different things. Emeka get married. Daniel still single. Every time Daniel open social media, Emeka new achievement. Daniel begin feel like failure. One day, Daniel tell his friend, I need make money fast. I don't care how. Now, what should Daniel do? Should he panic? Should he copy Emeka? Should he take unnecessary risk? Or should he pause and ask, what is my own plan? Maybe Daniel need to learn a skill. Maybe change his strategy. Maybe build a business gradually. Maybe seek mentorship. Maybe continue applying for opportunities. Maybe a journey simply look different. The lesson I say, not allow another person's progress convince you, say your own life not get value. Yes, I believe the country people out there, they don't get the Rema. But, you know, the Torino will complete SFC. You, where the listen out there, join in your contribution for the Talk Talk side. So, I will drop the WhatsApp line now for you to chuck your message. Oh, yeah. Get your phone ready and make you save the number so that you say go fit join the question and answer segment. And the number now is 08051918139. I call them again, 08051918139. Now, be the number. And our WhatsApp number with that, so just drop your message, Chikele for there. I will receive a sharp, sharp. And if you drop your message, drop your name and location. I make with regard you well and well for the next episode of this program. The question I want to ask now, at what age do you think societies are putting too much pressure on young people to succeed? Which age you feel say society they start to put pressure for young people, make them for succeed? Which one they put more pressure on young people, family, friend or social media? Which one they pressure you pass? As you day now they listen to me, which one you feel say they pressure you pass? Now family, your friends, I've been on social media. Have you ever compared your life with your friends own and feel like you were behind? That one a question for the question mark. I reckon they put answers at the answer. Which one do young people rush into the most? Now marriage, now money, a relationship, or na jackpot. If your friend tell you everybody, yes, they say everybody don't succeed except you, what thing you go tell them? What thing go be your answer? And that's one, nah, you know, another question. Yes, so 1 year from you, yes, you hear that. Different people, different experience, different journey. But the matter be say, we still get other updates to join. The social media blast today, everybody online. Oh yeah, we're gonna answer these three questions. Well, one drop. You think say young people today, they under too much pressure to succeed early? Yes or no? Which one they create the biggest pressure? Now family, now friend, now social media, now society, I've been on yourself. Drop your answer. And the last one I go put for them and say, complete this sentence. I will stop comparing myself with other people when that went to dot dot dot day. Make you complete the sentence. I will stop comparing myself with other people when dot dot dot dot. That dot dot dot dot dot now for you to feel. Make you tell us your answer. Let us hear your answer on top that place. So my country people, we don't talk the many today, and make I leave you with this one. Sometimes the biggest pressure not come from your parents. It not come from your friends. It not come from social media. Not from yourself. You look around, everybody seems to be moving. You begin to panic. You start to think, I am late. But late for who? According to whose timetable? Yes, everybody they live life at their own pace. Nobody draw the timetable say, at age 30 you supposed to marry, now at age 25 you supposed to marry. Your friend can reach somewhere before you. That doesn't mean say your journey don't finish. Your mate will become successful before you. That one, it not mean say you not go feel succeed. Someone feel marry before you. That one not mean say your life day empty. Someone feel travel abroad. That one not mean say, you know, if you follow the same path, or you feel follow the same path, or you must follow the same path. Your life is not a race against everybody. Set goals, work hard, learn, improve, take opportunity and be ambitious. What did they keep many people today and say? They just relax. The father say you never make cannot miss it, make you relax, eh? You didn't hear what they had to talk? Yes. I know some people will say, judging a man is make we not compare, make we not do this. Set goals. What will be your goals for this year? You didn't work hard, I be you didn't sleep for house. You didn't learn new things, I be you not just they try at all. You didn't improve, I be you didn't deprove, if there's any word like that. You didn't take opportunity, I be you want me opportunity come find you for inside your house. You dey ambitious. Yes. Don't let pressure turn you into, you know, desperation. But don't be pressured, turning your ambition into desperation. Please, not destroy today because you're afraid about tomorrow. Sometimes you need to slow down. Look at where you are. Look at where you are going. Ask, am I actually behind or am I simply on a different road? Because everybody they rush, but the real question remain, where you they rush, they go. This is now Youth Hangar Show for ASAM Binoculars Radio, where we bring real life issue come table, come shake and where. With the level, with the argue, with the learn, and with the reason together. Before you go today, do one thing. Stop comparing your chapter 1 with somebody else's chapter 10. Focus on your road. Move at a reasonable pace and keep building. Keep building. Keep building. Not be who start first, they always win. And who know where they go, they keep moving. Until next time, don't rush blindly, don't compare unnecessarily, and don't give up on yourself. This is not the Hangar Show, and I'm your radio contributor, Jojo Namani, and I have my name. I don't bad for studio now. You can have a great day. I salute you.
1: Wanna chill with the big boys? Okay, come make a hangar for ASAM by Nicholas.
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1: No be music where I sing. 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
0: Where you for sing this music?
1: No be any record studio where I sing. No be I for dey produce. They do my music.
0: Foul. You wrong. You see, if you carry your music go HF Entertainment, they go papa laugh for you. The engineer went in there, and they call him Magic Finger. When he finish music for you, they go still put him for radio, promote him for you. Instant Banacola go play your music, Abuja, Port Harcourt, Lagos, internationally, you go go viral.
1: Okay. 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
0: Esa Banacola and the recording studio na HF Entertainment. Baby Pata, they go there now. No, what's in your face at this again?
1: Okay. Thank you, brother. And they go there now.

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1: Welcome to newspaper headlines from Eastern Binoculars Radio Uromi. As usual, I'll be giving you headlines from different newspapers. The first one I read today is Daily Trust Newspapers. The first headline says, 15 Katsina villages deserted as bandits step up attacks. Nigerian woman declared missing, found alive in Qatar. 2027, if elected, I will crash petrol price to 200 naira per liter. Adebayo. Why Messi's retirement resonates with Nigerians? Fan. Don't pray for your wife to feed you, Pep Edochie tells men. 2027, Dati rejects Obi and Atiku as alternative to Tinubu. Xenophobia. Help evacuate Nigerians. Diplomat appeals to Jerry Eze and NSCIA. While Daniels was spotted in Ned Moko's house. Sister, was not a daily trust newspapers. Pete Edochie, Awolowo is the Nigerian politician I admired most. Mother and three children rescued from captivity in Edo. Osibanjo, how we found fresh orange juice my wife drank on sale for consumption. Nigerian woman unreached days after arriving in Doha. Atiku's lobbyists delete post on purported Trump commission appointment. The last NSA suspected thugs attack journalists covering APC rally in Kano. Away from Daily Trust, let me take you to Daily Post newspapers. The first NSA says, Turkey, number of matches Osimhen could miss over injury revealed. SPL, Nigeria's Ile Kenna speaks about after scoring two goals in AI Etihad win over Ronaldo's AI Nasi. Obi squandered his opportunity to be Nigeria's president, Kenneth Okonkwo. CAF Confederation Cups, Shooting Stars deserve more in slim win over CS Scarfin. Soldiers take over restive Cross River community. Ogun rules out return of monthly environmental sanitation. Awujale. Ruling House alleges sabotage, insists it remains united and resolute. Catholic Knight who denounced Christianity over non-recognition of Ifan Yoba arrested in Newi. It's fake news. No student will go to jail for loan defaults. Net phone. Police arrest 10 suspects in Delta. Recover illicit drugs. Police recover locally made cut to size gun from cutlass in Delta. It's not the Daily Post newspapers. Adama government suspends education board secretary over alleged irregularities. Ebonyi. Mother and three children and couple abducted. Victims rescued. Police. 2027. Opposition recycling alleges against President Tinubu, APC chieftain Oyinlote. 2027. Though presidential candidates including Peter Obi can improve Nigeria. Dati Baba Ahmed. Schools can't be forced parents to buy books or uniforms from them. NASG. The last headline says, police caution residents against unauthorized drone operations in Plateau. So the next newspaper I have today, which is Vanguard newspapers. The first headline says, 2027, I will crash petrol price 200 naira per liter at Adebayo. Political talks attacks NDC office in Rivers, destroy billboards. Obedience movement shouldn't have been named after Peter Obi, Kenneth Okonkwo. Correcting Africa's map won't bring prosperity. Muhalo, Wasa Evangard newspapers. Messi declares Gentle the Yahoo wanted over 30 million naira reward. 2027, INEC warns of 10 million naira fine, 12 months jail term for abusive campaign retroactive. 2027, Oyo APC vows to recover alleged funds spent on Makinde's ambition. NDC insists on Ode remains Cross River Guba Kadirens, disowns Obono's Oblast claim. Igbo group to APC, you can't bully Nigerians into voting against conscience. Falana seeks prosecution, recovery of 33.75 billion naira meant for poor Nigerians. The last Hilare says, if Fatino to bid for re-election as FIFA president despite sale of scandal. Away from that newspapers, let me take you to Punch newspapers, which is our last newspaper for today. The first letter says, Nigerian woman missing, around in Qatar's hospital, family. Bello pledges 5 minutes response to security threats in Edo. Ogun rules out monthly sanitation to strengthen waste management agency. Lawma warns against sharing outdated videos of machine wastes. You would want to take poison. Peter Doche cautioned men against wives. 2027 presidency, Makinde will come distance 8 if on ballots or your APC. Oyo court sentences trader to 3 months for selling on roads. 13-year-old dies after pulling trigger of loaded gun in Bauchi. Police. Soldiers arrest suspected kidnapper. Rescue victim in Benue and Nasarawa states. Lagos residents demand stricter enforcement of noise pollution laws. NCAA confirms missing Nigerian woman found in Qatar. None of Tinubu's challengers can improve Nigeria, including Obi. That's it. So they punch newspapers. Ogun ruling house warns against denial of rights to produce next Awujele. Nigerian woman declared missing, found in Qatar's hospital, family. The last one says, stop recycling allegation against Tinubu. Offer alternative ideas. Ex-law maker tells opposition. So I'm wrapping up today's headlines. Thank you for listening. I am Jude Chinenye. Have a nice day.
2: Admission. Parents, guardians, are you looking for a school where quality education, discipline, character, and faith go hand in hand? Look no further. Holy Family Academy Urumi is currently admitting pupils and students into nursery 1 to 3, basic 1 to 8, and senior secondary 1 to 3. At Holy Family Academy Urumi, we build mind, shape character, prepare children for a brighter future. Our entrance examination is Saturday, 5th September. And remember, another examination date is Saturday, 12th September. Hurry now, get your admission form and become part of this great institution. Holy Family Academy.

My Betashos Nigeria country people, I greet you now specially. How are they doing? Food, how they go? Wherever you hear the sound of our transmission, welcome on board to another episode of News Across Geopolitical Zone for Niger. On top is some binoculars radio 105.1 Uromi. Have you already country brother? Your short G for that matter. My name now, Jojo Namani. I don't ready to tell you many way day for the papers today as the HOT. And the first info we're going to bring you today, a consign Osun governor, a delegate, in don't travel to UK for vacation, medical checkup after re-election. Yes, remember a delegate in the UK, ask me how you did talk now. Police don't arrest 9 over alleged killing of minors, driver community chief for Insa Edo. And that won't happen. I'm going to tell you also say politicians, they risk 5 million naira fine jail for campaign offenses. This one, they come from INEC. Yeah, I shall say INEC will feel pull that string because the way some people they campaign these days, their campaign they be like threats. Alright, make we carry come another matter now with the reach me for inside Jigawa. Their governor for that will appoint Mohamed Sani as 17th MI of Gombe. Congratulations to the newly appointed MI of Gombe. Another gas explosion don't hit Bidi River State as corporate accountability and public perception for inside Africa. Fukonde won the incident, say if you trigger major disaster without urgent government intervention, yes, people participation in the cause this matter. Another gas explosion hit Billy. Alright, make we tell you say for inside the news tea, delegate embark on medical vacation trip to UK. Yes, that one coming for the papers today. And on top of the news, National Open University boss Nasiru Marafa, they don't shoot and die for inside Zamfara. Very sad news there. Say we don't lost that person. Stop fasting for vengeance. Cleric, they want Christians. Yes, you will want to take revenge. And they make you not go to do fasting. And so the cleric, they talk. The Federal Road Safety Corps and the Nigerian Security and Civil Defense Corps, they don't deploy personnel across Onitsha and surrounding areas ahead of the temporary closure of the first Niger Bridge. They won't do emergency maintenance for that bridge. A National Drug Law Enforcement Agency NDLA, they don't arrest convict cocaine trafficker where they allegedly returned to the illicit drug trade under the new identity. I ain't gonna disguise himself as Herbert T. Merchant. Yes, they fair catch you, put you for prison 5 years, you still go back again after you serve your 5 years. That means the prison don't correct you, maybe they go extend the years to 50 years. That's not just on a lighter mode. I don't be judge, I don't be jury. Next thing, but the paper said, tribute on eulogized head minister Ali Pate at the 59th birthday, and in law the contribution to nation's health, social welfare, for inside Wilbodo country, Nigeria. Make we tell you, see on top EPL matter. Carrick, they blame my United player for 2-2 draw with Everton. Alright, yes, they say that 2-2 draw, you're not supposed to be like that. Alright, so Alake, the Oge University, make them bridge gap between research, mineral extraction. Make we tell you also say, Oshumpu, a delegate's victory unchallenged as 21-day petition window don't close. Yes, you forget say, as our Oshun election end, nobody go court because everybody don't accept her. Regina Daniel remains single. This are the clear air on Ned Nwoko visit. I forget say, we yes say, Regina Daniel go visit Ned Nwoko house. And on top of the matter, then say now you cheated and you go visit too. But right now, your sister they come out and say she day single. Well, maybe we see how far she go single reach. On top of that matter, we concern the entertainment shake table. 2027 election shooting dividers. You know, the beg Akwa Ibom people. I beg. We're gonna follow that. I beg. We're gonna governor. They beg. NRS, they ask Nigerian for UK with delayed passports. Make this some media details. Bandit don't attack forced resident to abandon 15 villages for casino.
this one. I'm very sad one. Say 15 people, 15 villages, I beg your pardon, for Katsina. People not dead the village again because of who? Bandits. Well, government need to do something about on sharp sharp to curb the activities of these people. We carry AK-47, we terrorize people's life. Why fuel prices remain volatile? This one, they come from the Nigerian Mainstream Downstream Petroleum Regulatory Agency, will be NMDPRA. And Miku Tei say, Wale Ajanaku, the Mark 50th birthday, Income Launch Foundation for Widow Vulnerable People. FIFA President Gianni Infantino Indon reiterates his desire to stand for re-election despite the continuing controversy where they surround his leadership. Abiodun's leadership, they attract investment, transform Ogun. This one, they come from Akimade. Yes, Ogun State, Nigeria, who for the top that one. And Mekute, he said the governor Unnamdi, don't appoint son of late Emir as 17th Emir of Gombe. And Lagos Tax Force don't deny gate crushing allegation for agricultural estate. Jonathan sees of S Sierra Leone President Koroma in welcome return home. And Mekute also say S Sierra Leone President Koroma in return home from Nigeria after treason case drop. Edo will be safer with 1 month, within 1 month, says Opeblo. Yes, now we go for the top that one. Say Edo will be safer, and where it is safer, now we for the fine, peace. So we want to make it safe, and we hope, say, the governor will run out for us. Troops of Joint Task Force Northwest Operation Fasan Yaman. They don't rescue 25 kidnapped victims during operation, where then carry out for Katsina and Zamfara states. Power in the Niger belongs to one individual, Tinubu Yati Baba Ahmed. Now they talk that one. He say power for Nigeria belongs to one individual, and that person at Tinubu is they come from Yati Baba Ahmed. Amegu Tei also say Kivet don't declare 2 days mourning after bus on crash. And that crash by 25 people for inside Kivet. Sorry one there. 2027, APC chairman don't mobilize Bayelsa East for Tinubu. And Miku Tei also say Governor Uba Sani of Kaduna State don't eulogize the civil rights activist Chief Gani Fawemi. And talk say a most consequential contribution to Nigeria. Now when in determination to keep the political space open. 2027, you will be held accountable for wasting your resource on presidential ambition. APC, the tackle marking day. Amegu Tei also say, as Sierra Leone President NS by Koroma in the return home over 2 years for Nigeria. Amegu Tei say, Edo Queens, they don't win the WAFU B Women's Champions League title after they produced the dramatic late comeback against Ghanaian champions Amepe Dakura Ladies for Saturday night final for Aldo Ogodagu, Burkina Faso. Yes, Ouagadougou, Burkina Faso capital. Megu Tei say Jigawa governor don't appoint new MI. Go man, I'm so.

Nigeria, we're gonna do something about and to restore those people to their father's land. 2027, if elected, I will crash petrol price to 200 naira per liter. Ah, they buy you. Now, you talk this one. And you want to know how I'm going to do one? If you could check the detail of that news. Turkey, number one, matches with Osimhen could miss over injury. They don't repeat that revelation. Say, Osimhen will lose mismatch if he, you know, could recover. 2027, now that's one for the talk. So, and on top of that, Matawe was signed 2027. This man's thing will crash petrol price to 200 naira. Ballon d'Or 2026, Ule Hunem, the name player we deserve to win award. And make we tell you also say, Okba will pledge 5-minute response to security threats in Edo. I beg, make it be 5 minutes. It will make sense wella. NDLA don't arrest convicted cocaine trafficker. We change the name. Go resume trafficking again. And make we tell you, say Nigerian woman, he don't go missing after he arrived Doha. Say they found her safe. Yes, Nigerian woman who went missing after arriving Doha, they don't say and say in the safe. Thank God, say he don't miss totally. So they don't take over restive Cross River community. And also we hear that one. And Lama, the one against sharing updated videos of motion waste. And my last thing for why I will drop before I come on now, say Nance, Senate don't raise concern over safety of drug food production in Nigeria. My name is Nanjojo Namani, and I will talk to you today for news across Yopo Zone. We thank you now wella when I say follow us. Make sure they follow us always, so that we're going to get the banter for the matter first time. That's the HOT. I remember your radio country brother. My name now, Juju Namani. I saw.

In the name of the Father, and of the Son, and of the Holy Spirit, amen. Greetings of peace to you, beloved brothers and sisters in Christ. Welcome to Matters of Our Faith from Aysan Binoculars Radio, your number one radio station in Aysan Land. Today we'll be taking our first reading from 1 Corinthians chapter 5, 1 to 8. And the theme is, cleanse out the old living, for Christ our Paschal Lamb has been sacrificed. Brethren, it is actually reported that there is immorality among you, and of a kind that is not found even among pagans. For a man is living with his father's wife, and you are arrogant. Ought you not rather to mourn? Let him who has done this be removed from among you. For though absent in body and present in spirit, and as if present, I have already pronounced judgment in the name of the Lord Jesus on the man who has done such a thing. When you are assembled, and my spirit is present, with the power of our Lord Jesus, you are to deliver this man to Satan for the destruction of the flesh, that his spirit may be saved in the day of the Lord Jesus. Your boasting is no good. Do you not know that a little living, living so you do, cleanse out the old living, that you may be new as you really are unleavened? For Christ our Paschal Lamb has been sacrificed. Let us therefore celebrate the festival, not with the old living, the living of malice and evil, but with the unleavened bread of sincerity and truth. The theme of our gospel reading is, they washed him to see if he would heal on the Sabbath, Luke 6:6-11. It happened that on a Sabbath, when Jesus entered the synagogue and taught, a man was there whose right hand was withered. The scribes and the Pharisees watched him to see whether he would heal on the Sabbath, so that they might find an accusation against him. But he knew their thoughts, and said to the man who had the withered hand, come and stand here. And he rose and stood there. And Jesus said to them, I ask you, is it lawful on the Sabbath to do what? To do good or to do harm? To save life or to destroy it?

And he looked around on them all and said to him, "Stretch out your hand." And he did so, and his hand was restored. But they were filled with fury and discussed with one another what they might do to Jesus. Reflection. The law is made for man, but man is made for God. When the law stands in the way of salvation, the Lord dispenses with the law and reaches out with love and compassion. In the gospel of today, Jesus knew he was being watched by the scribes and Pharisees, but in defiance and with compassion, he healed the man with a withered hand. How much value do you and I place on human life? Are we afraid to do good because we fear what people might say? Are we ready to dispense with any law that stifles love and compassion? At home, do we have laws that say we must not give water to the stranger? Is it lawful to do good on the Sabbath or to do evil? Yes, the Christian's life is faith in action. We must spread the banner of God's love and compassion regardless of the law. Let us pray today for the courage to do what is right, even when it is hard. And so this day, O Lord, we thank you for this new day, this new week. We thank you for the gift of life. We thank you for your mercy. We thank you for your love. Accompany us in all that we shall do. And may your grace help us to do the right thing at all times, so that we will please you and be blessed by you. May your truth be on our lips always. And may we be willing and ready to accept the truth, so that we will be healed. We pray also that God will shower his blessings upon us in a special way so that this new week shall bring joy, shall bring blessings, progress, increase in faith and prosperity upon us and upon our household. May Jesus, the giver of every good gift, lead us to our blessings. Amen. Thank you for joining us today. God bless you.

Prayer for Nigeria in distress. All-powerful and merciful Father, you are the God of justice, love and peace. You rule over all the nations of the earth. Power and might are in your hands, and no one can withstand it. We present our country, Nigeria, before you. We pray and thank you, for you are the source of all we have and are. We are sorry for all the sins we have committed and for the good deeds we have failed to do. In your loving forgiveness, keep us safe from the punishment we deserve. Lord, we are weighed down not only by uncertainties, but also by moral, economic, and political problems. Listen to the cries of your people who confidently turn to you. God of infinite goodness, our strength in adversity, our health in weakness, our comfort in sorrow. Be merciful to us, O people. Spare this nation, Nigeria, from chaos, anarchy, and doom. Bless us with your kingdom of justice, love, and peace. We ask this through Christ our Lord. Most sacred heart of Jesus, immaculate heart of Mary.

0: Welcome to News on the Hours in retrospect, reaching you from Asom Bano Plus Radio Uromi. Here we bring you news update that occurred within the weekend. First, the headlines. Christians in Uromi urge to protect God's creation Sunday. Police, Education Ministry join forces to secure Edo schools ahead of resumption. NDLEA boss drug lording fuel tanker recovers 2 million opioid piece. My name is Joseph Osamu Igwari. Now the news in details. Christians in Uromi Edo State have been urged to take responsibility for protecting the environment and making the earth healthier for future generations. The call was made as Catholic marks the World Day of Prayer for the Care of Creation on Sunday, September 6th. In his homily at Holy Family Chapel for the Unquartered Uromi, a visiting priest, Reverend Father Kevin Vazia, said the celebration reminds Christians that God is the creator of everything around them and must be respected through responsible use of his creation. Reverend Father Vazia said Christians should not become too focused on material possessions, but should instead give priority to God, who created all things, and use the resources of the earth responsibly to achieve a greater purpose. He said the celebration follows the teachings of Pope Francis's Laudato Si and the Church's continued call under Pope Leo XIV for greater care for the earth, which he described as human's common home. According to him, no one is a permanent owner of the earth, stressing that people are only tenants who have a duty to preserve it and hand it over safely to the next generation. The priest urged individuals to take better care of their surroundings and reduce activities that contribute to the greenhouse effect and environmental damage. He also called on government, organizations, and individuals to make concrete efforts in protecting the environment and preserving the earth for future generations.
1: And more of awareness, because the church, which separates to me, same to the user, they celebrate God's creation. The church is very wise. Now, because we don't know what people do, sometimes some of us that have the way to take government until last day before we come say, "Now, now we're clean." No, because who want to be? We're poor. We're not taking care of landlord. Although we're not landlord, we're better. We're not controlling. We're better. We're not attack back. And then we're not attack back. So on that side, I'm not trust around the day, not going money now. But it's always going to happen. We are going to rule me, we're not going to talk with coal. We're not rule me, we're not going to talk with Tonsa. We're not rule me, we're not going to talk with Echo Mahedi. As I can wait. Who back on wait? But it's going to be here.
0: Meanwhile, with primary and secondary schools in Edo State expected to resume for the 2026-2027 academic session on Monday, September 14, 2026, the police command and the Ministry of Education have intensified collaboration to strengthen security across schools. The renewed security partnership followed a meeting between the Commissioner of Police, Edo State Command, CP Patrick Dow, and the Commissioner for Education, Honorable Sifu Washinti, at the command headquarters, Edo State, Benin City, on Wednesday, September 2nd, 2026. The Police Public Relations Officer, Edo State Command, ASP Eno Ikwedem, disclosed this in a statement on Wednesday. ASP Ikwedem said the meeting centered on the activation and strengthening of the safe school operations across the state ahead of the resumption of academic activities. Take a short break now. Still to come on the news in retrospect. NDLA boss drug lading fuel tanker recovers 2 million opioid piece. We'll bring you details of this shortly. Please stay tuned.
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0: 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Remember, a positive attitude can brighten your day today. Stay positive always. Now the rest of the news. Operatives of the National Drug Law Enforcement Agency, NDLEA, has intercepted a 20,000-liter fuel tanker fitted with a concealed compartment containing 2,145 kg of cannabis and recovered more than 2 million pieces of opioids in coordinated operations. The agency also arrested a convicted cocaine trafficker who allegedly returned to the illicit drug trade after serving a 5-year jail term, while large consignment of tramadol, methamphetamine, cocaine, codeine, and other psychotropic substances were seized in Lagos, Adamawa, Ondo, Kaduna, Bauchi, Ekiti, Kogi, Taraba, and Enugu State. The NDLA, in a statement by its director, media and advocacy, Femi Babafemi, said the operations were conducted during the past week as part of its intensified war against drug abuse. And that is it for news on the hours in retrospect. Wrapped up the headlines, I made history again. Christians in Rome urged to protect God's creation Sunday. Police Education Ministry joined forces to secure adult schools ahead of resumption. NDLA boss drug loading fuel tanker recovers 2 million opioid pills. And with that, we wrap up news on the hours in retrospect. For comments, feedback, and info, send the update to us on 0805191839. You can as well give us an email on asambanoclass@gmail.com. And on behalf of asambanoclass Radio News Crew, thank you for listening. My name is...
3: Admission. Parents, guardians, are you looking for a school where quality education, discipline, character, and faith go hand in hand? Look no further. Holy Family Academy Uromi is currently admitting pupils and students into nursery 1 to 3, basic 1 to 8, and senior secondary 1 to 3. At Holy Family Academy Uromi, we build mind, shape character, prepare children for a brighter future. Our entrance examination is Saturday, 5th September. And remember, another examination date is Saturday, 12th September. Hurry now, get your admission form, and become part of this great institution. Holy Family Academy, to the greater good.

Babu Sami is some by Nicholas Radio with Snow Mother Ruth and Tamara and Yahoo Taniru. All the time, me and the real motor roomy. In your name, Bello, he able to no blame my revision. On a dark body, Reduzanano name.

If it's about book by guy who why be the region, any Otuna, Ida Lucy Coco, a B, a Commissioner OC, Igbanigbe, a G, Onokoda Lovi, Igbanigbe non reveal to I do, CP Patrick Dow, B, any only Commissioner OC, YB, Honorable Usifo, Washington, Uwalosi, Ejeda will now be Oto Ibini. We are Choy, let's say that in the world, we are here. We are looking at Jena, we are ready, no Zeva. We are only open at Jena. Or in the Banik with that tie, Jena on our chain. Not a Megange of Reiki Arivo, or Zeni Daloni is the Coco now. But that a minimum can move Ebe, Henry of Wigbe, B. Leaders are Boshan, Bejada Mil Torujanki Furion, and that Barun Lossi ASP and Ekoedom, Otavi. Eno 2 Namiyage, Aliovi, National Drug

0: the door call. 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But that mega day, tabelli me that for a cure. 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Now, love War Against Drug Abuse, WADA. Who can one? On every massemi in the dark body, we ate some binoculars radio. 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
1: All right, ladies and gentlemen, my name is MC Alamano, also known as Enjoyment's Landlord. And speaking right now, always listen to Sports Daily on Esan Banacola Radio. 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
2: 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I am Big Billy. First from the local sport, Nigeria's junior female Yellow Greens have secured qualification for the 2027 ICC Under-19 Women's T20 World Cup after defeating Zimbabwe by 4 runs in a dramatic final of the African Qualifiers Division 1 in Tanzania on Saturday. In a separate news, FIFA President Gianni Infantino has been confirmed to stand for re-election in March, according to a statement from the Global Football Governing Body. In recent times, Infantino has come under fire over a scrapped plan to bring private investment into FIFA's commercial rights, a move that has intensified. In another development, Super Eagles striker Victor Osimhen is hopeful. Ebony cover evil. 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
3: Yeli mi acho yorisi yoseli. Two good heads are better than one. Obona, Obona, Obokisha, and they are all going to be, or is it really well?

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1: 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I'm your honey, get the one who, Regiro, maybe I might be no, it could be bomb me. 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
0: If men as a water, water, and say, Holly. 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Okay, Jamie, they go have the book or do we re. So it's back in the home again. And they won't wear home. I chose, you know, at Bundy, cannot pan a linear radalina. It's so all you're seeing in that frustration or so all war. It's so all bringing a one in that fight. Your mom are baby in the area, and then they go to a spade road and spoil the child, even though I said, I saw no ye. Although mom said no, what else about making a without you, Bumina, and the Bumina, maybe the Sarata, it could not just retire. So that's about it, Bumano said, working my day by. So even no one I'm making a oh, man. Because if that's what we want, that's what. Oh, no, Marcus, I mean, now, but how can I take police? The police can do okay, have police officer. They can know bosses, so even I know who I can advise any police as a boy, so they can advise. So, because I mean, that's what I mean, that's what. If who's with parents, so every day, Jarro, okay, I tell you, everybody's a woman more easy, work by beer, almost like Ariana, waiting a room for so more, so. Even on the end, we won't know what now. Everything ain't no, I'm making now. On the way, okay, I'm seeing another door to work out and me no say nothing. But you make K, you mean me. Now, yes, I mean, I said, no, you mean, I'm not being up. Even on, I mean, or maybe, I will not say money, Nessa Brazo.
1: What I will come out, Reggie Otto, the mother of Barry, or Master Zillo. We have a mother of the man, where I'm your wife, so. Working me. That group will take on him. I'll be any money, a red by not baby daily. The Gwena and Amir Lu, a baby day of our day. 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The G, a baby name of Jado, where would I tell me?
0: Reggie, your name will go to Taradan, I want of money. Even though I'm making a ever turn over this movie, I will not summer. You can see the one I'm making one of say. 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

0: 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So parents say so. Yeah, they mean I did it. 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Jesus, I could have named we walk here. 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I mean, you know, can I do any other? 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Me want to say now. Me ask about one on China. Me ask about the mountain on China. So but three we see. We watch it done. You go back. We walk here. We go bless all those kind of things. That's about no more. If I will you. 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
1: Wara go kama Bridgi Otto Madaba Madabari Masezulo. We have a man of the man we are talking. If we know your story, Washari, Ohova, or Iwea, only we know your senior, Miari, Adimune, like Miari, Adamune, in me for the area. We are talking, I will be soon, I mean, if I'm Malaki, Nirari Bossi, in your story. I mean, Kushan was taking away by the magic law, Dolina, Adamuma. Or Nick, you, West Carolina, but on a catch you by West Carolina, where we are loaded like Reggie or Nino of Asaka Woke, when would that time my Reggie or Nokar Woke, we the way more than Bunaye?
0: One of Mon, when I mean, even as I bought up, you see, only Calvin, no, even what I say, living name, or no Calvin, see, that's selling better. Lucky, no, I may want to make in a horn, no, see, that on my woo. I will look at Kerry Tanikuto Tareo, a judge at dinner, no, and that we mamma know where to sing a nickel for who could tell it to Tanu from Mangi. My father get to go, Totano, you another dinner. So, even no say, look at my award dinner, only a car of football, neither war or the Rala, what is kind of thing. Even no guano, where am I working at Bevo, or you want Nigeria, just each country, you know, well, I want a jarona. So, I may want it day easily out, but I'm my co dick. I'm a way me down to ten yo. I'm on other politician. What has a book on Ojira? You know, Nigeria don't battle a red river, a key, a ties here, make sure where they go. So, where I know one, cook a rock or a bundle, a me, no serio. And again, it means about tying a jar only. Fregay, look before you leap. What's the cafe? You're on with the Anish and Nanya, or you're on with Sabolishano, or on with your Sabocom of Baluno, Hamdi, ah, maybe now with the Borani Mesham, Eluname, or the Eragi, Hamdi also, or maybe Euros is our way. So, we are the Borani Mesham, but I could have been in our way, or a Sabolena. So, the best thing, where the Borani Rujora, even on Melbourne, what's it, baby joy? Oh, you hope by the back bona, yeah, we'll bump by the baby. Where's our one big friend with one person? Where's our big friend with another person? Oh, what be composing we must be a one friend. So what compose the all your life no say where's a real lagman weary, where's a barrel champion or heke, or that yeah, or the etus and blow yet to come out. Oh your yeah, or your anya magbon so dirty, or do the denorare, the narrare libre agbo, or do to our ali not a million or yakadoria would like for gay. Wagman wherever I chose you a kid on your boy, he or I will be Nana Kise. The best thing, who care for you, Bando, bookman or Savic be, hunting, I lele, also you are back. So you don't know your son, you will mess about your baby, ever only jar on a megina, I won't talk to you, you won't be Fiovi or Tanore at time.
1: Varago Kama, Bridgi, Otto, the mother of Barry, and my sister's room. 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
0: Courtesy and kidnappers court case. Meaning we are sitting down here making our way to get it, who book you are. So, the same data, Nana. But then, Lucy, we need no borrower, or may I forget Taro. How did only go on that do move, go on that illuminated the soji, but of bar or so on. So, work your any, when you were a living in our certain day near bureaucracy here on a banana. So blow I know money private jets not a big bejada da paco. So blow I know money motor not a big bejada da paco. So black that I know Buwa not everybody must be a landlord. Yo, Jack do Tokyo, none of that upon what. So work the way yet away, I know a bug more. Faka and with no gambler at the boy encouraging both. And what a war is it? Well, I will run on your door down or river talk, et up by hook or by crook. No. Or your knee or your life food. And they, it is a sign yet, I am not come. Oh, you can't say do, in a word, that we know you walk chaff in one, but by the way, you're in a beer, you can't catch if you're on a Arabian pint, you're a red by nakedness and nakedness, or if you're on a red meaning that, only in the world, who are not now, we're all in our now, hang on, we're all mostly about selling a vina and a vina. Vanity, no, who know? So, where I want, work if I can read one, shan I don't mean you walk one over the room, want that. So, only when you mess about the mind, in a camera.
1: Mare Bukama, Reggie Otto, the Marida Barry, House Nobla, Macalaboro Soto. 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
2: Wonderful people, it is another beautiful day and Big Billy is right here in the building to give you the latest happening from the world of sport. 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Big Billy will be right back after this quick break.

and a right to welcome you all back from that break. And if you're just joining in, this is Sport Review with Big Billy right here in the building. Starting from local sport, former Super Eagles striker Peter Odemwingie has criticized William Troost Ekong's continual captaincy of Nigeria during his spell in Saudi Arabia, insisting that only players in Europe top flight should wear the armband. Troost Ekong, who has since retired from international football, moved to Saudi Pro League side Al Khalid in 2024 after leaving Greek club Poker. Despite the move away from European football, the defender retained the captaincy under former head coach Finidi George and subsequently Eric Chell. Speaking in an interview, the former Nigerian international Ifeanyi Odemwingie said Troost Ekong was relying on past achievements rather than current form. It got to a point that when I see players like William Troost Ekong, our captain, now retired, I've moved to Saudi Arabia and he was the captain of the national team. I understand that he's still riding on his past glory, but for me, when things like that happen, it is an automatic out for captaincy, they will get said. The former West Brom forward argued that the requirement should extend beyond Nigeria. Any player that does not play in a top league should not captain the Super Eagles, he said. It is a fact, it is not natural, not just Nigeria, but any country, he added. Troost Ekong was one of Nigeria's most experienced defenders and captained the Super Eagles to the 2023 African Cup of Nations final, where he won the Player of the Tournament award. Odemwingie, however, insisted past achievements should not guarantee leadership once a player's club career moves away from the highest level. Asked whether the same logic applied to Victor Osimhen, who plays for Galatasaray in Turkey and has been tipped as a future Nigerian captain, Odemwingie was quick to draw a distinction. On the Turkish league, the Turkish league is a big league. They play Champions League football. I was talking about when players leave European football. European football for now is the strongest in the world, he said. He explained that the pursuit of Champions League football remained an important marker of our players' priorities. The Champions League is the biggest trophy, and the players that are hunting for that are usually one who put football first. Every other team comes after, Odemwingie said, pointing to Cristiano Ronaldo's move to Saudi Arabia as an example of the decline that can follow. You know, Cristiano Ronaldo was still playing in Saudi Arabia and captain Portugal, but we saw the decline in his form. It is riding on past glory. The players who go after Saudi money want to have two sides of the coin. They want to secure their financial future and play football. Have their head is already somewhere else, he concluded. Winfred Ndidi has captained Nigeria in Troost Ekong's absence, with Moses Simon, Victor Osimhen and Alex Iwobi all serving as vice-captain. In another info, the Tigers head coach Rina Wakama blamed her side's poor start and missed opportunities for their 71-67 defeat to Hungary at the 2026 FIBA Women's Basketball World Cup in Berlin on Saturday. Nigeria struggled to find their rhythm earlier in the game and were also wasteful from the free throw line, converting only 12 out of 23 attempts as Hungary head on for their first Women's World Cup victory in 28 years. It is tough when your shot wearing falling. I thought we had great looks in the first half, really good looks. We got to the free throw line but finished the game shooting 12-23 from the free throw line. We just weren't able to get it done today, Wakama said. Hungary took a 21-13 lead after the first quarter and extended it to 36-26 at halftime, before Nigeria improved after the break and mounted a late comeback. Wakama praised Hungary's performance
but challenged her players to improve their stats after they were again forced to chase the game from the opening quarter. They are a good team. They shot 51% from the floor. They have great size, so that caused some issues for us. But they were playing super committed basketball and they also stuck their game plan, she said. My challenge for the team is to start the game like it's everything. Our stats haven't been that great. We are getting better. It is just finding our rhythm and finding our flow, she said. The Tigress have scored Hungary 25-19 in the final quarters, with Elizabeth Balogun-Lay's layoff reduced the deficit to 2 points. But Rika Tileki converted two crucial free throws to see the victory. The defeat was Nigeria's second in as many games as the tournament, following their 99-81 lose to South Korea in their opening Group B fixtures. And with that info, I shall quickly observe a break, and when I'm back, I'll be giving you more info on the program. Please stay glued to your radio set, don't touch the dial. Big Billy will be right back after this break.

And all right, I welcome you back from that break. And if you are just joining in, this is Sport With You with Big Billy right here in the building. Erling Haaland celebrated his 300th club goal on Saturday after scoring the winner as Manchester City defeated Coventry City 1-0 to maintain their perfect start to the Premier League season. The 26-year-old Norwegian striker marked the landmark on Earth on Saturday after reaching another extraordinary milestone in a career that has seen him score a remarkable rate since making his senior debut. Haaland reached 300 club goals with his 165th strike for Manchester City, having scored 20 for Modi, 29 for Red Bull, and 88 for Borussia Dortmund. His latest effort came in the 26th minute at the Etihad Stadium, when he headed home across from Anthony Semenyo, who had been found by Edson Fernandez on his Manchester City debut. The goal proved decisive as City head on for their third league victory of the season. For Haaland, it was another landmark in a career that has moved at remarkable speed. The 26-year-old has now scored 300 goals in senior club football, with his 165 goals for City coming in just 202 appearances. City have celebrated several of his previous milestones as his goal-scoring record has continued to accelerate. In September of 2024, Haaland became the 19th player in Manchester City history to score 100 goals for the club, reaching the mark in only his 105 appearances. City noted at the time that his century came with a goal against Arsenal in a 2-2 Premier League draw. He then reached another major landmark in February 2025 when his goal against Arsenal took his senior club tally to 250 goals in 313 appearances. Manchester City noted that he had reached the figure faster than several of the most prolific forward of the 21st century, including Lionel Messi, Cristiano Ronaldo, and Kylian Mbappe. The latest milestone means he has added another 50 goals since reaching 250, continuing a scoring trajectory that has made him one of the most prolific forward of his generation. He scored 52 goals in the first season at the club in 2022-23, including a record of 36 in the Premier League before following that with 38 goals in all competitions. And lastly, on Asian Panoculas Radio Sport Review today, AC Milan midfielder Luka Modric will continue playing international football for Croatia after the country's football association confirmed on Saturday that the veteran midfielder intends to remain available for upcoming Nations League matches.

Modric, who turned 41 on Wednesday, had been expected to retire from international football following Croatia's World Cup campaign. However, the national team captain has decided to extend his international career and could feature against England later this year. The decision comes with the return of Slaven Bilic as Croatia manager. Bilic previously coached Croatia between 2006 and 2012 and was in charge when Modric made his senior international debut in March 2006. Modric has since become Croatia's most capped player, making 202 appearances for his country. He has played a central role in the team's greatest success, including their run to the 2018 World Cup final and their third place finish at the 2022 tournament. The midfielder won the Golden Ball at the 2018 World Cup after helping Croatia reach the final, where they lost 4-2 to France. He was also part of the squad that finished third in Qatar 4 years later. Bilic said, "Of course, Luka, the decision makes me extremely happy. We are all aware what he brings to Croatia, but on that, both on and off the pitch, I'm looking forward to working with him again after 14 years, and we both share a strong ambition to keep Croatia on top. Successful team, shoulder to shoulder, with the best team in the world," he said. And with that info, I've come to the close of this Binoculars Radio Sports Review today, and I hope you enjoyed every bit of it. Please stay glued to your radio set, don't touch the dial. Big Billy is saying to have a lovely day. Thanks for listening, and God bless you all.

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Look no further. Holy Family Academy Uromi is currently admitting pupils and students into nursery 1 to 3, basic 1 to 8, and senior secondary 1 to 3. 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Holy Family Academy.

fellow Nigerians. Greetings from here, Unado. Thanks for hearing from us from Asan Banopolis Radio. Gongkong, my listeners out there. Actually, salut, because you people are wonderful. Make no worry, everywhere good. In fact, everywhere still, make no boy more rice. Many sit down and relax, because you get plenty to dish out from this place. This is a future point of a program on the call. My people, Unado. I'm a professor, if you call me Mr. T.

take charge. Ogboyo, the governor, the governor for the other talks with me, say he go sack them. Now, so into a train to them, to the Boy State governor, where they call Francis Owifuru. Say he don't talk this kind of 20 G's for him, this thing, man. He can talk to him, man. If he play like that, he go dismiss the chemo for the area. Not to say, you know, if he remark, Ogboyo, this G's, so the remark. Now, during the inauguration ceremony for Abakeleke on Tuesday, when BC man released this kind of gist, maybe jokefully or in serious, because everybody now, don't they scared, they fear, opposition party may not go BC again, then go fuck up. So, still on the same gist, for those states for a day like this, so, our governor, Senator Mondo Bawo, he say he not go forgive any commissioner when BC man. You know we are taking votes cap. Oh boy, you know what you go vote talk. Say, you know, go forgive any commissioner. You NBC, you know, we are taking book cap on NBC, make your soul for their soul. Based on say, man. Everybody that know who be people are the today for the matter, if you ask me, who I go ask, now they already tell you from here, saying the fear of opposition party, so, now it be the beginning of good governance. So they talk say whether now, Whether political loyalty can extend to that extent when we say, man, it got to do with the personal symbol. So, you go talk your own from our WhatsApp page, as I will tell you from here. So, more common there talk another gist. You get with this up onto all these bandits, all these terrorists, when they do bad things for our country. Troops that don't kill two terrorists commander. So, one of them, one of the kingpin, come wound badly when they call Kachala Felani, and the guy can't use the wound, they run, so they don't come for Babian, they don't come for Holland. We'll talk another one again when you go shock you everywhere. Shock as police officers chased by drone with that one, maybe say, man. Say, police officers, say, guess what kind of people, when you say, man. They throw a drone, when you say, man. I know it will be drone now without being told when some people call. If you know wrong, you let me wrong. You don't understand because it's scary. Say that's all police wrong to say, man. They don't want that. They don't want to put body for government matter. Oh boy, you. So, so what if so? The police, as they want check the motorcycle, so for Shogo, for shooting. Now, so the thing just happened. Oh boy, you. Now everybody be wrong. They dodge your head. Borie, like your mama will say, dodge your head, borie. So now, so the police wrong. No matter whether they meant to defend the people again, because now they are alive, now they defend people for street. Most probably talk one before we march our final break. So this one have to do with Niger. So for Niger, so the military, so for there, they are the para on to say, man, the guy when the president, when the deal with them, say they don't want them again to say they want to use backdoor again. They come out and to coup things, you know what I mean now. And of course, the president for there, so he said, go. Now, military man, now he be, and so he infected, take over from the country as leadership from head of state. Yeah, now the president now he be Abdurrahman Chani, now he be Lee Abdurrahman Chani. So they talk like to you like this, so. The people for there, they want use force. They come on town to say, man, everybody like better thing. So you now when you feel busy and the level is to enter, so they want to use school. They come on town. And so God be so kind. In guy, so the presidential guy, they call the Atalad, and they sense this kind indoor coupon of these people war wrong for there. My phone, so it can be for today and then now much of an average finally. I remember first of all, it's your lunch if you call Mr. T. See you same time, same station, San Banacola, see you tomorrow by the grace of God. Stay blessed as God bless you. Bye for now, people. Nah.

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Now, maybe your host, Miss Judy K, and today I've got a lot of present happenings. You're going to be interested to know all the things will happen for that side of entertainment industry today. Like today, now they happen. Now, the update will always be to you. Be that one every day, I will just go entertainment industry through papers. So, this is our enter transport. We will follow the verified and the reliable source. Make I bring to your doorpost the latest happening. So that you self go know what they happen on the suburb of our country, Nigeria, at the HOT. You know, go to hear and fall back as rumor. Make I give you the verifying info. My people, before we dive into the gist today, as the, you know, plenty, make we sharply go on a short musical break. Make we dance to this sweet melody. We go usher us into today's entertainment gist. Please stay tuned.

Welcome back. From that short musical break, I hope you still did here, make you not touch the dead button and the beg word. Beg you be that one, eh? The first story we there on my table today be about Regina Daniels. Maybe you go don't hear her, you know, from, you know, maybe through social media, internet. The thing is really, really everywhere. But make I give you the verifying info. Say, according to about 2 days ago, that came this rumor. Yes, actually, we call it rumor, allegedly, that Regina Daniels, Nollywood actress, you know, recall that months ago, we hear the Gbedu, it happened between she and her estranged husband, actually. Her husband then will be Ned Moko. They come here, say they get issue, family crisis, marriage crisis. She can't come up for the marriage. Inside the same matter, the husband arrests her brother, where they call Sammy. You know, the matter long that time, giving her the update. See, the last story, what happened before the matter come die for social media. I be say, but she can't open her mouth, talk, say she no go, you know, go, like marriage now, no be her problem. Because, you know, say, and she fine rich. She come up for marriage. Many, many other single or even people will like her or admire her. They go, they troop in to know whether she don't ready to marry again. That time, she can't tell them plain. Say she know they talk about marriage now. The only thing with her mind, now to do enjoy her baby girl lifestyle. And again, when she ready, she go born girl child. You remember, right? That was the last update. And till 2 days ago, when you come to hear info, say Regina Daniels don't go reunite with her husband, Ned Moko, a businessman. You get a billionaire businessman, precisely. So now, people come to talk. The first place where we hear the info, now for Redakman page. Yes, Redakman, social media commentator and activist. Now, you can't carry the matter. Waiting, why he can't talk and be say, no, be say they talk and say they're surprised, say, Regina Daniels go back to her husband, though. No. How, very that man they talk and be say, he's happy about the development. Yes, that was what very that man said. That, during that time that, you know, Regina was having issue with the husband, he, very that man, came online to tell people that, he supports, Ned Moko and, is standing for peace. You understand? So they pray, may that marriage continue, may nothing like a crisis or divorce happen. Now waiting with that man talk that time. So as they can't reunite now, allegedly, he can't tell people say, you know, talk him. Make people they trust in words. Say now, the way thing happened that time, people they call them different names. Say why go they support Ned Moko after everything we do to Regina? Because majority of the people. Wait, there's social media, make I put it that way. Did they support Regina that time? You remember? Yes, everybody, they for the side of Regina, they talk plenty things, say, why Regina go? You know, why Ned Moko go do Regina like this? Because according to Ned that time, the husband, he said that Regina, they do drug. They follow bad friends, and influence of that bad friends, they make Regina now, they do hard drug, they take them and they make her brain they shake. Sometimes they do things where on a normal she know if you do them, but because of that influence of the drugs, she go they do them. Now the allegation will pop up, will, you know, bet that's a crisis. So Regina, VDM can tell everybody say happy as the woman can finally go back to the house to the husband. Now make I tell on her say. As the thing that happened today, the info where reached me today, where they on my table, this is Regina Daniels' sister. Don't react to the development, say, why Regina Daniels visited Ned Moko's house? Sister reacts to reconciliation rumors. You see him? Why are they calling me allegedly? Because waiting in there, everybody leaves. They say, Regina, don't go back to Ned Moko. From the talk, say, why she will go back? Why she go back? Now waiting everybody they talk, almost everybody actually. Then they ask, why is she not go back after everything? Eh? Now because she no get choice. Almost plenty talk or social media has been hot since 3 days. They see that video. You know say now nah, celebrity life now and here. So anything where they do, they will carry camera, they follow them up and down. Some of them don't want some more. Because if a private person, if they carry camera, they follow you, they go public function, or if they go visit or anything, you go see the person, maybe they shut the camera, maybe they no capture you guys. But because these people, they entertain it, that's why they capture them. So they capture a moment where we see Regina for Ned Moko's house.
that claims the speculation that she has reunited with the husband, allegedly. Because she, will be Regina, she never talk anything. Come online, can't debunk the rumor or tell people say, nah, true, I don't go back. But today, her sister can't write something post for her own Instagram, you know, handle. For that place, she tell people, say, make everybody chill. All the people where they talk plenty things, say, Regina, don't go back to Ned Woko. Say, make them chill. That she was granted, you know, to visit her children. Yes. Now you say, their matter still they court. So now court can't grant Regina, may she visit her children. As people now don't they talk plenty things, the sister can't they calm them down. So that they not going to go on with such, you know, that not waiting happen be that one. Say Regina never go back to that Ned Woko. That's number one. Number two, they say they granted her access to go and visit her children. They know say she born Pekin. Children put for that family, she go visit them. And again, people when they talk say she get belly, now why she go back? She can't tell people say no, say Regina no carry any belly. And again, she's very much single. My people, wait till they call this one, we do. And then they think I'm again, wahala, wear tights, trouble, come, tiger, come. Now waiting this country, reserve will be that one. Imagine, say, everybody now see video, the way they trend now, come believe, say, even read that man, come, they even they praise himself, say, ah, Regina, don't go back, oh, thank God, it don't happen, though. Now waiting himself wish to happen. Now, the sister don't come to debunk the rumor as the Regina no come talk and by herself. The sister called everybody, say, me on a chilo. Eh? No, we still not think. That is the update when they reach me today. They say, the Regina Daniel never go back. Rather, she go visit her children when they there. But for now, she's single. Even if she go let her go back, eh? No, be the one will happen now. Because that one has decisions to make. Eh, I for say now. Now wait till you self go talk right now, be that one. I be alive. You talk say I for say. Why should go back? My people, let the info, verifiable source, tell us say the sister they tell everybody say, no not chill, take a chill pill and rest. Breathe in and breathe out. Say you never go back. My people, I go even at the update. Anyhow, it happen again. If true, she let her go back, I go see tell her now. We dey wait for Regina to confirm the info by herself. Say, yes, I don't go back. Or manage Moko post time. I go dey give her the latest happening. Make her now. Always tune into the Samba Nocturne. You go dey get the latest gist as it dey happen. Moving forward. Make her tell her now, say, one woman don't buy for inside relationship. Because of say she they endure abuse, domestic abuse from her partner. Yes, so she don't cry. She should have kept enduring. Woman dies after enduring repeated beating from partner. Now why they always say people say may they speak up. If they go through any abuse, domestic abuse or anything abuse, harassment or from your partner, make you speak up. For your life's sake and for the sake of the people that love you. Okay, so this Nigerian woman now, the story be say, she dey in a relationship with one man, one young man, you get. But because of the way the man they behave towards her, this lady, her sister called the advisor, make she leave the man, make she not go ahead with the relationship, or make she not even think of getting married to the man. But the lady refused. Even after they broke up, she still moved in with her mother, her own biological mother, the woman. The lady, and from there she can't reconnect with the ex-boyfriend again. They can't date. It was recounted that this lady, they undergo. In fact, she suffered abuse, domestic and violence. Every time the man go, they hit her, they beat her, they jam her hair for wall. You know the worst part. Even if the woman they sleep, the man go wake her up before beating her. So while they were still dating, she can't carry belly. And that one not even tie her down the most, according to her. She can't get belly for the man, come born Pekin. Now there, you know, marry a more traditional, but just moved in like that. The beating no stop. Waiting can't let that happen. Now, the process of beating the woman again, now the woman can't cry. As the man they beat her, now he cry. Now, as they can't carry the case, go police station. The man will kill him. He's still there, police station, but waiting that one now, come me. Now, police now, I go bring back their life. Now, many people want to ask, say,
why would somebody keep quiet even when she is going through domestic violence or abuse in the hands of her partner or husband? You understand? Even for relationship, you get as you go take the relationship where you never marry the person, just like this one now happened. Warnings, that the warnings, red flags, where the man, they show her, she still endure. She overlooked everything. Maybe that kind of notion, say, I go fit change the man. No worry, the man go change. Last man, the man no change. Or instead, he change your life to early grave. That kind of thing, eh? You know, good. When think of your own opinion, if my sister, God forbid, eh, we person gain mind. So say, no, be God, now call him, oh, now you can use your hand, call him to glory by yourself. In the name of relationship, this man, eh, wait till you think that the man deserve, eh? You think that the man deserve life sentence, or he deserve, eh, immediate execution. I mean, to just buy the man immediately, wait till your own opinion. But this kind of thing calls for general notice and warning. If you see anybody where they go through this campaign or abuse, sometimes, because according to this one, now I tell you, this lady in question, they tell her mama were born and say, see, waiting the boyfriend they do her. The mama go tell her, make sure endure. Don't worry, you get. So now this one still be part. Maybe the man, they give the mama money, they support the woman. Now she no agree talk to the man or tell the pikin when you come up for that relationship. Now the pikin don't buy. So who is to be blamed? Because all the family, everybody will have questions to answer. You get as it be now because life don't dey involved. Nothing worth dying for, my people. Make I tell you another one for free. Nothing worth dying for. In as much as say God will create you, still make you day alive. You no one carry, you no one call you early. Make yourself no call yourself early now. If you just not an enjoyment, now you did that relationship too much. Eh? Wait till you go enjoy, we go take your own life and you go still allow them. You know, say people will be like, eh, no worry, now bitch, you no go do you anything. Yeah, make I even tell you this one, say. One man, one time ago, and to where they tell us, it related to this one actually. Every time when the woman, you know, say woman now, and normally I don't go talk this one, say, we don't know what the woman do or why the man they beat her. Normally, people they talk that one, say, who knows what the lady did for the man to hit her to death. But what is that thing? Maybe just talk him. That thing which she go do. We go, the volume go reach the level of beating the woman to death. So this other woman, not just argument though, they get arguments with their wife, eh? And you know, say women, their mouths, eh, not their own weapon. Now so she carry her mouth, pra pra pra, they call the man goats. He said the man keeps it like goats. You know, as if teeth goats now, they verse, I mean, they laugh, you get that they think they keep teeth. Maybe don't he see that kind of ghost before, or if smell something like urine, you go keep it somehow. Now so the woman thought the husband teeth today. Now that one converse the man, invest the man, but you know nice, the man can hit him. As they hit him, now so the woman slum and cry. The woman cry, yo. As he just see him like play like joke, but intentionally the man no mean to buy the wife. But you just want to make it short of me, you know, they call them goats. You understand? Now, he can't tell the woman. He can't sing for them. Say, me wake up with that. Yes, I believe. I agree with you. Say, my teeth, they like goat's own. But now, it's too late. So, those things that can be avoided, there are things that are mistakes that can be avoided. Avoid them when it's still early. And make you not cry, had I know, maybe the last cry. Sometimes, that had I know, no go great solution at all. My people, I know say you enjoy the gist, eh? And also make we chop. As we chop kernel, may we chop breadfruit. Make we enjoy this sweet melody again. Because you know go there somehow it go they bought it if we continue the gist without tinkling break music to gop it down. And they come back to give you the remaining package where they all my table today.

Welcome back from that musical break. We are moving forward to the next one we did here. We'll be about the celebrity fashion designer Vicky James. Yes, you hear me correctly. Now, celebrity fashion designer, why I talk am? Because the clothes where should they make? Should they make clothes below 1 million naira? Wait till you go call that one now. No, be celebrity should they sew clothes for a hair. Now, she sew clothes, dressed actually for Pella's wife Jarvis. You watch the video, right? You see how everything sets. In no go day below 1 million. Now she talk today. She tell people say all the people where they talk say she they charge high, like you know, the amount which they told they so close for people is too high. She tell them say everything which they go through just to put those pieces into place. Say yourself, if you go through and you go collect more than that. People where get hard work, especially you know. Fashion designing, you gonna say it no easy. She dey tell people say her aim now, her dream now is to start the charge from $100,000. Now wait till she talk today with that one though. You were the complaint that she dey collect too much before. Her dream now is to start charging $100,000. Now I be waiting she dey talk because according to her, that concentration is not enough. You know, they ask her, she dey sew the clothes, she dey put the dresses together, she dey video around, she dey create content, she dey see they make money for her. She be a very popular content creator and a fashion designer. But according to her today, she said that money no dey enough. She wants to increase it. Because she know how much she dey put in, the effort, the you know, sleepless nights and everything. Sometimes she go just pause and pray for God to give her the inspiration to continue their clothes. You understand? You get where you go reach now. Sometimes they do things, you go they confused. Because if you see the dresses where she they make is actually a very wonderful clothes. She's sabine so all this gang, the curriculum clothes that you wear them, people will ask you. Now human beings sew this dress, I mean now from heaven, now you fall down from. Am I exaggerating? I don't know. Make you feel fine at yourself when you type Vicky James. You go see the dresses which you don't make. My people, moving forward to the last thing for a day on my table today. We'll be about Sarah Martins. We'll be Sarah Martins and Nollywood.

you know feeling. Can't even post them for online. Say in get feeling for Serama. Say how now? Yes, how? How you go get feeling for your destiny helper? My people, things they happen. As the man can't talk him, maybe according to Serama, you know, take him serious, maybe feel like just normal things where everybody will just talk to express their feelings. You don't know say the man carry something again for mind. Today, should they cry out for social media? Say this same dispatch rider, you know, is threatening her. She writes, say, I feel like my life is under threat. Sarah Martin calls that dispatch rider she once helped over alleged harassment. What thing can happen while she's going to talk like this? Do you know what happened recently? We said this Sarah Martin, she can't help the man again. That dispatch rider. Yes, you know, say so she used her platform to help people. As he posted the video of a dispatch rider, you know, one time ago, people call, donate money. Or someone, one person even buy bike, a new motorcycle to give to the dispatch rider. You get, well, what about 150,000 naira? So now, as she can't reach, she look the bike very well. She still say, it gets some things where she used to, where she need to maintain. Like to repair the bike, make it look okay and repaint it. You get? Now, after all the money where she calculated, where they use paint the bike and do and make everything they okay. It worth like 350,000 naira. So, he can't call the dispatch rider, tell him everything, see the thing low, and the money to give you now, they use the do, the painting and the maintaining the bike, never complete. The dispatch rider talks, say, no worry, say you would take the bike like that. As you know, Grilla, you can't leave a man take the bike like that. You can't give him 20,000 naira. Say, very soon, when money ends in her, sending a message, they disturb her, if she dey busy, say she never pick the call. The man go, they insult her, they mad, they shame her. Mad, they shame her, you say? They talk, say, the dispatcher that talk, say, wanna why? Sarah Martin never married. Say like that, that have bad character, like me can never marry. That kind of thing. And Sarah Martin, they complain, say, she recently paid her workers, 13 workers, their salaries. Say he never gets that money. Now, when the man, they threaten her, they insult her. Because of that, now you can't carry a constitution media. My people waiting your own opinion for this. Now, person where you help, like the person where you be, the person destiny helper, can they fight you back? Like say you owe her. You understand? It's not a money that you owe this guy now, it will better. But now you promise say you will give her money, you don't even do some parts. And through you, they give the man bike for free. Oh, now through you, now you won't even raise money, give a man they maintain the bike, but you never get the money. Now the man come, they insult you up and down, they married shame you, say you never marry, I know the shame. Now when she talk, we never hear from the bike person to know whether or not through the bike person talk like that too. But you on your own end, waiting be your own opinion for this kind of thing. Anyways, aside Sarah Martin's matter, you know say, you get some people who say, they know they like to help you because of the outcome of the help. Now see the same happen, now the video talk about you know, days ago. Say if you help people, make you keep the receipts in case of a necessity. Because help these days it don't they pass what it used to be. You get, because if you help people, sometimes during that time now, if you help people, they will just be happy, genuine happiness. They congrats, you know, they thank you. They prosper even to greet you. But this day, if you help person, you know, help and reach where the person will make you help and reach, no problem. Now, so, you don't even carry ants infested for your wood. Now, every time lizard go, they come your house, go, they dance. So, my people, now here, the story go reach here, and we go draw the curtain. In case you have anything to talk, any contribution, make your wire us for our WhatsApp number and also. If you use the number, send us text message, we go reply you. Accept your own opinion, your feedback, your encouragement for us to know where we they get them right and where we they get them right. So thank you for listening. Till tomorrow, keep listening to ASAM Binoculars Radio. I remain your host, Miss Judy K. Have a lovely day and bye-bye for now.

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0: 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Okay, call me cool anger for a song by Nicholas.
1: Hello, my betacious Nigeria country people, Ogbonge listeners out there, distinguished ladies and gentlemen. Welcome to another betalicious, specialicious hangout show program on top of Samba Nicholas Radio 105.1. Uromi, where we give you the vibes, the juice, and the banter for the matter at the same time. I'm me with the back of the MIC, the Totorio, the Ogbonge Informate. My name now, Jojo Namani. Yes, everybody they rush, but where would they rush to go? You are in a hurry, I'm in a hurry, everybody is in a hurry. The pressure to succeed, settle down, make them before your time. Not the matter, I make us come here, go shake the table, use them. How on our day? I say, how on our day? Welcome to another powerful edition of the Hangout Show, the program where now they come here to give you motivational speech where it sound good, but not get many. We they talk about real life. Today, I got one question for you. Why everybody they rush? You wake up, go hustle. You finish school, when you go get job? You get job when you go marry. You marry when una go born. You born one, when you go born the second one. My brother, rest. Somebody never ever breathe. And social media, not a help matter. You open your phone, your mate don't buy car. Another one don't build house. Another one don't marry. Another one don't travel, go abroad. Another one don't start business. Another one will be your junior for school, don't become CEO. You look yourself, gotta beg, where I miss road. Today, we want to ask one very important question. Everybody they rush, but where you they rush they go? Are you actually pursuing your dream? Or you are simply afraid that people will think you are behind? Are you building your own life? Or you are competing with somebody else's timeline? Because, like I tell you something, not everybody will arrive at the same time. And that now waiting we go raising today. So, wherever you day house, you day office, you day shop, you day school, you day road, you day workshop, you day market, make you come close. The youth hangouts for ASAM Binoculars Radio, it don't start. Then go take a small chicken break. We'll come back just now. And then we'll come to shake the table. Wella, wella. Sit back, relax. And Jojo Namani says so.
0: Wanna chill with the big boys? Okay, call me cool anger for a song by Nicholas.
1: Alright, so my betacious country people, now welcome back to Inside the Hangout Show. And we don't sound down yet, we're about to give you the updates where you can sign the matter. We'll carry come. Why everybody they rush? Make we start with one thing. Why young people they feel like say they must achieve everything immediately? One major reason, comparison. You look your age mates. The person don't succeed. You begin think, if you don't do them, why I never do them? But make I ask you, do you know the person's full story? Do you know who helped them? Do you know how many years they struggled? Do you know what opportunity they got? Do you know what sacrifices they made? No, you are simply seeing the results. Well, and sometimes, compare our beginning with another person's middle or advanced stage. And somebody could say, you didn't compare your 2,000 steps with my 10,000 steps. And so the matter just be. The first reason is social media pressure. You know, social media, if you make this matter worse. You open WhatsApp status, one person, new ride alert. Next person, thank you Lord for my new apartment. Another person, officially a homeowner. Still another person from 0 to 6 figures. You just look. then your own account balance, they look you. You tell yourself, something must be wrong with me. But social media not show everything. Oh, people normally show the parts of their lives where they want me other people see. So now use somebody's highlight they judge your own entire life. Now use another person's highlight take what they judge your own entire life. The pressure to make it in day everywhere for country. We could talk about the different type of pressure, school and career. You finish university, people ask, where you dey work? You say, I'm still looking. They look you somehow. Say, this one is serious for that. So you apply, interview, rejection, apply again, another rejection. After some times, you begin feel like everybody don't move forward except you. But unemployment not automatically means say you are a failure. Your current situation is not necessarily your final destination. Yes, with the getting money pressure, some young people believe, if I'm not making serious money by 25, I'm finished. Who creates this rule? Who write them? Where is they? Break the person, make we talk. Because I need to ask that person question. Yes, so ambition is good. Wanting financial stability is good. Wanting success is good. But pressure of it make people make dangerous financial decision. Pressure of it make people go borrow money just to impress people. Enter bad deal because they want quick money. Fake lifestyle. Overspend. Take unnecessary risk. Why? Because they want to look successful before they have actually built stability. Then, we'll talk about the marriage pressure. I know so many people did for this high tension. We can shake the table small. This one now, another serious matter. You attend wedding, and somebody is telling you, go and marry. Everybody they dance, you return home, your auntie asks, when you go marry, you laugh. Next family gathering, with a way to, you laugh. You begin wonder, is marriage now examination? Marriage is important for people to choose it, but pressure should not make someone rush into a relationship simply because their friends they get married. Not go marry because everybody don't marry. Not enter relationship because my mate don't get partner. Your life not be group assignments. Yes, we still get a jackpot pressure. Another one, migration. Somebody travel abroad immediately or more, I must leave Nigeria. Now wanting to relocate is the personal decision. But make sure say you understand your own reasons, options, and responsibility. Now make major life decisions simply because everybody around you is doing the same thing. Make a reason. Yes. Oh yeah, time for we to reason out now with it. Today, I want to give una practical ways to deal with the pressure. Because it not just the enough for us to talk about the pressure. We need to talk about the ways we will deal with the pressure. But for insider ways though, we will bring a come for the other half of the program. That is after this musical break. We're going to just sing a menge. Settle down, sit down. They listen to these vibes and beautiful music where they come your way. So, and after this music, we'll come to tell you now the one or two practical ways we will feel dismantle this pressure with the everywhere. Financial pressure, marital pressure, work pressure, this, that. Well, enjoy this music when you come back.

0: My country people, betatious listeners out there, I welcome and I come back to Inside the Hangar Show. And just in case you join in when the music they blast, yes, now Inside the Hangar Show, you did the big boy show, the biggest show on top A-Sound Binoculars Radio. And this is now the voice of Jojo Namani for the airwaves. And we don't talk about the many way concerned the pressure. You are in a hurry, I'm in a hurry, everybody's in a hurry, but where una they rush, they go. Life na competition. Yes, we don't come back to some of you the practical ways where you fit the smart to the pressure with the pressure you right about now. The first one I'm going to tell you now is make you know your own timeline. Your life not be somebody else's timetable. Maybe your friends start business at 22. You start at 27. Another person marry at 25. Another at 35. Another person change career at 40. Different lives, different circumstances, different opportunity. Not turn somebody else's timeline into a deadline for your own life. Number two, when I say make you define what success mean to you, ask yourself, what I really want? Not be what will make people clap for me. What actually matters to you? Financial stability, now family, now career, now business, now education, now creativity, now community impact, a bit of peace of mind. Define your own success. Don't let the society define it for you, because societal measure of definition of success, the matter fish capitalize you. Another one, I'll make you stop to use social media as your measuring tape. Yes. You don't need to check somebody's achievement every morning before you know whether you are progressing. Sometimes, take a break. Focus on your own work. Ask, am I better than where I was last year? That question can be more useful than why am I not like that person? Another thing what you could do, now to break the big goals into small steps. You want to start a business. Don't only say, I want to become successful. Ask, what can I do this month? What skill can I learn? Who can I talk to? How much can I save? What can I improve? Small, consistent progress, it matter. And another one, I say, make you not let shame stop you. Maybe your friend, that they are ahead financially. Maybe you see the struggle, not be shame. Yes, use your current position as your starting point. You will not feel build the future by saying you pretend, say the present situation not they exist. Be honest with yourself. Learn from people. This is another way. Learn from people and make you not compete with everybody. Instead of saying, why me? Ask, what can I learn from him? If someone is doing something well, study the process, learn, adapt. But make you not lose yourself trying to become them. And I say make you not make permanent decision because of temporary pressure. Some people, they just did pressure into making decisions nowadays. This one, they important. Not enter bad relationship. Not take dangerous financial risk. Not make reckless decisions just because they are afraid, say, people will say you are behind. Pressure is not a good decision maker. Yes, make I give that one hypothetical scenario. Reason this matter well with me. Make we use one example. Imagine say Daniel and Emeka graduate from university around the same period. 3 years later, Emeka don't get good job. Daniel still dey hustle. Emeka buy car. Daniel still dey try different things. Emeka get married. Daniel still single. Every time Daniel open social media, Emeka new achievement, Daniel begin feel like failure. One day, Daniel tell his friend, I need make money fast. I don't care how. Now, what should Daniel do? Should he panic? Should he copy Emeka? Should he take unnecessary risk? Or should he pause and ask, what is my own plan? Maybe Daniel need to learn a skill. Maybe change his strategy. Maybe build a business gradually. Maybe seek mentorship. Maybe continue applying for opportunities. Maybe a journey simply look different. The lesson I say, not allow another person progress convince you, say your own life not get value. Yes, I believe the country people out there, they don't get the rema. But, you know, the Torino will complete SFC. You, with the listener out there, join in your contribution for the Talk Talk side. So, I will drop the WhatsApp line now for you to chop your message. Oh, yeah. Get your phone ready and make you save the number so that you say go fit join the question and answer segment. And the number now is 08051918139. I call them again, 08051918139. Now be the number. And our WhatsApp number with that, so just drop your message, Chikele for there. I will receive a sharp. And if you drop your message, drop your name and location. I make we for regard you well for the next episode of this program. The question I want to ask now, at what age do you think societies are putting too much pressure on young people to succeed? Which age you feel say society they start to put pressure for young people, make them for succeed? Which one they put more pressure on young people? Family, friend or social media? Which one they pressure you pass? As you did now, they listen to me. Which one you feel say they pressure you pass? Now family, now your friends, have been on social media. Have you ever compared your life with your friends own and feel like you were behind? That one a question for the question mark. I am making the poor answer. So they ask, and which one do young people rush into the most? Now marriage, now money, a relationship, or na jackpot. If your friend tell you everybody, yes, tell you say everybody don't succeed except you, wait till you go tell them. Wait till you go be your answer. And that's one, nah, you know, another question. Yes, so 1 year from you, yes, you hear that. Different people, different experience, different journey. But the matter be say, we still get other updates to join. The social media blast today, everybody online. Oh yeah, we're gonna answer these three questions. Well, one drop. You think say young people today, they under too much pressure to succeed early? Yes or no? Which one they create the biggest pressure? Now family, now friend, now social media, now society, have been on yourself. Drop your answer. And the last one I will put for them and say, complete this sentence. I will stop comparing myself with other people when that went to dot day. Make you complete the sentence. I will stop comparing myself with other people when dot. That dot. Now for you to feel, make you tell us your answer. Let us hear your answer on top that place. So my country people, we don't talk the many today, and make I leave you with this one. Sometimes the biggest pressure not come from your parents. It not come from your friends. It not come from social media. Not from yourself. You look around, everybody seems to be moving. You begin to panic. You start to think, I am late. But late for who? According to whose timetable? Yes, everybody they live life at its own pace. Nobody draw the timetable say, at age 30 you supposed marry, now at age 25 you supposed marry. Your friend can reach somewhere before you. That doesn't mean say your journey don't finish. Your mate will become successful before you. That one, it not mean say you not go feel succeed. Someone feel marry before you. That one not mean say your life they empty. Someone feel travel abroad. That one not mean say you know if you follow the same path, or you feel follow the same path, or you must follow the same path. Your life is not a race against everybody. Set goals, work hard, learn, improve, take opportunity and be ambitious. What did they keep many people today and say they just relax? The father say you never make an army, say make you relax, eh? You hear what they talk? Yes. I know some people will say, judging a man is say, make you not compare, make you not do this. Set goals. What will be your goals for this year? You dey work hard, I be you dey sleep for house. You dey learn new things, I be you not just dey try at all. You dey improve, I be you dey deprove, if there's any word like that. You dey take opportunity, I be you want me opportunity come find you for inside your house. You dey ambitious. Yes. Don't let pressure turn you into, you know, desperation. But don't be pressured, turning your ambition into desperation. Please, not destroy today because you're afraid about tomorrow. Sometimes you need to slow down. Look at where you are. Look at where you are going. Ask, am I actually behind or am I simply on a different route? Because everybody they rush, but the real question remains, where you they rush, they go. This is now Youth Hangar Show for ASAM Binoculars Radio, where we bring real life issue come table, come shake and where. With the love, with the argue, with the learn, and with the reason together. Before you go today, do one thing. Stop comparing your chapter 1 with somebody else's chapter 10. Focus on your road, move at a reasonable pace, and keep building. Keep building. Keep building. Not be who starts first, they always win. And who know where they go, they keep moving. Until next time, don't rush blindly, don't compare unnecessarily, and don't give up on yourself. This is not the Hangar Show, and I be your radio contributor, Juju Namani, and I have my name. I don't bad for studio now. You can have a great day. I salute my.
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1: Welcome to newspaper headlines from Eastern by No Class Radio Uromi. As usual, I'll be giving you headlines from different newspapers. The first one I read today is Daily Trust Newspapers. The first headline says, 15 Katsina villages deserted as bandits step up attacks. Nigerian woman declared missing, found alive in Qatar. 2027, if elected, I will crash petrol price to 200 naira per liter. Adebayo. Why Messi's retirement resonates with Nigerians? Fan. Don't pray for your wife to feed you, Pep Edochie tells men. 2027, Dante rejects Obi and Atiku as alternative to Tinubu. Xenophobia. Help evacuate Nigerians. Diplomat appeals to Jerry Eze and NSCIA. While Daniels was spotted in Ned Moko's house. Sister, was not a daily trust newspapers. Pepe Edochie Awolowo is the Nigerian politician I admired most. Mother and three children rescued from captivity in Edo. Osibanjo, how we found fresh orange juice my wife drank on sale for consumption. Nigerian woman unreached days after arriving in Doha. Articles lobbies delete posts on purported Trump commission appointment. The last NSA suspected thugs attack journalists covering APC rally in Kano. Away from Daily Trust, let me take you to Daily Post newspapers. The first NSA says, Turkey, number of matches Osimhen could miss over injury revealed. SPL, Nigerians Ile Kenna speaks about after scoring two goals in AI Etihad win over Ronaldo's AI Nasi. Obi squandered his opportunity to be Nigerian's president, Kenneth Okonkwo. CAF Confederation Cups, Shooting Stars deserve more in slim win over CS Scarfing. Soldiers take over restive Cross River community. Ogun rules out return of monthly environmental sanitation. Awujale. Ruling House alleges sabotage, insists it remains united and resolute. Catholic Knight who denounced Christianity over non-recognition of Ifan Yoba arrested in Newi. It's fake news. No students will go to jail for loan defaults. Net phone. Police arrest 10 suspects in Delta. Recover illicit drugs. Police recover locally made cut to size gun from cutlass in Delta. Saw the Daily Post newspapers. Adama government suspends education board secretary over alleged irregularities. Ebonyi. Mother and three children and couple abducted. Victims rescued. Police. 2027. Opposition recycling alleges against President Tinubu, APC chieftain Oyinlote. 2027. Don't presidential candidates, including Peter Obi, can improve Nigeria. Dati Baba Ahmed. Schools can't be forced parents to buy books or uniforms from them. NASG. The last header says police caution residents against unauthorized drone operations in Plateau. So the next newspaper I've read today, which is Vanguard newspapers. The first header says 2027, I will crush petrol price 200 naira per liter at the Bayou. Political talks attacks MDC office in Rivers, destroy billboards. Obedient movement shouldn't have been named after Peter Obi, Kenneth Okonkwo. Correcting Africans' map won't bring prosperity. Muhalo, once the Vanguard newspapers. Native declares Gentle the Yahoo wanted over 30 million naira reward. 2027, INEC warns of 10 million naira fine, 12 months jail term for abusive campaign retroactive. 2027, Oyo APC vows to recover alleged funds spent on Makinde's ambition. NDC insists on Ode remains Cross River gubernatorial, disowns Obono's oblast claim. Igbo group to APC, you can't bully Nigerians into voting against conscience. Falana seeks prosecution, recovery of 33.75 billion naira meant for poor Nigerians. The last clever says, if Fatino to bid for re-election as FIFA president despite sale of scandal. Away from that newspapers, let me take you to Punch newspapers, which is our last newspaper for today. The first letter says, Nigerian woman missing, around in Carter's hospital, family. Lola pledges 5 minutes response to security threats in Edo. Ogun rules out monthly sanitation to strengthen waste management agency. Lawma warns against sharing outdated videos of machine waste. You would want to take poison. Peter Doche cautioned men against wives. 2027 presidency, Makinde will come distance 8 if on ballots or your APC. Oyo court sentences trader to 3 months for selling on roads. 13-year-old dies after pulling trigger of loaded gun in Bauchi. Police. Soldiers arrest suspected kidnapper, rescue victim in Benue and Nasarawa states. Lagos residents demand stricter enforcement of noise pollution laws. NCAA confirms missing Nigerian woman found in Qatar. None of Tinubu's challengers can improve Nigeria, including Obi. That's it. So they punch newspapers. Ogun ruling house warns against denial of rights to produce next Awujele. Nigerian woman declared missing found in Qatar's hospital, family. The last letter says, stop recycling allegation against Tinubu, offer alternative ideas. Ex-law maker tells opposition. So I'm wrapping up today's headlines. Thank you for listening. I am Jude Chinenye. Have a nice day.
2: 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Look no further. 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Our entrance examination is Saturday, 5th September. And remember, another examination date is Saturday, 12th September. Hurry now, get your admission form, and become part of this great institution. Holy Family Academy.

My Better Shows Nigeria country people, I greet you especially. How on a day they on food, how they go? Wherever you hear the sound of our transmission, welcome on board to another episode of News Across Geopolitical Zone for Ninja. On top is on Binoculars Radio 105.1 Uro Me. Have your radio country brother, your show G for that matter. My name now, Jojo Namani. I don't ready to tell you many way day for the papers today as the HOT. And the first info we are going to bring you today is consign Osun governor or delegate in don't travel to UK for vacation medical checkup after re-election. Yes, remember a delegate in the UK, ask me how you they talk now. Police don't arrest 9 over alleged killing of minors, driver, community chief for inside Edo. And that won't happen. I may could tell you also say politicians, they risk 5 million naira fine jail for campaign offenses. This one they come from INEC. Yeah, I shall say INEC will feel pull that string because the way some people they campaign these days and their campaign they be like threat. Alright, make we carry come another matana with the reach me for inside Jigawa. Their governor for that or appoint Mohamed Sani as 17th Emir of Gombe. Congratulations to the newly appointed Emir of Gombe. Another gas explosion don't hit Bede River State as corporate accountability and public perception for inside Africa. Kunde warned the incident say if it trigger major disaster without urgent government intervention. Yes, people participation in the cause this matter. Another gas explosion hit Billy. Alright, me could tell you say for inside the news see delegate embark on medical vacation trip to UK. Yes, that one coming for the people today. And on top of the news, National Open University boss Nasiru Marafa, they don't shoot and die for inside Zamfara. Very sad news there. Say we don't lost that person. Stop fasting for vengeance. Cleric the one Christians. Yes, you will want to take revenge. As they make you not go to do fasting. And so the cleric they talk on. The Federal Road Safety Corps and the Nigerian Security and Civil Defense Corps, they don't deploy personnel across Onitsha and surrounding areas ahead of the temporary closure of the first Niger bridge. Say they want to do emergency maintenance for that bridge. A National Drug Law Enforcement Agency, NDLEA, they don't arrest convict cocaine trafficker where they allegedly return to the illicit drug trade under the new identity. I ain't gonna disguise himself as Herbert C. Merchant. Yes, they first catch you, put you for prison 5 years, you still go back again after you serve your 5 years. That means the prison don't correct you, maybe then go extend the years to 50 years. That's not just on a lifetime mode. I don't be judge, I don't be jury. Next thing, but the paper said, Tinubu don't eulogize head minister Ali Pate at the 59th birthday and in loud contribution to nation's health, social welfare, for inside Wilbur country, Nigeria. Make we tell you see on top PPL Mata. Carrick the blame my United player for 2-2 draw with Everton. Alright, yes, they say that 2-2 draw. You're not supposed to be like that. Alright, so I lucky at the Osun University, make them bridge gap between research, mineral extraction. Make we tell you also say Osun pull a delegate's victory on challenge as 21-day petition window don't close. Yes, you forget to say as our Osun election end, nobody go court because everybody don't accept her. Regina Daniel remains single. This are the clear air on Ned Nwoko visit. I forget to say we hear say Regina Daniel go visit Ned Nwoko house. And on top of the matter, then Zina Ichide go visit too. But right now, his sister they come out and say she day single. Well, maybe see how far she goes single reach. On top of that matter, we concern the entertainment shake table. 2027 election shooting dividers. You know, they beg Akwa Ibom people. I beg. We're gonna follow that. I beg. We're gonna governor. They beg. Una. NRS, they ask Nigerian for UK with delayed passports. Make them submit their details. Bandit don't attack first resident to abandon 15 villages for casino.
this one, a very sad one. Say 15 people, 15 villages, I beg your pardon, for Katsina. People not dead the village again because of who? Bandits. Well, government need to do something about on sharp to curb the activities of these people who carry AK-47, they terrorize people's life. Why fuel prices remain volatile? This one, they come from the Nigerian Mainstream Downstream Petroleum Regulatory Agency, will be NMDPRA. Make good taste, say, Wale Ajanaku, the Mark 50th birthday, Income Launch Foundation for Widow Vulnerable People. FIFA President Gianni Infantino Indon reiterates his desire to stand for re-election despite the continuing controversy where they surround his leadership. Abiodun's leadership, they attract investment, transform Ogun. This one, they come from Akimade. Yes, now Ogun State and Nigeria, who for the top that one. And Mekute, he said the governor Unnamdi, don't appoint son of late Emir as 17th Emir of Gumer. And Lagos Tax Force don't deny gate crushing allegation for agricultural estate. Jonathan sees off as Sierra Leone President Koroma in welcome return home. And Mekute also say as Sierra Leone President Koroma in return home from Nigeria after treason case drop. Edo will be safer within one month, says Opebolo. Yes, now we go for the top that one. Say Edo will be safer, and where it is safer, now we for the fine, peace. So we want to make it safe, and we hope, say, the governor will run out for us. Troops of Joint Task Force Northwest Operation Fasan Yaman. They don't rescue 25 kidnapped victims during operation, where they carry out for Katsina and Zamfara states. Power in the Niger belongs to one individual, Tinubu, Yati Baba Ahmed. Now they talk that one. He said power for Nigeria belongs to one individual, and that person is Tinubu. This is come from Yati Baba Ahmed. I'm able to tell you also, say Kevet don't declare 2 days mourning after a bus gone crash. And that crash by 25 people for inside Kevet. Sorry one there. 2027 APC chairman don't mobilize Bayelsa East for Tinubu. And Mekute could tell you also, say Governor Uba Sani of Kaduna State don't eulogize the civil rights activist Chief Gani Fawemi. And Doug say his most consequential contribution to Nigeria now went in determination to keep the political space open. 2027, you will be held accountable for wasting your resource on presidential ambition. APC, the tackle marking day. Ameku could tell you also say, as Sierra Leone President NS by Koroma, in a return home over 2 years for Nigeria. Ameku could tell you say, though Queens, they don't win the Wafu B Women's Champions League title, after them produce the dramatic late comeback against Ghanaian champions Amepe Dakura Ladies for Saturday night final for Aldo Ogodagu, Burkina Faso. Yes, Ouagadougou, Burkina Faso capital. Megu tell you say Jigawa governor don't appoint new MI. Go man, now so we hear him. And police don't raid criminal hotspot, arrest 21 suspected drug thugs. They can recover weapons for Niger. And that one happen. Yes, mixed reaction, the three Uber exit from Nigeria. Many people they talk go right, some they talk go left, say Uber don't come up for Nigeria. Katsina, 15 village on the deserted. As bandit don't step up attack. Waiting it happen for Katsina, so we can make 15 villages abandon their village. Imagine where your papa grow, where your grandfather grow, and you gone there, there now, as a bandit they come, you leave the village. To who you deliver them for? To bandit? This one a terrible one. Nigeria, we're gonna do something about them to restore those people to their father's land. 2027, if elected, I will crash petrol price to 200 naira per liter. They buy you. Now, you talk this one. And you want to know how you go to do one? If you go check the detail of that news. Turkey, number one matches with Osimhen could mean over injury. They don't repeat that revelation. Say, Osimhen will lose
mismatch if we now could recover. 2027, another one for the top. So, and on top of that, Matawe was 2027. This month, then will crash petrol price to 200 naira. Ballon d'Or 2026, Ule Honem, the name player we deserve to win award. And make could tell you also say, Okba will pledge 5-minute response to security threats in Edo. I beg, make it be 5 minutes. It will make sense. Wella. NDLA don't arrest convicted cocaine trafficker. We change name. Go resume trafficking again. And make could tell you, say Nigerian woman, he don't go missing after he arrived Doha. See the phone safe. Yes. Nigerian woman who went missing after arriving Doha. They don't see and say in the safe. Thank God. Say you know miss totally. So they don't take over restive Cross River community. And also we hear that one and Lama the one against sharing updated videos of motion.

Faith from ASAN Binoculars Radio, your number one radio station in ASAN Land. Today we'll be taking our first reading from 1 Corinthians chapter 5, 1 to 8. And the theme is cleanse out the old living, for Christ our Paschal Lamb has been sacrificed. Brethren, it is actually reported that there is immorality among you, and of a kind that is not found even among pagans. For a man is living with his father's wife, and you are arrogant. Ought you not rather to mourn? Let him who has done this be removed from among you. For though absent in body, and present in spirit, and as if present, I have already pronounced judgment in the name of the Lord Jesus, and the man who has done such a thing. When you are assembled, my spirit is present with the power of our Lord Jesus. You are to deliver this man to Satan for the destruction of the flesh, that his spirit may be saved in the day of the Lord Jesus. Your boasting is not good. Do you not know that a little living, living so you do, cleanse out the old living, that you may be new do, as you really are unleavened. For Christ our Paschal Lamb has been sacrificed. Let us therefore celebrate the festival, not with the old living, the living of malice and evil, but with the unleavened bread of sincerity and truth. The theme of our gospel reading is, they washed him to see if he would heal on the Sabbath. Luke 6:6-11. It happened that on a Sabbath, when Jesus entered the synagogue and taught, a man was there whose right hand was withered. The scribes and the Pharisees watched him to see whether he would heal on the Sabbath, so that they might find an accusation against him. But he knew their thoughts, and he said to the man who had the withered hand, come and stand here. And he rose and stood there. And Jesus said to them, I ask you, is it lawful on the Sabbath to do what? To do good or to do harm? To save life or to destroy it? And he looked around on them all and said to him, stretch out your hand. And he did so, and his hand was restored. But they were filled with fury and discussed with one another what they might do to Jesus. Reflection. The law is made for man, but man is made for God. When the law stands in the way of salvation, the law dispenses with the law and reaches out with love and compassion. In the gospel of today, Jesus knew he was being washed by the scribes and Pharisees, but in defiance and with compassion, he healed the man with a withered hand. How much value do you and I place on human life? Are we afraid to do good because we fear what people might say? Are we ready to dispense with any law that stifles love and compassion? At home, do we have laws that say we must not give water to the stranger? Is it lawful to do good on the Sabbath or to do evil? Yes, the Christian's life is faith in action. We must spread the banner of God's love and compassion, regardless of the law. Let us pray today for the courage to do what is right, even when it is hard. And so this day, O Lord, we thank you for this new day, this new week. We thank you for the gifts of life. We thank you for your mercy. We thank you for your love. Accompany us in all that we shall do. And may your grace help us to do the right thing at all times, so that we will please you and be blessed by you. May your truth be on our lips always, and may we be willing and ready to accept the truth, so that we will be healed. We pray also that God will shower his blessings upon us in a special way, so that this new week shall bring joy, shall bring blessings, progress, increase in faith and prosperity upon us and upon our household. May Jesus, the giver of every good gift, lead us to our blessings. Amen. Thank you for joining us today. God bless you.

Prayer for Nigeria in distress. All-powerful and merciful Father, you are the God of justice, love and peace. You rule over all the nations of the earth. Pardon my God in your hands.

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In your loving forgiveness, keep us safe from the punishment we deserve. Lord, we are weighed down not only by uncertainties, but also by moral, economic, and political problems. Listen to the cries of your people who confidently turn to you. God of infinite goodness, our strength in adversity, our health in weakness, our comfort in sorrow. Be merciful to us, your people. Spare this nation, Nigeria, from chaos, anarchy, and doom. Bless us with your kingdom of justice, love, and peace. We ask this through Christ our Lord. Most Sacred Heart of Jesus, Immaculate Heart of God.

Welcome to News on the Hours in Retrospect, reaching you from Asom Binoculars Radio Uromi. Here we bring you news updates that occurred within the weekend. First, the headlines. Christians in Uromi urge to protect God's creation Sunday. Police, Education Ministry join forces to secure Edo schools ahead of resumption. NDLEA boss drug lording fuel tanker recovers 2 million opioid pills. My name is Joseph Osamoye Gwari. Now the news in details. Christians in Uromi Edo State have been urged to take responsibility for protecting the environment and making the earth healthier for future generations. The call was made as Catholic marks the World Day of Prayer for the Care of Creation on Sunday, September 6th. In his homily at Holy Family Chapel for the Unquartered Uromi, a visiting priest, Reverend Father Kevin Ibaze, said the celebration reminds Christians that God is the creator of everything around them and must be respected through responsible use of his creation. Reverend Father Ibaze said Christians should not become too focused on material possessions, but should instead give priority to God, who created all things, and use the resources of the earth responsibly to achieve a greater purpose. He said the celebration follows the teachings of Pope Francis' Laudato Si and the Church's continued call under Pope Leo XIV for greater care for the earth, which he described as human's common home. According to him, no one is a permanent owner of the earth, stressing that

0: People are only tenants who have a duty to preserve it and hand it over safely to the next generation. The priest urged individuals to take better care of their surroundings and reduce activities that contribute to the greenhouse effect and environmental damage. He also called on government, organizations, and individuals to make concrete efforts in protecting the environment and preserving the earth for future generations.
1: More awareness, because the church, which separates today, same way they use them, they celebrate God's creation. The church is very wise. Now, because we don't know what people do, sometimes some of us, that's how they will see government until last day before we come say, "Now, now we are clean." No, because who are we? We're poor. We're not taking their landlord. Although we're in landlord, we're better than we are for oil. We're better than we are for Nataka. And then we're for Nataka. So on that side, we must trust and rely on that good man. But the toilet we are for oil. We are not going to ruin. We are not going to talk with coal. We don't rule me, we don't talk to me to us. We don't rule me, we don't talk to me to my head. As I can wait. Who back on wait? But I can't wait.
0: Meanwhile, with primary and secondary schools in Edo State expected to resume for the 2026-2027 academic session on Monday, September 14, 2026, the police command and the Ministry of Education have intensified collaboration to strengthen security across schools. A renewed security partnership followed a meeting between the Commissioner of Police, Edo State Command, CP Patrick Dow, and the Commissioner for Education, Honorable Sifu Washinti, at the command headquarters, Edo State, Benin City, on Wednesday, September 2nd, 2026. The Police Public Relations Officer, Edo State Command, ASP Eno Ikwedem, disclosed this in a statement on Wednesday. ASP Ikwedem said the meeting centered on the activation and strengthening of the safe school operations across the state ahead of the resumption of academic activities. Take a short break now, still to come on the news in retrospect. NDLA bus drug lading fuel tanker recovers 2 million opiate pieces. We'll bring you details of this shortly. Please stay tuned.
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0: 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This is Sound Banner Plus Radio News on the Hours in Retrospect. Remember, a positive attitude can brighten your day today. Stay positive always. Now the rest of the news. Operatives of the National Drug Law Enforcement Agency, NDLEA, has intercepted a 20,000-liter fuel tanker fitted with a concealed compartment containing 2,145 kg of cannabis and recovered more than 2 million pieces of opioid in coordinated operations. The agency also arrested a convicted cocaine trafficker who allegedly returned to the illicit drug trade after serving a 5-year jail term, while large consignment of tramadol, methamphetamine, cocaine, codeine, and other psychotropic substances were seized in Lagos, Adamawa, Ondo, Kaduna, Bauchi, Ekiti, Kogi, Araba, and Enugu State. The NDLA, in a statement by its director, media and advocacy, Femi Babafemi, said, "The operations were conducted during the past week as part of its intensified war against drug abuse." And that is it for news on the Hours in Retrospect. Wrapped up the headlines that made history again. Christians in Rome urged to protect God's creation Sunday. Police, Education Ministry joined forces to secure adult schools ahead of resumption. NDLA bus drug loading fuel tanker recovers 2 million opioid pieces. And with that, we wrap up news on the Hours in Retrospect. For comments, feedback, and info, send the update to us on 0051918139. You can as well give us an email on asambanoclass@gmail.com. And on behalf of asambanoclass Radio News Crew, thank you for listening. My name is
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4: Welcome to Sports Daily from ESAN Binoculars Radio. I am Big Billy. First from the local sport, Galatasaray striker Victor Osimhen and Trans-Bispo forward Paul Natu may miss Nigeria's opening 2027 Africa Cup of Nations qualifiers against Madagascar and Guinea-Bissau later this month due to injuries. In another development, Nigerian champions Rangers International were held to a 1-1 draw by AS Snabib FC of the Benin Republic in the first leg of their continental encounter in Abeokuta on Sunday. In another development, Kano Pillars secured their first win under coach Daniel Gumudede on Sunday, edging Niger Tornadoes 3-0 in a thrilling NPFL encounter at the Sunny Abacha Stadium in Kano. This is the Beat of Sport from ESAN Binoculars Radio. I am Big Billy saying to have a lovely day. Thanks for listening and God bless you all.
5: 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First, the headlines. Nollywood legend Pet Edochie reveals his favorite Nigerian politician. Vedat Man reacts as Regina Daniels allegedly reunites with Ned Moko. My name is Judith Chinenye. Now the news in details. Veteran Nollywood actor Pet Edochie has revealed that former premier of the defunct Western region, Chief Obafemi Awolowo, is his favorite Nigerian politician of all time. Speaking on a recent episode of The Curiosity Made Me Ask, hosted by content creator Bayou, Edochie explains that Awolowo pioneered several developmental initiatives in Nigeria, including establishing the first television station and introducing free primary education. He said, "Regrettably, Awolowo never won a presidential election despite his impressive achievements." In a separate news, social media activist Vedat Man has reacted to reports that Nollywood actress Regina Daniels has returned to her husband, billionaire, businessman and politician Ned Moko, months after speculation about trouble in their marriage. In a video shared on his social media page, VDM said he was pleased by the developments, recalling how he was heavily criticized for defending Moko during the period of the couple's alleged marital crisis. According to him, many people attacked him and labeled him a misogamist for refusing to join those condemning the politician at that time. To wrap up the entertainment news, a quick recap of the headlines again. Nollywood legend Pet Edochie reveals his favorite Nigerian politician. Vedat Man reacts as Regina Daniels allegedly reunites with Ned Moko. This is all today on Entertainment News on Retrospect. Thank you for listening. I am Judith Chinenye. Have a nice day.

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0: Oh yeah.
1: Yeah, welcome. It's ASAM Binoculars Radio and it's business news. The headlines. Drivers, cooks, traders can own refinery shells, says Dangote. Local petrol maintains 46 naira price edge over imports. I am Edna Fowers with the business news in details. President of Dangote Industries Limited, Alinko Dangote, on Monday signed registration documents for the proposed initial public offering of Dangote Petroleum Refinery and Petrochemicals FCE with the billionaire businessman saying drivers, cooks, traders, servants and managers, we have an opportunity to own shares in the refinery. Dangote stated this at the signing ceremony held in Lagos, describing the transaction as an IPO for the people designed to democratize ownership of the massive industrial facility. Meanwhile, marketers may turn away from imported petrol in favor of locally refined products as the cost of imported premium motor spirit petrol rises to over 45 naira per liter above the price of petrol from the Dangote Petroleum Refinery. Industry data have shown the development is likely to weaken the competitiveness of petrol imports further, but stressing calls by some marketers that the federal government should halt the importation of PMS because imported products are more expensive than locally refined fuel. With this, we end the business news. I am Edna Fowers. Thank you for listening. Have yourself a great day.
0: Welcome to News Across the Globe on ASAM Binoculars Radio First Day Airlines. Nepal hold day of mourning for 1,380 flood dead as 5,500 remain missing. UAE says Strait of Hormuz must stay open as U.S. Navy escorts sustain crude flows. My name is Joseph Osayamo Iguanre. And now, the news in details. Flags flew at half-mast in Nepal

0: August 26 flood began when a glacier breaks sent mud and rock into a river on the Nepal-Tibet border, leaving more than 5,500 people missing. Searches are still centered on 12 hydropower projects where about 900 workers are still missing and roughly 500 are believed trapped in tunnel. Teams from India and China and South Korea and the US are involved. Meanwhile, Awan Gagas said the Strait of Hormuz be treated as an international waterway, underscoring the UAE's push to keep the key oil choke point open. U.S. Energy Secretary Chris Wirtz said Navy escort remain essential to getting tankers through safely, indicating the operation is unlikely to end soon. The escort has helped sustain crude shipment through the strait, a critical route for global oil flows and a focal point for energy market. And that is the size of news across the globe. Thank you for listening. Have a good day. Welcome to the religious news segment on this on Binoculars Radio First Day Alliance. Pope Leo to visit Ganasuno as pilgrim before mother of good cancer. Pope Leo, my heart goes out to suffering Ukraine people. My name is Joseph Osayamo Igunri. And now the religious news in details. An atmosphere of joyful anticipation filled Ganasuno, the medieval Italian town located around 40 kilometers from Rome, as it awaited the arrival of Pope Leo XIV. At 6 p.m. on Monday, the Pope celebrated Mass at the Basilica on the eve of the Feast of the Nativity of the Blessed Virgin Mary. He made a private visit to Ganasuno on 10th May 2025, 2 days after his election as Bishop of Rome. Meanwhile, Pope Leo XIV on Sunday said he had been following with a heavy heart the news of intensified attacks of Ukraine cities and civilian infrastructure that have caused the death of innocent people. Russia has increased strikes on Ukraine, including on civilian targets, throughout the summer. In recent weeks, more Russian air attacks have been hitting their targets as Ukraine is running critically low on Western supplies air defense system, such as Patriot surface to air missile defense system. To bring the religious news to a close, the alliance again, Pope Leo to visit Ganasuno as pilgrim before mother of good cancer. Pope Leo, my heart goes out to suffering Ukrainian people. And that is the size of the religious news. Thank you for listening. Have a good day.
1: 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Weather checker.
0: Hello and welcome to Eastern Banner Plus, which is a weather forecast for Urumi, Eastern Northeast Local Government, Britain, and Metro State. My name is Jay Chris. By 12 a.m., there will be a light rain of 73 degrees Celsius of relative humidity of 97%. And by 6 p.m., there will be a rain of 79 degrees Celsius of relative humidity of 84%. And by 8 p.m., there will be light rain of 75 degrees Celsius of relative humidity of 92%. And by 11 p.m., the temperature will be stable with relative humidity of 95%. And the sun will rise by 6:26 a.m. in the morning, and the sun will set by 6:55 p.m. in the evening. And that will be that in weather forecast for Urumi, Eastern Northeast Local Government, related by Major State. Stay tuned and stay connected. Don't touch the dial. Thank you.
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1: Hey, you okay, Sava? Me, I'm not Sava, no, never tell ya. MC Alamano, was a mirror one of Esaland, I'll be time I will be a bayoke. Esam Banacola Radio, Madugere, on a patetan, I want to send his order, no, I don't know, I won't be a home. Emes has 11, Ebersun, one Nigerian, and we be Esa Walube Kiona, Esa Marahio, Esa Nagbe, Sana, Muesa Nolika, Iria Mareva, Dodo Twavina, Esa Banacola Radio, Ehano, Dota, Behon of Ahon, Ehano, Hava, Tabehon of Ahon, Ehano, Hava, Daho, Oh!
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3: Hello, wonderful people. It is another beautiful day, and Big Billy is right here in the building to give you the latest happening from the world of sport. Please stay glued to your radio set and don't touch the dial. Big Billy will be right back after this break.

And all right, to welcome you back from that break, and if you are just joining in, this is Sports With You with Big Billy right here in the building. Starting from the local sport, the Deputy Governor of Edo State, Dennis Idahosa, has described Edo Queens' qualification for the CAF Women's Champions League as a remarkable achievement that has further placed Edo State at the forefront of women's football in Nigeria and West Africa. Idahosa stated this in a statement by his chief press secretary, Friday Igedo, on Sunday in Benin. Edo Queens secured qualification after defeating Ghana champions up in Doka 4-1 on penalties in a dramatic WAFB Women's Tournament final in Burkina Faso on Saturday. While congratulating Edo Queens, the reigning Nigerian Women's Football League champions, the deputy governor commended the players and technical crew for their resilience, discipline and determination in securing the qualification. He also commended Governor Monday Okpebholo for his administration's deliberate investment in sports development and for creating an enabling environment for Edo athletes and teams to excel at national and international competition. The feat is a remarkable achievement that has further placed Edo State at the forefront of women's football in Nigeria and West Africa, he said. Dennis praised the chairman of Edo State Sports Commission, Honor Amadin Abulele, for his leadership, commitment and strategic support for the development of sport in the state. He said in Abulele's efforts alongside the commission's management and officials has contributed to creating structures and sport system necessary for Edo athletes and team to compete effectively at the highest level. Idahosa also commended the coaches, technical crew and other officials who accompanied and supported Edo Queens throughout the competition in Burkina Faso, describing their collective commitment as instrumental to the team's success. According to him, Edo Queens' qualification is not only a victory for the team, but also a significant moment for Nigerian women's football, as it gives the country another opportunity to compete in the Continental Premier Women's Club football competition. I congratulate the players, coaches, technical crew, officials, and the entire Edo Queens family on this well-deserved qualification. You have made Edo State and Nigeria proud. Your victory is a testament to what can be achieved when talent is matched with discipline, commitment, and the right investment. We are proud of you and look forward to seeing you make an even greater mark on the continental stage, Idahosa said. In another info, the Remo Stars Stadium in Ikeni will host both legs of Nigeria's second round Olympic qualifying fixtures against Comoros on October 9th and 13th, as the Super Falcons began their bid for a place at the 2028 Los Angeles game. The Nigerian Football Federation has revealed this, expressing confidence in the 10-time African champions' ability to secure a back-to-back Olympic ticket after their participation at the 2024 Games in Paris. Nigeria, one of the three highest-ranked teams in the qualifying competition, receive a bye into the second round where they will face Comoros in the two-leg encounter. Comoros secured their place in the second round after defeating Sudan 30-0 on aggregate. The Falcons must navigate four rounds of two league knockout ties to claim one of Africa's two available places at the tournament in Los Angeles. If Nigeria overcome Comoros, they will progress to the third round scheduled for February 23rd to March 16th, 2027, where either DR Congo or Morocco will await them. Progress to the fourth round will see the Falcons face one of Tunisia, Senegal, Benin Republic or Mali between October 4th and 12th, 2027. The final round of the qualifying race will hold from November 23rd to December 4th, 2027, with Nigeria set to face one of Guinea, Cameroon, DR Congo, Ivory Coast, Central African Republic, Algeria, and Burkina Faso.
However, the Falcons could enter the Olympic campaign with a new technical crew as the NFF intensifies efforts to appoint a coach before next month's qualifiers. Swedish coach Thomas Danneby is in line for a return to the Super Falcon job, with the NFF considering his appointment as the team prepare for the Cabo's future. In August, an embattled NFF board under former president Ibrahim Gusu asked the technical crew led by Justice Madugu to step down following the team's disappointing campaign at the 2026 Women African Cup of Nations in Morocco. The Falcons failed to defend their title at the tournament and also missed out on a ticket to the 2027 FIFA Women's World Cup in Brazil. Madugu and his crew had led the team to a record-extending 10th WAFCON title in 2025. Director General of the National Sports Commission, Bukola Olaopade, had also said the team will get a new technical crew before the qualifiers. The Olympics are around the corner. We will see how we can tweak the technical team of the Super Falcons as we did for the under 23, which Coach Eric Chell will handle. This is because we are desirous of the qualifying for the Olympic, Olaopade revealed in August. And with that info, I shall quickly observe a break, and when I'm back, I'll be giving you more info on the program. Please stay glued to your radio set, don't touch the dial. Big Billy will be right back after this musical break.

Alright, I welcome you all back from that break, and if you are just joining in, this is Sports With You with Big Billy right here in the building. Real Madrid forward Kylian Mbappe has said that 2026 could be the year he wins the highly coveted Ballon d'Or award, while noting that he personally believes he is the best player in the world. The 27-year-old said people were entitled to their own opinions. The former PSG star stated this on Monday during a press conference ahead of his team Champions League match with Inter Milan at the Santiago Bernabeu on Tuesday. Mbappe said, "I think when you play for Real Madrid, the best club in the world, people associate you with this award. There are many people who speak about me and the Ballon d'Or, of course. I have made history in the most important competition. Maybe it's a good year for this, but people can vote according to what they think." He added, "I always think I'm the best player in the world, but everyone has their own opinion. Maybe people think different ways. I do not think in a discussion we need to have. Of course, this year could be a good year for me to win the Ballon d'Or, but journalists vote." Mbappe lifted the 2018 World Cup with France, but finished fourth in the last edition behind defending champion Spain, first runner-up Argentina, and third place England. The French captain bagged 10 goals, taking his career tally at the World Cup to 22 record. He also scored 42 goals in 44 games for Madrid last season, but did not win any trophy. According to BBC Sport on Monday, the highest Mbappe has finished in the Ballon d'Or ranking is third in 2023 when he was at PSG. Three players are given shorter odds by Bookman to win the Ballon d'Or, which will be awarded on October 26, 2026. England captain Harry Kane is odd on to win after a club record of 61 goals in 51 games for German double winner Bayern Munich last season. He also scored 6 times at the 2026 World Cup. Lamine Yamal, who won La Liga with Barcelona and the World Cup with Spain, is second favorite, followed by his club and international teammate Rodri, formerly of Manchester City. Tuesday match will be Madrid's first UCL game this season, as the team will contend to dethrone two-time champions PSG, where Mbappe had played for 7 seasons and won 17 trophies. And lastly, on Asian Binoculars Radio Sports Review today, Arsenal manager Mikel Arteta believes his side are capable of performing at a higher level than last season, after maintaining their 100% start to the Premier League campaign with a 2-1 comeback win over Chelsea on Sunday. Speaking after the game, a post-match report on the club website on Sunday said Arteta described Arsenal's performance as exceptional and said the victory showed what his side could achieve this season. "I think it's an indication for us that we are capable of performing even higher than we did last season," Arteta said. "It depends on whether we maintain that desire, that humility, and continue every day to find a greater version of myself and the team. We still have a lot to grow and a lot to offer, and that is the ambition of the team." Arteta believes Martin Odegaard's improved form has been helped by his fitness and confidence, describing his current level as the highest he has seen from the Arsenal captain. And with that info, I've come to the close of this Binoculars Radio Sports Review today, and I hope you enjoyed every bit of it. Please stay glued to your radio so they don't touch the dial. Big Billy is saying, do have a lovely day. Thanks for listening, and God bless you all.

Admission. Parents, guardians, are you looking for a school where quality education, discipline, character, and faith go hand in hand? Look no further. Holy Family Academy Urumi is currently admitting pupils and students into nursery 1 to 3, basic 1 to 8, and senior secondary 1 to 3. At Holy Family Academy Urumi, we build mind, shape, character, prepare children for a brighter future. Our entrance examination is Saturday, 5th September. And remember, another examination date is Saturday, 12th September. Hurry now, get your admission form, and become part of this great institution. Holy Family Academy.

fellow Nigerians. Greetings from here, Onado. Thanks for hearing from us from Eastern Binoculars Radio, my financial debt. I truly salute because you people are wonderful, make no worry. Everywhere good, in fact, everywhere still make no memorize, meaning sit down and relax, because we get plenty to read to dish out from this gist, this start of future quantum program. Who would they call my people? Unado. I'm a first ideologian, if you call me Mr. T. Let me then anchor this program to the common matter from old school level, California school level. Based on all things have passed away and built, everything that become new happenings, updates, recent gist to the app for Abudu country, Nigeria and beyond. Therefore, for this Unado program, I'll start my bar with Fitchuk Mo at 900-5191. 8139, Mary Colamy, get for clarity sake. 080-5191-8139. Our Unado program sources, Nile Valley from newspaper, Vara Online, social media network, Facebook friends, and so many other sources. Now we get our update. As I already tell now from here. In the Bible, they say in everything there is a season. Again, it's also said, choose whom you will serve, meaning, and so it can be for this political season for Nigeria, and so it be for this political season, it will be for the country Nigeria. But as for me and my household, we will choose and vote wisely. Always remember again that the fear of an opposition party is the beginning of good governance. Alright, don't without wasting time. Amechina will be former Govu for River Star side, so when be retired honorable wrote to me Amechina when mama died, mama die, i.e. they do the burial, say that they carry the cops gone, the woman don't plug 89 years. So as they do the burial, now so matter play oh boy, yo, no wonder say indeed see the fear of an opposition party is the beginning of good governance. So for there now, Barrister Wike now when be FCT minister, he never go the better for his status. He no go, but meanwhile, you know, he can't block the road when we say he lead to the village when be Obama village. So, based on say, he no see delegates, so kind of people, they come on to say, man, he and this guy, they know today like that. You know, say, after you see politics, now game, like say, man, that is not dirty game when we say, man. Everybody, they always fight for your own self, everybody they self-centered. So, that one, if I tell you, no tell me, put delegates, people when they invite for burial, they don't conceal way where they go fit a enter there, so we can block road, run your own program automatically, instant, I want to see a program, they don't even pay who are ready at all. I want to see, now he be LCT minister, now he place, so now we think like, now he go do for your own time. So that one, for that one, my people almost quickly talk another one. Now, not say for Edo State, they newly inaugurate the chairman, local government chairman, and the councillor. So for the matter now, since the new chairman have been inaugurated, since the new chairman have been inaugurated by the governor, so when the senator governor Obawu, from there, Southeast local government area chairman. With for interview when BC the interview round, he could give some kind of good message and he could pledge to do his best for the race and to say man. Say the thing in Badouan, say he could do his best, he must be humble, loyal to the governor. So this newly inaugurated Eastern Northeast local government chairman when his name be Honorable Saturday Ioha. Now so the guy pledged loyalty to Governor Obawu and the APC leader and to say man. He no come complain, he come to serve and he go do his best if need be. He go do more than his best for this chairmanship with his own local councillors when they work along with him. We come on there, talk another thing. When that shall never end. So we get what he play for abroad when we say, man, this guy where they call portable, you know say that guy at times he go the art funny thing when we say, man, now for the hand, he no go know. So for his side boss where they work out with Oyibo for his side boss. Now, so portable, they touch here. I don't know whether the guy declamas for body or something they have, or the guy they do the tutorial, I don't know. Now, so the guy they say, maybe the Oyibo guys, maybe they call him Babu, say now Babu he be income from zoo. Now, so portable collected the foreign female fans. So, you for Arise TV, that they talk, say, man, this portable, say, in a error, say, yeah, on that thing they make Oyibo, they try racism. The reason say all the blacks for there, say, now, like,
portable nine, then be an office, now the portable come from Zusi, portable higher off, that kind of thing. Say what you think is funny, may not be that funny, my people. So that one, now for that one, more come for the equipment talk on that one. You know, say, I've been telling yesterday, say, get when they throw one drum for state for NBC, the police. They disappear, they run, not to say nobody won't die, everybody won't go, so we're still on. Related gist, you get this woman, so what did they call, Anifa Bello, she told say she lost two of her teeth, where BC man, after a vehicle, knock her down when she did control traffic, on to say man, she done traffic a woman, this woman when I told so don't retire, for good state warden, when BC man, she don't serve for 35 years, now this woman, they reveal RD, see what is up, see, na role now she did when BC man, so can my task up, when BC man, during that time, when BC, she no Rambo, they operate for the area, wella, so now so she na, come reveal the terrifying experience. She survived the incident, so but God be so kind, she can lost her two teeth. You understand? No go serve government, go use your life. They talk woman. So that one, now for that one, kudos to that woman for her to even survive that kind of incident. Not be joke. So I'm going to talk slight one for woman. So I finally break. Finally, my people. Well, it's a Arise TV, of the Noro Fire, when BC man, Fire, if he question all those kind of guys. So, for there, now, so, Dr. Abati, called the para, the talk say, man, Rufai, you got to be very careful. Me no go BC, you go carry lawsuit, carry go station, they carry you. Go police station, you go talk, whether you be barrister or lawyer, you go talk. For there, you don't understand, that time, your matter, your eye go clear. Say, you no go, you no go fee pay. The wala where they will give you now. So Dr. Abati take on the talk to Rufai for Arise TV. You know, I've heard now the right time. Rufai talk to Wiki's aide on to say they ask some kind of city things related to Wiki. The guy don't know how to respond. They confuse the guy. Now so the guy confused to the call. Even for DSF for the Arise TV, they don't want here unless you tell them what they want here. When they ask you a question, you must answer it exactly the way they ask you. Oh boy, you, so that all the men, one kind say, you fight, say you matter, na matter. So my point, so you can't be for today. Now then I will match up final break. Finally for today, I remain up for so it's a logic, you can call me Mr. T. See you same time, see station in San Banacola Street tomorrow by the grace of God. Bye for now, God bless you, my people.

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0: 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Human little bit, Vijayina, be a woman, I said.
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1: It were Maria, Gracia, Von, Ebianema, near dear, and it only ever when you could be Romana no Macalan, Jesu.
0: Maria no Kiari, no Sedogla, human little bit, Vijayina, be a woman, I said.
1: Jesus Christi, Kiara, no Gunabima.
0: Abiola, never wear, man.
1: To a Maria, Gracia, Von, Ebianema, near dear, and it only ever when you could be. Romana no Macalene Jesu.
0: Maria no Chiale, no Sanobla, Mimare Libe, Vejaina, Diego, my son.
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2: You must have me one, Jesu is the fault of
1: him. 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
1: Welcome to News Headlines, reaching you from Esan Binoculars Radio Uromi. As usual, I'll be giving stories from different newspapers. The first one I have here is Vanguard Newspapers. The first sentence says, Russia says three-way talks with Ukraine and U.S. could resume. Israel vows war with Palestinians in case of August 7th style attack. 2027, no one wins election by boasting. Rivers ADC replies Wiki. Nigerian founder Benjamin Akingote is building Ego to power Africa's next generation of online sellers. 2027, election will be easier for Tinubu than 2023. Lere Olayinka. Fury claims Joshua Boots is off. Calls for Useline Trilogy. I improved Anambra. I can do same in Nigeria. Obi replies Dati. Ondo father rejects drowning theory in death of three children. Demands probe. PSG go for three in role as Champions League returns. 2027, it calls to duty not anarchy. Ume defense B2B's threat to election riggers. AI could pose existential risk to humanity. UN rights chief. Ondo, we are some of the Vanguard newspapers. Last month, sex sweepers arrest two over illegal dumping. The last arrested federal government and Omahi's road to hell. Away from Vanguard newspapers, let me take you to The Nation newspapers. The first analyst says federal government moves to unlock $25 million CVFF loans for Nigerian ship owners. Please highlight Interpol cooperation against transnational crime. Dangote Refinery says for IPO signing ceremony in Lagos. Nigerian Army graduates 924 Bruno Forest Guards after 6 weeks training. Anthony Gordon matches Messi's record with 5 assists in first 4 La Liga games. IGP still connects with Lagos youths in friendly street engagement. Nkosi Brown wins 2026 Viking Cup Super. World Cup Equity. Wakama rallies the Tigress for Group B final against France. NFF sheds light on Super Falcons journey to Los Angeles 2028 Olympic. Ocean Tribunal displays APC and PDP petitions challenging Adeleke's re-election. Yama grabs double as Baka trash Valencia. Some of the Nation newspapers. Onatch open season accounts in Transotor route. CAF Women's Champion League. Idahosa hails Edo Queens after continental qualification. Away from that newspaper, so I'll be taking to the next newspaper, which is Punch newspapers. The first letter says 2027, election not won by boasting, intimidation. Rivers ADC tells Wiki. ASUP fought Bayelsa poly management threatens fresh strike. Urgent action needed on AI threats to humanity. UN rights chiefs. Federal government to give Nigerian ship owners $25 million each under new shipping fund. Whiskey headlines Afro Plus Fest marks 15 years in music. Jigawa, his band operatives begin training to boost capacity. Actress Temitope Osoba for burial in Ogun Thursday. UK anti-migrant protesters block roads after boat crossing. Ignorance of the law is no excuse. NSCDC warns minors. Ebony PDP youth leader condemns Nifru's threats to sack council chairman. 5 died, 5 injured as Amazon cargo plane overshoots Miami runway. Nigeria wants to strengthen financial management in public sector. Some of the Punch newspapers. Police arrest man for defiling 7-year-old in Bauchi. APC chieftain greets ex-executive governor Akon's 72nd birthday. One more person to love. U.S. singer Ciara announces 5th pregnancy. The last one says police arrest 2 over burglary and stolen iPhone sales for 25,000 naira. Away from that newspapers, let me take you to the last newspaper of today, which is Daily Post newspapers. The first one says EPL, why I substituted Rashford in 2-2 draw with Everton, Garrick. Nigeria's biggest insurance firm, NICON, loses license taken over by receiver manager. US singer Ciara announces 5th pregnancy with husband Russell. Jarvis opens up on troubled childhood and TikTok struggles meeting Pella. Opposition full of confused Confucianists. Weakest age or like. 2027, I can face Nigeria. My Anambra record speaks. Peter Obi replies Darcy. Iran warns South Korea against involvement in U.S. security operations in Hormuz. Osun election. Tribunal displays APC and PDP petitions challenging Governor Adeleke's re-election. They never trended negative stories about Peter Obi. Presidency accuses Arise TV. Police arrest 2 over alleged burglary and recovered laptop and phones in Osun. The last letter says, man accuses APC's natural candidates Oden Ewa of attack and attempted abduction. This is wrapping up today's news headlines. Thank you for listening. I am Judy Chinenye, saying have a lovely day.
2: Admission. Parents, guardians, are you looking for a school where quality education, discipline, character, and faith go hand in hand? Look no further. Holy Family Academy Uromi is currently admitting pupils and students into nursery 1 to 3, basic 1 to 8, and senior secondary 1 to 3. At Holy Family Academy Uromi, we build mind, shape character, prepare children for a brighter future. Our entrance examination is Saturday, 5th September. And remember, another examination date is Saturday, 12th September. Hurry now, get your admission form and become part of this great institution. Holy Family Academy to the greater

your flex off. My betashos Nigeria country people, I salute now, greetings upon greetings. Welcome to News Across Geopolitical Zone for Nigeria. Top is Ambana Close to the 105.1 Uromi, where we don't turn down yet. Giriba again to summer yearly updates. We show face for the newspapers across the global country Nigeria. My name is Jojo Namani. I'm your show G, your radio country brother for that matter. I make we carry body enter the story now. We dey make the headlines. First one, we dey reach me say, AI powered supercomputer don't they launch to predict 2026-2027 NPFL season. Yes, they say they want to launch AI to the predict Nigerian professional football league season. We will see how that one will go. Vera outcry 8 months after DZS post Lagos hospital payment woes persist. And also the update say Richard Sambeku tell you also say pensioners of the Bamidele Olumilao University of Education, Science and Technology, Ikere Ekiti, they don't appeal to Ekiti State Governor Biodun Yebamchi, making urgently intervene for inside the payment of their outstanding pensions and other entitlements. Lagos don't urge motorists make them plan journey as Kara Bridge repair begin. Yes, if you know say the Lagos, plan your journey on the repair of that bridge to go on as me and you talk to. Who speaks for Nigerians in Ghana? See on the rot at the Nigerian community. ANC for Ghana by Odofin Femi Okumolafe, head of the self show for paper. I'm a Kukari Komoshun. Oshun NSCDC then get new commandant and the name na Toma Enya. Eku carry you come Dangote Mata. Yes, Dangote don't confirm in ADNOC government orders investors say that they're interested for inside the refinery. Don't forget to say Dangote said the talk say and they bring out a you know refinery for people to buy share for the matter for the initial public offer. Yes, drivers, cooks, traders can own refinery share in Dangote. And how much for one of the share now? About 500 and something naira. And if you buy one of that share, okay. Now see, I'll give you a bit update on so. And 2026 Ballon d'Or Mbappe don't reveal who in go vote for to win award. And on top 2027, Ogun PDP deputy governor candidate don't assure opposition of inclusivity. This could be my year to win Ballon d'Or. This they come from Kylian Mbappe. I'm not sure say now go winner. Well, maybe this year the matter they go. And the sterling performance come amid positive market news, including Nigerian schedule upgrade. Yes, this one concerns the Stanbic IBTC mutual benefit, and I that one for come. And the former Anambra State Governor Peter Obi can attend the inauguration of the Allied People's Movement presidential campaign, will be Sheyi Makinde, for Oyo State office, for Abuja on Monday, and that won't happen. Yes, Peter Obi attend. Allied, talking about the Allied People's Movement, APM presidential candidate, Sheyi Makinde campaign, will happen for Abuja on Monday. And on top 2027, Steve, Meku tell you say, no pay, no work, ASU, NAU, down tools over non-payment of salaries. And APM don't inaugurate campaign office, then vow to reset Nigeria. And make we see how far APM will go. Ogba will meet Okagile over insecurity. And make we tell you also say our family got 800,000 naira for Ayinla movie. Late Ayinla Omoworu song. And they talk that one. Yes. See for update today. 2026 FIFA WWC. The Tigres suffer heavy defeat to France for inside their final group game. And we could tell you say Nigerian traditional wedding are more than just a union between two people. They are a vibrant celebration of love, family, culture, fashion and identity. Yes, and so that update is show for the paper. 2027, what wicked told PDP presidential candidate about his support for Tinubu? It don't come and talk him. And King
Don't play sacrifice for inside our lake, and this one they force us to fetch water for Benin Republic. Ogun community, now then they raise the alarm. Wait till come back, King, go play sacrifice for lake within the fresh water. That's one of our question for the question mark. Just in case you're interested for that update, you said go check on. Yes, you know, say the first public electricity power station they opened for 1882. Just in case you don't know, I don't update you. Now it happened 2027, and I wanted 36 state SCT against election losses. Emetoku, they don't uncover self-kidnap scheme, arrest 53 for inside Ondo. How can person go just this say in one self kidnapping self? Nothing will not a year for Nigeria again. Akwa Ibom police don't intensify arms hunt ahead of 2027 election. I beg, make on a more purple the arms, because illegal arms just the illegal people hand for we blue country Nigeria. Governor Lawal don't appoint new MI of Zimi, well, inside Zamfara. Yes, Zomi for Zamfara don't get new MI, as me and you talk. So, and 2027 marking, they don't reject return to subsidy and they propose new petrol pricing framework. Yes, not forgetting marking this everything day for under the APM platform, the contest for presidency. Breaking news where the richest say Dangote open refinery ownership to all Nigerians with 5,250 naira minimum subscription. So for you to get one share for Dangote refinery, the amount of 5,250 naira. Well, that's one on Dangote refinery for you. Ekiti Varsity retirees the seek on Yebanji's intervention over unpaid pension, and make we tell you also say now that they tackle fake products will require collective responsibility. Everybody need to pull hand for the matter so that you could see the light of day. Vice President Kashim Shettima don't charge transport operators mobilize support for Tinubu administration ahead of 2027 general election to ensure say their nationwide political agreement remain peaceful. Yes, and it is responsible and issue based. For sport matter, Messi Ronaldo don't set to team up for first time for inside Tevez farewell match. And we could taste the Samsung Galaxy Z Fold 8 Ultra and Galaxy Z Fold 8 now don't they available for those who get big money to purchase them. Police arrest 23-year-old man with loaded firearm for Akwa Ibom. Peter Obi don't spark reactions with appearance for inside marking this campaign office for Abuja. And make we tell you, say, Dangote refinery don't set minimum subscription for $1.6 billion IPO will be initial public offer. And the Civil Rights Group, International Society for Civil Rights and Rule of Law in Tar Society, they don't allege to say 3,083 Nigerian Christians they buy between January and August 2026. Now, so then they allege that allegation, and if you check the number, it'll be yeah. And Mekukari come another matter now, say 10 places for inside the world where people not they allowed to visit. The updates don't show for paper, just in case you want to check. NSCDC don't now force suspected drug dealers for Kano. And see for the news, Afri Zim Bank, they target $50 billion T for inside 2027 Lagos Trade Fair. 2027, Kwan Kwaso will betray OB NDC. This one they come from NNPP. Yes, and NNPP they talk say Kwan Kwaso will later betray OB. Make we see whether the betrayal will happen or not. Police track murder suspect to Ghana through viral video. And let's see for the news today how Justice Omotosho resurrected the dead law to convict IPOB leader and the Kanu lawyer. And they talk that one. Amegu Kore come Ogun State. Yes, farmers talk say land grabbers, they destroy their century old palm trees and crop on their land for their family. Say they don't work for generation for inside that place. And police don't open investigation for inside the matter.
And one last thing before I go drop now, say limit your assessment to presidential aspirant. You know, Adebayo replies that he and my country people, I will talk to you today for news across your post for Naisha. We wish you on top of some other class really 105.1 Uromi. And very soon, you will get another update for us. Stick around for Inside Radio Station. We could get the best of the best. I remain your radio country brother. My name is Jojo Namani.

Father, and of the Son, and of the Holy Spirit. Amen. Greetings of peace to you, dear brothers and sisters in Christ. Welcome to Masses of Our Faith from Isamba Nokulas Radio, your number one video station in Israel. Celebrating today the Feast of the Nativity of the Blessed Virgin Mary, our first reading will be taken from Micah chapter 5, 2 to 5, and the theme is the time when she who is in labor pains has brought forth. Thus says the Lord, you, O Bethlehem, Ephrathah, who are little to be among the clans of Judah, from you shall come forth for me one who is to be ruler in Israel, whose origin is from of old, from ancient days. Therefore, he shall give them up until the time when she who is in labor pains has brought forth. Then the rest of his brethren shall return to the sons of Israel, and he shall stand and feed his flock in the strength of the Lord, in the majesty of the name of the Lord his God, and they shall dwell secure. For now he shall be great to the ends of the earth, and this shall be peace. The theme of our gospel reading is, that which is conceived in her is of the Holy Spirit. Matthew 1, 1 to 16, 18 to 23. The book of the genealogy of Jesus Christ, the son of David, the son of Abraham. Abraham was the father of Isaac, and Isaac the father of Jacob, and Jacob the father of Judah and his brothers. Judah the father of Perez and Zerah by Tamar, and Perez the father of Hezron, Hezron the father of Ram, and Ram the father of Aminadab, and Aminadab the father of Nashon, and Nashon the father of Salmon, and Salmon the father of Boaz by Rahab, Boaz the father of Obed by Ruth, and Obed the father of Jesse, and Jesse was the father of David the king, and David was the father of Solomon by the wife of Uriah, and Solomon the father of Rehoboam, and Rehoboam the father of Abijah, and Abijah the father of Asa, and Asa the father of Jehoshaphat, and Jehoshaphat the father of Joram, and Joram the father of Uzziah, and Uzziah the father of Jotham, Jotham the father of Ahaz, and Ahaz the father of Hezekiah, and Hezekiah the father of Manasseh, and Manasseh the father of Amos, and Amos the father of Josiah, and Josiah the father of Jeconiah and his brothers at the time of the deportation to Babylon. And after the deportation to Babylon, Jeconiah was the father of Shethiah, and Shethiah the father of Zerubbabel, and Zerubbabel the father of Abiud, and Abiud the father of Eliakim, and Eliakim the father of Azor, and Azor the father of Zadok, and Zadok the father of Akim, and Akim the father of Eliud, and Eliud the father of Eleazar, and Eleazar the father of Matthan, and Matthan the father of Jacob, and Jacob the father of Joseph, the husband of Mary, of whom Jesus was born, who is called Christ. Now the birth of Jesus Christ took place in this way. When his mother Mary had been betrothed to Joseph, before they came together, she was found to be with child of the Holy Spirit. And her husband Joseph, being a just man and unwilling to put her to shame, resolved to send her away quietly. But as he considered this, behold, an angel of the Lord appeared to him in a dream, saying, Joseph, son of David, do not fear to take Mary your wife, for that which is conceived in her is of the Holy Spirit. She will bear a son, and you shall call his name Jesus, for he will save his people from his sins. All this took place to fulfill what the Lord has spoken by the prophet. Behold, the virgin shall conceive and bear a son, and his name shall be called Emmanuel, which means God with us. Reflection. It is said that there are 2 days in the life of every person that are the most important. The day we are born and the day we discover why. Today we remember the birth of an important figure in the

Prayer for Nigeria in distress. All-powerful and merciful Father, you are the God of justice, love and peace. You rule over all the nations of the earth. Power and might are in your hands, and no one can withstand you. We present our country, Nigeria, before you. We pray and thank you, for you are the source of all we have and are. We are sorry for all the sins we have committed, and for the good deeds we have failed to do. In your loving forgiveness, keep us safe from the punishment we deserve. Lord, we are weighed down, not only by uncertainties, but also by moral, economic, and political problems. Listen to the cries of your people, who confidently turn to you. God of infinite goodness, our strength in adversity, our health in weakness, our comfort in sorrow. Be merciful to us, your people. Spare this nation, Nigeria, from chaos, anarchy, and doom. Bless us with your kingdom of justice, love, and peace. We ask this through Christ our Lord. Most Sacred Heart of Jesus, Immaculate Heart of Mary.

0: is on the hour from Eastern Binoculars Radio Uromi. 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Mr. Mark speaks. Babalo pledges 5 minutes response to security threats in Edo. 2027, there will be consequences for misconduct. INEC chair warns officers. My name is Judith Chinenye. Now the news in details. Residents of Uromi have continued to raise concerns over the persistent decline in mobile network services across the area, describing the situation as major setback for communication, business activities, and daily living. Many subscribers of different telecommunications providers have reportedly experienced unstable internet connections, poor call quality, failed transactions, and frequent services interruption in recent weeks. Speaking with our reporter, Mr. Mark Omo said the network challenge has become a recurring problem affecting users across different mobile lines. According to him, the poor connectivity has made communication difficult and disrupted several business and online activities that depend on stable internet services. He appealed to relevant authorities and network providers to take urgent steps to ensure that network services remain stable and accessible to customers at all times.
1: Akomo is the name. It is now a disturbing trend that nowadays people using phones and laptops to communicate and to do their businesses find it difficult to do that. Sometimes you may want to even use the POS or go to the bank, they will still be out of network. Something they will do in 5 minutes, it will take hours. Sometimes they could even tell you come another day, network is a problem. And this is what people pay for. I don't know whether we are owing the network organizations or what could be the reason of network failure every now and then. Want to appeal to the relevant agencies to look into this matter to ensure that if there was any problem in the network reception, is addressed, and so that the consumers that are paying for it will enjoy it to communicate and do their business. Because most people's businesses depends on this network, like bankers and the all these POS operators, and sometimes private businesses that use laptops and phones. Sometimes you even want to communicate with your loved one. In case of emergency, maybe somebody is dying, somebody is accidental, somebody is about to put to bed, or if there is any other issue that demands urgent attention, network will be a barrier. I think it should be addressed so that all networks, irrespective of the networks, should be flowing. If there's any problem, it should be treated.
0: In separate news, Governor Monday Obewolo has assured Edo residents that his administration is putting measures in place to enable security agencies' response to threats within 5 minutes across the state. Governor Obewolo gave the assurance during Sunday service at Living Faith Church, also known as Winners Chapel, along Sapele Road.